0: And this is chakra where you can work.
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1: Muško i žensko. 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
0: This is our both sides.
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0: Our emotion and intellect.
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0: Sun and moon.
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1: I od tog mjesta možemo ići prema gore ili prema dolje.
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1: Prema utan ili patan.
0: Very carefully we have to be here.
1: Ovdje moramo biti vrlo oprezni.
0: But you have reached the peak of the mountain.
1: No, stigli ste do vrha planine.
0: Now where will you go?
1: Kuda ćete sada?
0: When you are on the top already.
1: Kućete kad ste već na vrhu.
0: You will go down again.
1: Samo prema dolje.
0: But we don't want to go down again.
1: Ali ne bi baš željeli ići prema dolje.
0: We would like to go more higher.
1: Već bi željeli ići prema još više gore.
0: And these are different chakras and different techniques.
1: Postoje različite čakre, različite tehnike.
0: And the mantras, which is a very powerful guiding energy.
1: I mantre koje su vrlo snažne energije koje nas vode.
0: A person who is practicing a spiritual path without mantra.
1: Osoba koja ide duhovnim putem, a nema mantru,
0: is lost.
1: Je izgubljena osoba.
0: Yes, you will achieve something.
1: Istina je, postići ćete neke stvari.
0: Better than nothing.
1: Bolje išta nego ništa.
0: But still not that what we want to realize.
1: Ali nećete postići ono što želimo postići.
0: Therefore, major thing is guidance, and that's mantra.
1: A glavna stvar je onda vodstvo, a to je mantra.
0: Keeps us alert.
1: To nas čini svjesnima, budnima.
0: Protects.
1: To nas štiti.
0: And is like a torch light to walk through the darkness.
1: I ona je poput svjetiljke koja nam osvjetljava put u mraku.
0: Yes, the next center.
1: Sljedeći je centar.
0: That's the border of the human and divine centers, and this is the what you call the Bindu chakra.
1: To je granica između ljudskog i božanskog i to je Bindu chakra.
0: It's here located on the top of the head.
1: Locirana je ovdje na vrhu potiljka.
0: If you cut your hair very little, short,
1: ošišate kosu vrlo kratko,
0: you will see there a circle.
1: Vidjet ćete ono mjesto gdje kosa kruži.
0: Some have two.
1: Neki imaju čak i dve.
0: And some have one.
1: Dva ta centra, neki jedan.
0: That I will explain when we will talk about this chakra.
1: O tome ću onda pričati kada budemo jednom o ovoj čakri detaljnije.
0: So this is very near close to the Sahasrara chakra, the light.
1: Ovo je vrlo blizu Sahasrara čakre, svjetlosti.
0: And the nectar which is dripping.
1: I u njoj je nektar koji kaplje.
0: Which should be caught.
1: I taj nektar treba uhvatiti.
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1: Do trbušnog centra, a tamo je vatra.
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1: a njegova dharma,
0: principle,
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0: of the fire,
1: princip vatre,
0: is to burn everything.
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1: 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Izvadi to.
0: Fire is doing its dharma.
1: Jer vatra radi svoj posao, svoju dharmu.
0: So we have to respect their dharma.
1: I mi moramo dharmu poštovati.
0: So these drops which is falling,
1: ove kapljice koje padaju,
0: we have to catch it.
1: Trebamo ih uhvatiti.
0: Through that mudra, through kroz concentration.
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0: It's not so big like what we see here.
1: Nije to baš tako veliko kako vidimo ovdje.
0: It's like a drop of the fog.
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0: Then you are in divine intoxication.
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0: I onda dođete do Sahasrara chakra.
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0: Tamo kad se ujedinite, Shiva pleše sa vama.
1: On the peak of the mountain.
0: Na vrhu planine.
1: That's called the Shiva. Consciousness.
0: To je Shiva, svijest.
1: It is you.
0: To ste vi.
1: It's you who are dancing.
0: To ste vi koji plešete.
1: Out of the joy and happiness and freedom.
0: Od sreće, radosti i slobode.
1: This is the divine path.
0: To je božanski put.
1: That's called the path of consciousness.
0: I zove se put svijesti.
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0: Buđenje svijesti.
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1: By those experienced masters.
0: A oni učitelji koji su imali iskustva.
1: And it needs practice.
0: Oni vode, a treba i praksa.
1: It's not possible in 1-2 years.
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1: It's a lifelong job.
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1: Never hurry.
0: Nemojte nikad žuriti.
1: Do it slowly.
0: Činite to polako.
1: Step by step.
0: Korak po korak.
1: And it's not that first you will purify one chakra and then you will awake second one and then third one.
0: I to ne ide na taj način da vi pročistite jednu čakru pa ćete onda drugu pa ćete treću.
1: No.
0: Ne ide to baš
1: all
0: na taj
1: goes
0: način.
1: Together.
0: To sve ide odjednom zajedno.
1: And that we will hear next time.
0: A kako ide, čućemo sljedeći put.
1: Next time will be Muladhara chakra.
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1: I don't know when.
0: Ne znam kada.
1: But whenever I will come.
0: Ali kad god budem došao tada.
1: Dear brothers and sisters.
0: Draga braćo i sestre.
1: Thank you for your listening so peacefully.
0: Hvala što ste slušali tako mirno.
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0: Nadam se da sam bio jasan.
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0: Nadam se, nisam radio greške.
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0: Ako su se i dogodile, molim vas da mi oprostite.
1: And I'm happy that I could tell you some glimpse of Kundalini yoga.
0: Radostan sam što sam mogao dati barem tračak informacije o Kundalini jogi.
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1: 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Some psychic illnesses.
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0: Stoga božanska šakti koja se nalazi u vama.
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1: That he guides you.
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I was wandering around the world and I couldn't find, I was searching all the world, but couldn't find my such a friend like Gurudev, yeah. 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Something like this. So please, this is just a guessing, okay? It's not right translation once more. Dhanya Bhaga Mere Satguru Aya. We have in a songbook da. Dhanya Bhag Mere Satguru Aya. Guruji's, Holy Guruji's Bhajan. And now we'll try to sing a little bit one melody which we found on one very old audio tape from Indian Bhaktas also. 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
0: which is describing actually his life.
1: Který popisuje jeho život.
0: Even his family a little bit and then his life journey.
1: Mluví trochu o jeho rodině a o jeho životní cestě.
0: Sri Deep Narayan Bhagwan ki jai.

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0: our Shastang Dandavat Pranam to our Parampara. Alak Puriji, Devadi Dev, Deveshwar Mahadev, Aradhya Bhagwan Sri Deep Narayan Mahaprabhuji, or our beloved Satguru Dev Swami Madhavananji, Bhagwan Ki Jai. Every day is a good day. But there are certain constellations which is worshipped as Guru Purnima. We know, everyone we know, but for us, the new year begins on Guru Purnima. The end of that year is at Guru Purnima. So, in this Kali Yuga, coming more and more negative energy, it seems like there is a in big forest, fire begins to burn. Few years ago, in Australia, bushfire, and the fire was with such a high speed, very high speed. From the mountains to come to the village or the city, it took them just few minutes. Similarly, in Kali Yuga, this burning of the fire of the negative thoughts, negative energy, negative way of living, negative way of the eatings, and has no any more mercy towards the other creatures and humans. The whole world is completely covered with the meat eating. Meat, from where it is coming? We don't know from whom it is. Doesn't matter from whom it is. Our flesh is also can be meat. There are already people beginning to eat the human's meat. What can be more than this, the Kali Yuga? Everyone have to die one day. But one dies according to the destiny, life, is, etc. Humans should have a mercy towards every creatures. I think in the Old Testament or this New Testament, I don't know, but it is written, don't eat who have the eyes. Fish have eye. Animals, every have eye. In our this eye pupil or eye, our Atma see the world. our Atma sees the whole world. And they see in our eyes too. They see in us the God. You will see God nowhere. Doesn't matter how long you will practice and make many, many sadhanas, up and down, hanging and acting, anything, flying up and falling down and crying and standing in the fire and standing in the water, you will not see the God. You will not see God. Because you see that which is a God, but you don't accept that it is a God. Every life, every soul is the God. One holy saint, somewhere in the Greece, or a poet, or the is written or the saint, this word, the every soul is the same. It is told me now, someone about 1.5 months ago. I said, I'm telling all the times, each and every entity, love each and every entity, if not more than at least that much as you love thyself. Every creature has a fear. Every creature is feeling frightened. They feel the pain of their torturing. We see through medias and Facebooks and so on how cruelly people are torturing different animals, including the fish, the trees. How can we, human, think that we will see God? No, no. We are very far. But those who are with the shelter of holy saints. Holy saints are they who will not eat a fish, an egg, and these things. That is a holy saint. They are in darkness. They don't know. And if they know, they don't want to know. So, the endless ocean, but slowly, slowly drying, seeking. What we call now dead ocean or dead. It's ocean, no? Sea. And so is that. They are putting all together like a dead, but we are not dead, we are living. Sooner or later, again the light will come, and this other will sink closer and closer with their own karmas. And they will just dry and dry. They will come Shatta Yugas will come. And so, Guru means leading from the darkness to the light. If you trust or not, you believe or not. And now, in this situation, this Kali Yuga, we must follow the Guru Vakya. Even your Guru will be angry on you. As much as he's angry, it means now he loves me. When he's very hard to you, then say, yes, now he give me the education. And when he's painful, then you said, yes, now your karma is putting out of your body, your soul, and your destiny. It's not easy. When you have thorn in your palm, it's a pain to pull it out again. Yes? So, Sadguru khara soi mitha dina dayalu ditha ma prabhuji's bhajan. As bitter Gurudev is, that he's a sweeter. Yes. That is more sweet and sweet and sweet means knowledge, love, protection, care, everything. And so, our Gurudevs, they are with us. I am with you. You are with me. But as Dr. Shanti said, to be the head or of the holy seat is not easy. Many people want to become the successor, but a wise person will say, no, I don't want to be a successor. Because it's very hard to sit on this seat and keep the dignity of this holy seat. It's not easy, my dear. So we have to protect. Who am I to protect? I am dancing with you. You are taking care of this holy saints, the seat of that. Ask the Pope. It's not easy. Now, the Pope has no life. He cannot run and make a football and go to the forest and go for swimming, take his, bathing suit, and take his cycle anywhere and just go. No. The president also cannot go. Everything. They are just closed. That's it. So true, because you can run away, no problem. It will be somehow you will. Okay? But still, we have to protect our dharma. Dharmo rakshita rakshitaha. If you protect your dharma, the dharma will protect you. What kind of dharma? Any dharmas. If you are a guard in some camp factory, then it's your dharma. Don't let any thieves go inside and say, okay, you can go and come back. No. Then your dharma, you've lost it. You have your dharma. This is your duty. That is. So, whenever holy days comes, then we awake and open our eyes. Gu means darkness, Ru means light. Purnima means Purna. Purna means complete. What is When it is a complete, it is a complete. When you take from the complete, it remains the complete and it is a complete. Purnamadha, Purnamidam, Purnat, Purnasya, Purnamadaya, Purnameva. So it is that one. When Puran is a Puran, so you became, you are born as a human. Finished. You are a human. Doesn't matter if you are a small babble, tubber, boy, girl, baby, old man, from here, from there, from other countries, anywhere, human. Now, protect human dharma. And what is the dharma of the humans? To protect every creature, even the forest, water, everything. That makes the great saints. Kali Yuga is coming very rapidly, rapidly. I was in Boston in America. It was 4 days or 3 days we were there. It was not a place to live there. In 4 days I told them, Sugandhpuri, I said, is very bad, terrible, we should go. Nothing to eat. Meat, eggs, this. Anywhere. And they brought us very vegetarian food. Said it is 100% vegetarian. In this, what is called the Harvard University. And there was a conference in their hall. And when the condition is that if someone rent this hall, then they also have to order the meal from there. You cannot bring meal from others anywhere. And the price is much more than outside. They said, if not, then we don't need to give you a hall. We don't need you to come here. And so anyhow, they brought the salad and some breads, that's false. Salad and breads. And a nice vegetarian salad. And first day, who was this with us, many here? Suddenly in the salad was a chicken. And the Gita Puri from Alakchandriya, our ashram, she had the black hair of the woman. That was the last day, first and the last. We brought some fruits and this and that, and then Mansa Devi made many parathas, so we had 2 days parathas. One day we went to really Indian vegetarian shop, and there was the dosa. So I mean, there is no choice to eat anything, you can die. You may take some nuts or you may take some fruits. I was so much dreaming in the night, when will I come to Europe? When I will come to my nice Vienna? Yes. Or Maribor, or the Ljubljana, or the Strelki, or Hungary, oh my God, or Romania, but how much fruits and vegetables. I said, when will I go? Yes. That still we are, and I can tell you that Austria is a so good country that they are meat eater very many, but they have others also, very good. And day by day, the Austrians are becoming vegetarian. And there was a conflict because vegetarian is a religion. Oh God. So then with what we made, they made vegan. So now in the vegan, there is no any religion. And vegan is a very strict and very good. And in Vienna, there are two, three good restaurants of the vegans and always full. So it means people are getting vegetarian day by day. But unfortunately, you get a vegetarian and Indians are getting a non-vegetarian already. It is very difficult. You cannot imagine the very much or most the beef is exported in Middle East and the other countries from India, where this is the holy cow and this and that. But still there are some restaurants very good in Rajasthan and Gujarat and like this. And then you go somewhere on the highway, you don't know if it is this meat or not. And then you don't know the dog. The accident of the behavior on the road, dog, the restaurant people run and bring it there and cut it and give you some vegetable and you don't know. So humans have lost the human dharma. Dharma means protection, love, love, love, love, love. That's it is said. So it is said Jesus is a birth of the love. He is born of the love, the peace and harmony. Love means protection. Take care of this. It is said Jesus did not eat the meat. It is said that the prophet of Muslims, Muhammad, he was strict vegetarian. Yes, they written. And you should read exactly the by other Quran, there is written that you should not kill any creatures. There are written. Just now in Facebook, the Mohammedans, they gave the statement in India, and they read what was written in the Bible, or in the Quran, but people don't want to give this one, what is inside. Many things divine written in the Bible, but that is already on the surface. Therefore, humans have the heart of the God. The Jesus gave the heart, means to everyone. Hanumanji, he gave the first heart. Then after they said, oh, Jesus gave the heart. And Hanumanji opened the chest and see inside Sita and the Ram was within that. Shiva and Shakti is inside. Shiva and Parvati is inside. There is mother and father is inside. Brother and sister is inside. Husband and wife is inside. It is a oneness. Oneness. And if you eat anything, don't think that you are eating, doesn't matter, today I will eat meat. Don't say, doesn't matter. And you know how the animals are separated, how they are transported into the double takers. Unfortunately, there was some movement or something, the president of America, where he said when the people comes, what you call them, what we call in English?
1: Refugees.
0: So he said, okay, refugee can come, we will take children, goes in other way, and the parents can go that side. And then, you know, the whole world was attacked. And then our good, dear president of the America, he said, okay, and he canceled and he signed it. So when similarly they are separating the babies of the animals, they have also love. So if you eat something, in that pot you should not eat anymore. Not eat in that plate. That's many, many things. Where today is Guru Purnima, and wish you all the best, and Mahaprabhuji's, Dev Puriji's, Alag Puriji's. This our holy seat, we are maybe many or we are not many, but we shall protect our holy seat here. Yeah, there one of the, our Slovakians and Czech, they made counting that since how many years I am in Czechoslovakia, so they said only in the Czech who practiced, maybe not anymore, but did and doing and teaching 1.7 million. From 1973, from the 3rd of the March, I was marching. When the saints are marching. Yeah, because how many books, how many scriptures, how many, every time. So it must not be that all come with me. So from them, at least 70% or 80%, they all are vegetarian. And they are practicing home, teaching that home, must not be coming to me. But they learn yoga, of yoga in daily life. Similarly, how many in Slovakia and in Boston, there our dear Sugandhpuri, he gave very nice speak and about yoga in daily life, and then he saw suddenly one the chart of the countries, the whole country's chart. And then he saw how many tick there are with the little of orange flags. And they said, this is their yoga in daily life, practicing centers or ashrams or this. They said, the whole country is covered. It was like a jungle. Yes, I'm not making a joke. I did not know, but suddenly, I don't know from where the Sugandhpuri brought it. Then they all looked to me. So, he said, oh, it's only one country. So, Slovakians have to come. Hungary had to come. Whole Yugoslavia had to come. Croatia, this, any. And everywhere in many different countries. So, yoga in daily life has went to the millions. One book, you don't know how many people read, how many practice. And then suddenly one scientist, he's a scientist about the cancers, and now he's moved to the Atlanta. And he was sitting there with me, and he's a very intellectual person, and like this. And he said, Swamiji, hidden powers in humans, the book is in my room. I said, from where did you get? So he said he bought somewhere in the bookstores or somewhere. So one book you never knows where it goes. How many people? And so this positive message, we should send a positive message. Our dear Dr. Shanti, she tried 383 pages or how many pages? Yes, these are so many pages, I can tell you. And these are 378 plus this and this and plus this. Yeah. See? So many are. But this book will go. How many people? And how will they read the positive? There's not because of the book, but the positive. And this book we should spread. You should read and give it to. On the coming Christmas, you should buy this and give it to your friends and your lovers and your everyone's. Give them this book to read like that. So we have to bring the message, a positive message in this world. And nowadays, it's not easy to make a positive. You are a positive, but they will blame you in such a way Now there is one, I don't want to tell you what happened, but this is, and it was, the person have done nothing, nothing. But, that's it. Okay, therefore, we shall be positive, and please protect the pain of the animals, and how they kill it. My God, with the fire, with the gas flame, only burning the mouth of the dog, and rest of the body is there, heart is there, soul is there, everything. And then we are burning the backside, the buttock. Yeah, and then the legs. Oh my God. May there some died in it. So many, many things, not only this, the fish, how fish is suffering. So we should not destroy the nature, but only this vegetable, what we can take, the fruits and this and that. And so we will bring the positive message to the whole world, and if your master tell you something, it tells for your good things. Don't say he's too strict and this and that. We have to follow, like in the military, 1, 2, left, right, left, right, left, right, left, left, left, right. There one tall, there is one big, very strong bridge in England. Very strong bridge. And there was military was going, and they were all the through the whole bridge they walked, left, right, left, right, left, right. And it comes such a vibration, the whole strong bridge fall down. Yes, Suganpuri? Suganpuri? He's not here. Umapuri, you were there? Mansa Devi? Who was there with me? Yes. Can you stand up? Did you hear this? What he said? Come here. Yeah. Don't say the Swamiji is making a joke. I will not tell you only a fairy tale. And there was a strong breeze, very strong breeze from the concrete and irons and everything. So what was it? Can you stand up, doctor?
2: It was...
0: loud.
2: Dr. Nagendra said this story that this vibration of this marching was...
0: vibration.
2: Because it was very big and nice. It was very nice and big
0: bridge.
2: And all this militaries removed this bridge, and when they went up, completely fall down.
0: Because it was one kind of vibration, left, left, left, right, left. You see, so it was the same vibration. There was not an opposite one, and it collapsed. And so is this. Anyhow, so there are many things. I wish you all the best.

0: I'm very surprised and very happy that you managed to have this ashram here.
1: Prijetno sam presenečen in vesel da ste uspeli narediti ta ashram.
0: I was thinking this is the space where Savitri was teaching.
1: Najprej sem imel v misli, da gremo v prostor, kjer je učila Savitri.
0: But you are above the Maribor.
1: Ampak vaš standard je celo mat mariborski.
0: Even in the Maribor, there is no any hall like this big.
1: Tudi v Mariboru nimajo tako velike dvorane.
0: Other way, it was a monastery.
1: To je bil nekor samostan.
0: And definitely, there was many different activities here.
1: In tukaj se je verjetno veliko stvari dogajalo, različnih.
0: But on the name of Jesus,
1: v imenu Jezusa,
0: and his mother Maria.
1: In v imenu njegove matere Marije.
0: So, there was the name of the God, prayers of the God.
1: To je bilo prisotno, Božje ime in molitev.
0: And we see the situations are changing.
1: In kot vemo, se situacija spreminja.
0: But it is the lack of this building. So again, here is spiritual activities.
1: To je sreča za to stavbo, da je to spet duhovni prostor.
0: I don't know what kind of activities was in these buildings.
1: Ne vem točno, kaj se je dogajalo tukaj.
0: And you know, there were many different changes.
1: Veliko sprememb je bilo.
0: And our life is also changing.
1: In tudi naše življenje se spreminja.
0: And now you are here with very pure heart and mind.
1: In zdaj ste tukaj z vašimi čistimi srci in dušo.
0: And it began the yoga in daily life in this place, in the city, with many our bhaktas from here.
1: Yoga se danim življenju se je začela že pred časom tukaj. 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
0: But with a strong, solid pillar, was our, or is our, not was, but our brother Vasishtha.
1: Zelo močen steber yoga vsakdanjem življenju je naš brat Vasishtha.
0: And one of our bhakta from the Maribor, unfortunately he's passed away.
1: Drugi steber je bhakta Jože iz Maribora, ki je nažalost umrl.
0: And that time was one country.
1: V tistem času je bila to ena država.
0: And it is the one is multiplying.
1: In to eno se je razmnožilo.
0: So from one country became many countries.
1: Tako iz ene države jih nastalo več.
0: One couple, then many children came.
1: Tako kot en par dobi mnogo otrok.
0: So this part of that country, which now we again calling the Slovenia.
1: In tako smo v tem področju bivše države, ki mu zdaj rečemo Slovenija.
0: The Slovenia, we don't

0: Don't know, I don't know, but I think the story said who pulled out you from your country, the Italians, the Austrians, other side Hungarians a little bit, and other side.
1: V zgodovini so nas različni narodi vlekli na različne strani, Avstrijci, Italijani, Mačari in tudi na drugo stran.
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1: Sedaj pa se mnenja in molim, da bi ljudje bili združeni, da bi bili eno v tej Evropski uniji.
0: It was good that you are free in business.
1: Dobro je, da ste prosti, da ste svobodni v svojem trgovanju.
0: And free with going anywhere to work.
1: Da lahko svobodno potujete in delate drugje.
0: It is your nation and it becomes your the union of the this European.
1: Vaš narod se je združil z Evropsko unijo.
0: The one is called that America.
1: Na drugi strani imamo Ameriko.
0: And there are many, many states which is in America.
1: Tam Amerika ima veliko zveznih držav.
0: But I think in European Union it will be more countries.
1: Mislim pa, da bo v Evropski uniji še več držav.
0: But they call America.
1: Ampak ta na drugi strani zveza držav se imenuje Amerika.
0: But America is not this America what you think always.
1: Ampak Amerika ni takšna, kot si vi predstavljate.
0: It is only the Northern America.
1: To je samo Severna Amerika.
0: But Mexico's and further all, this all is known as America.
1: V Ameriko pa spadajo tudi Mehika in še ostale države Srednje Amerike.
0: So it is one part. Similarly, European Union also. Still there are people who were close to the our this part of the Europe.
1: Podobno v Evropski uniji je še več držav, ki nekako spadajo v ta prostor.
0: And it became also more neutral. It has for every religion, every culture, freedom.
1: In Evropska unija je bolj neutralna in ima svobodo za vse kulture in religije.
0: We pray that it will remain harmony, peace and understanding.
1: Molimo temu, da bi tukaj ostala harmonija, mir in razumevanje.
0: So things are changing.
1: Stvari pa se spreminjajo.
0: But we are here, we are going, we are coming.
1: Mi smo tukaj, v bistvu prihajamo in odhajamo.
0: So in this way, the yoga, the science of yoga, the spirituality of yoga, the Sanatan Dharma, also now again came here.
1: In tako je znanost joge, duhovnost joge, Sanatan Dharma, spet prišla sem.
0: Because Sanatan Dharma is not a someone, one person's religions.
1: Kajte, Sanatan Dharma ni religija neke osebe.
0: Sanatan is not only from the humans.
1: In Sanatan pravzaprav ni niti samo človeška.
0: Everything, the trees, the animals, the entire balance of the our earth.
1: Zajema vse, tudi drevesa, živali in celo ravnotežje našega planeta.
0: Harmony, understanding and creations.
1: Harmonija, razumevanje in rojevanje.
0: So it is, you are lucky that you have here this ashram.
1: Srečni ste lahko, da imate tukaj ta ashram.
0: On very near to the Adriatic coast.
1: Blizu Jadranske obale.
0: It's a beautiful and very good atmosphere and also the environment is very good.
1: To je dobro vzdušje, lepo okolje.
0: So when the good thing is, everyone want to take it away.
1: In, ampak to, kar je dobro, bi si vsi ljudje želeli vzeti.
0: But you have your country.
1: Vi pa imate zdaj svojo državo.
0: And you have many other friends from other countries.
1: Imate prijatelje iz drugih držav.
0: And it's in peace and harmony.
1: In živite v miru in harmoniji s njimi.
0: In the humans, consciousness and in the human's mind, that is always changing.
1: Človeška zavest oziroma človeški um se ves čas spremeni.
0: But we have to go to the very ancient roots.
1: Morali bi se vrniti k starodavnim pravilom.
0: And in our roots of our spirituality, which we again came to that, and that is from the Satyuga. The Mahaprabhuji have written in his bhajans and many times, but not very clear. The poet is not very clear. But the wise one knows what means in this poem.
1: Ampak modr človek razbere sporočilo v pesmi.
0: So, who will understand, will understand.
1: Kdo razume, pač razume.
0: Other one will go away. Or will misunderstand.
1: Drugi pa ne bodo razumeli.
0: There is one very story came between.
1: Ena zgodba je pomembna tukaj.
0: I hope that I will not take too long time. There was a very rich person. Now who in by let us have a sister. In every aspect, he is great. But he is not that person as a businessman. He will get and he will give it. So I have to see somebody else.
1: Moram nekoga drugega vzeti za primer.
0: But I got one, but have no child.
1: Dobil sem enega takega, ki pa nima otrok.
0: So I have to get somebody else now.
1: Koga drugega moram najti.
0: Okay, it was a merchant, very rich merchant.
1: Torej bil je bogat trgovec.
0: And he had one son.
1: Imel je enega otroka. Sina.
0: And you know, in every country, the son is the head of the family.
1: In veste, da je v vseh deželah velja, da je sin tisti, ki je glava družine, bodoča glava družine.
0: Daughters are, the girls or women are just for giving the child.
1: Ženske imajo vlogo rojevanja otrok.
0: And do some work, eating and so on. Washing the laundry.
1: Kuhati, prati.
0: And praying.
1: In za molitev.
0: We know that there was a many times the discrimination for towards women.
1: Vemo, da je bilo veliko diskriminacije do žensk.
0: You know, the women were not allowed to give the vote in elections.
1: Včasih ženske niso smele glasovati.
0: Because they are not, I don't want to say what word it is.
1: Ker niso bile, pa mi noče niti omeniti te besede.
0: And you know, when this was stopped, that they can give up and they begin to get the
1: voting right. In potem se je to spremenilo in so dobile volilno pravico.
0: Which country was the last?
1: Katera država je bila zadnja, the last one?
0: Yeah. Yes. Which country?
1: Switzerland.
0: Switzerland. What about France?
1: Papa Francia?
0: It was first. No, latest.
1: France was the latest?
0: Yes.
1: Veste to? Je bila Francija zadnja?
0: Okay, good. So, you are lucky.
1: Vi ste srečni.
0: That you were long ago.
1: Da ste to pravico dobili že dolgo nazaj.
0: But in Indian culture, the first is the woman.
1: V indijski kulturi pa je ženska na prvem mestu.
0: Upanishad said, Matri Devo Bhava, the first is woman, the first God is woman.
1: V Upanishadah piše, da je prvo božanstvo je mati, ženska.
0: But I will not go further in this way.
1: Ampak ne bomo šli dalje v tej smeri.
0: Now these women in India are suffering.
1: Dan danes pa ženske v Indiji trpijo.
0: But still they don't think they are suffering.
1: Ampak one nimajo, ne čutijo tega trpljenja, ne mislijo, da trpijo.
0: So well, that merchant, very clever and very rich.
1: Torej, vrnimo se nazaj k našemu bogatemu in premetenemu trgovcu.
0: And he had one son only.
1: Ki je imel enega sina.
0: So, the father was very disciplined and very strict and very humble.
1: Oče, the merchant.
0: Merchant.
1: Oče je bil zelo striktni, discipliniran, ampak tudi ponižen.
0: I think something like Lakshman Puri.
1: Podobno kot Lakshman Puri.
0: Yeah, very serious, very strict, very clear, everything.
1: Jasen, resen.
0: Yeah. When he makes them, he cuts the watermelon in one side.
1: Ko sem srečal Lakshmana, je zelo čisto prerezal lubenico.
0: Half this side and half this side. So, the Kailash ashram, there are mostly warriors.
1: V Kailash ashramu večinoma živijo vojaki.
0: It's a very, very... Yeah.
1: Okay.
0: Yeah, all fighting with everything.
1: Okay. But
0: they were afraid from Lakshman Puri.
1: Yeah.
0: They call that he is the king of this village. But in right way.
1: Ampak to je na pozitivni, pravi način.
0: Anyhow. So that father have one son, and son was not like father.
1: Torej ta trgovec ima enega sina, ki pa ni bil takšen, kot je bil njegov oče.
0: So father writes a letter, testament.
1: In oče je napisal oporoko.
0: For his son.
1: Za sina.
0: My dear son.
1: Moj dragi sin.
0: Eat the best eating.
1: Privošči si najboljšo hrano.
0: Good eating.
1: Dobro hrano.
0: Number one.
1: Prvič.
0: Number two,
1: drugič.
0: Don't go in the sun walking.
1: Ne hodi po soncu.
0: Because for us, sun is too strong.
1: Zato, ker je sonce močno.
0: And you are happy if the sun is coming.
1: Veseli smo, ko zide.
0: So he said, always go walk in the shadow.
1: Zato se vedno sprehajaj v senci.
0: Third,
1: tretjič.
0: Have a good heart for people.
1: Imej dobro srce za druge.
0: If someone comes and asks you some loan,
1: če kdo pride k tebi in te prosi za posojilo,
0: give the loan.
1: Mu daj, posodimo.
0: But don't ask, give back.
1: In ne zahtevaj, da ti vrne.
0: They will come and they will give.
1: Oni bodo prišli sami in ti bodo vrnili.
0: So the people was running, coming, taking.
1: In ljudje so prišli to izkoristili.
0: Well, then the last, two points more.
1: In še dve točki sta dobili tem.
0: When you have no any more money or something.
1: Ko ne boš ima več denarja, ničesar drugega.
0: Then you have the 15,000 tons of gold.
1: Imaš še 15,000 ton zlata.
0: And when you have nothing, no money, then it is in the tower of the Shiva Mandir.
1: In to zlato je v stolpu Shiva Mandirja.
0: And the last point.
1: In zadnja točka.
0: If you can't understand or do something, then please go to my friend, he is a pandit, a very nice, and ask him what to do.
1: Če kadarkoli česa ne boš razumel ali vedel kaj storiti, idi do mojega prijatelja pandita in vprašaj njega.
0: What a good father.
1: Kako dober oče.
0: Father died.
1: In oče je umrl.
0: And the son looked the testament.
1: In sin je pogledal to poroko.
0: My dear son.
1: Dragi moj sin.
0: Eat always best of the best menus.
1: Vedno jej najboljšo hrano.
0: So he was calling the food from sometimes from France.
1: In tako si je naročal.
0: Next day from America.
1: Hrano iz Francije, Amerike.
0: From aeroplanes.
1: Pripeljali so mu z letalom.
0: The always best and good food.
1: Samo super najboljšo hrano.
0: Lost money.
1: In tako je zapravil veliko denarja.
0: Lot. Second, he said, walk in the shadow.
1: Drugič, hodi v senci.
0: So what he did, he put the, like a some plastic or something,
2: roof,
0: covered the whole street.
1: In on je postavil streho na po celi cesti.
0: From the like our tent.
1: Torej postavil je platno, platnino, senco po celi cesti.
0: Wherever you walk.
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0: Some people didn't want.
1: Kateri ljudje tega niso želeli.
0: So he paid them money.
1: In jim je seveda plačal.
0: He lost money.
1: In tudi to ga je veliko stalo.
0: Then he wrote on his Anyone who need money, please, you can

0: come and take from me. 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
1: In napisal je, če kdo želi od njega denar, naj pride in mu bo dal. 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
0: Honestly, you should give money back.
1: Vrnite ga pošteno, prosim, ne bom pa ga zahteval.
0: So, there was a big satsang.
1: In tako je bil velik satsang.
0: 2,000 people was there.
1: 2,000 ljudi je bilo prisotnih.
0: And when they heard this, they left the satsang and all run there.
1: Ko so to slišali na tem satsangu, so vsi šli v to smer.
0: Only one man left.
1: Samo eden je ostal.
0: So, will you run? Because money is coming.
1: Boste tudi vi šli, če bo na voljo denar?
0: Lost.
1: In je tako izgubil denar.
0: Very big problem.
1: In nastal je problem.
0: So, he went to the Shiva temple.
1: In tako je moral iti v ta Shiva temple.
0: And in the tower of the Shiva temple, the 15,000 tons of the gold.
1: Ker je pričakoval, da bo na stolpu Shiva templja 15,000 ton zlata.
0: He damaged it, broke it.
1: In je podrl.
0: What was inside?
1: Podrl je stolp in kaj je našel?
0: Died is pride, is proud. Is spider.
1: Našel je pajčevino.
0: Nothing else.
1: Nič drugega.
0: He was sitting and said, oh my father, oh my, why you are so cruel to me?
1: In tako je jokal, dragi moj oče, zakaj si tako krut bil do mene?
0: I was naughty, but I was not so bad to you.
1: Saj včasih sem res bil poreden, ampak...
0: Oh, father, why you did not kill it me?
1: Zakaj mi nisi kar ubil, raje?
0: And no one comes to him.
1: In zdaj pa ni bilo več nobenega, ki bi prišel.
0: No one comes. So the last was, go to the pandit.
1: In zadnja točka oporoke, idi do pandita.
0: And he went and he was crying, boy.
1: In tako je šel do njega in je ob tem jokal.
0: Panditji, you are like my father.
1: Dragi Pandiji, ti si mi kot oče.
0: And my father was the best friend of you.
1: In moj oče je bil tvoj najboljši prijatelj.
0: And he said that you will help me.
1: In oče mi je rekel, da mi boš ti pomagal.
0: This is the testament here.
1: Poglej si to oporoko.
0: He said, okay, sit down, my son.
1: In Pandit je rekel, dobro, si moj sirice.
0: Nice cold water drinking.
1: Ponudil mu je hladno vodo.
0: Some orange juice.
1: In oranžni sok je dobil.
0: Calm down.
1: In mu rekel, naj se pomiri.
0: And he was reading.
1: In je on prebral poroko.
0: Oh, such a wise father.
1: Oh, kako moder je bil tvoj oče.
0: This man said.
1: Sin pa je debelo gledal, ne?
0: Tell me what means good.
1: Rekel, pa ja, kaj je tako dobrega te oporoke?
0: Yes, my son.
1: Da, dragi moj sin.
0: We call every child as son.
1: Tako reče pandit, vsakemu reče moj sin.
0: Eat good food.
1: Jej dobro hrano.
0: Best of the best.
1: Najboljše od najboljše.
0: He said, I did.
1: Ja, saj sem.
0: So what did you eat?
1: Kaj si jedel?
0: Because father said to bring food from India, from China, from there.
1: Naročil sem si hrano iz Indije, Kitajske, iz različnih krajev.
0: No. The best food. Best food is that when you are very hungry, then whatever you eat, the taste food.
1: Ne, dragi moj, narobe se razumel. 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
1: Je hrana zelo dobra, takrat je najboljša. 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
0: It is junk food.
1: Drugače je to hitra hrana.
0: So you will be ill, you lost the money.
1: In tako si izgubil denar.
0: This I did not think.
1: Tega pa, tako pa nisem razmišljal.
0: Then do now begin to eat like this.
1: No in od zdaj naprej mu je rekel pandit pa jej tako.
0: Morning have breakfast.
1: Zjutraj imej zajtrk.
0: And lunch at 1 o'clock.
1: Kosilo ob enih.
0: And dinner 7 o'clock.
1: In večer je ob sedmi.
0: Between only water.
1: Vmes pa pile vodo.
0: Do you eat something outside? In between?
1: Who, Samji?
0: That boy. Pandit said.
1: Ali je pandit pa rekel, ali ješ izven tega časa tudi?
0: Oh, many things, ice creams, the bed, pumpkin, many, many things.
1: Ja, je rekel, jem, sladoled, semena, mnoge stvari.
0: That's why you lost money.
1: In zato si zgubil denar.
0: He said, thank you.
1: Hvala, je rekel.
0: But why he said that I should go in shadow?
1: Ampak, zakaj mi je rekel, da moram iti po senci?
0: I lost so much money with the tents putting.
1: Toliko denarja sem zgubil, da sem postavil šotore povsod in senco.
0: And some people didn't want, I gave them millions of rupees.
1: In nekateri ljudje mi tega niso želeli narediti in sem plačal milijone.
0: Pandit said, you are stupid.
1: Pandit je rekel, ti si neumen.
0: Your father was telling you right.
1: Tvoj oče ti je povedal prav.
0: But I did.
1: Ampak sem.
0: Even it was very cold, I was going in the shadow.
1: Tudi ko je bilo hladno, sem hodil v senci.
0: He said, father did not mean this.
1: Rekel je, tvoj oče ni mislil tega.
0: Then how to go?
1: Kako pa je mislil?
0: He said, it means, get up earlier morning.
1: To pomeni, stani se zgodaj zjutraj.
0: And before sunrise, go to your office.
1: In pojdi v svojo pisarno, pred sončnim vzhodom.
0: Always shadow.
1: Takrat je senca.
0: And when the sun set, come home.
1: In vrni se domov, ko sonce zaide.
0: Why you were going to so many restaurants and here and kina and so on?
1: Ti si pa hodil v mnoge restauracije, v kino.
0: At here and there.
1: In na mnoge lokacije.
0: Stay in your office on that one chair.
1: Ostani v svojem uradu na tem enem stolu.
0: This I didn't understand.
1: Ja, tega pa nisem razumel na ta način.
0: Yes, the shadow.
1: To je
0: before sun.
1: To pomeni se.
0: And after sun.
1: Preden sonce vzide in potem ko zaide.
0: Okay. Understand.
1: Dobro, zdaj razumem.
0: I was stupid.
1: Bil sem neumen.
0: But how can he write there, you can have money, take it on, and I will not ask you to give me back.
1: Kako mi je pa lahko napisal, naj ljudem po svojem denar in naj jih ne prosim, da mi vrne.
0: He said, oh, the father was such a clever merchant.
1: Rekel je, tvoj oče je bil zelo pameten trgovec.
0: It, that time was different system, and now we have the bank system.
1: Takrat je bilo drugače, ni bilo bank.
0: So said, do you want the money?
1: In je rekel.
0: How much you want?
1: Ali želiš denar? Koliko želiš?
0: 5,000 euros.
1: Recimo 5,000 euro.
0: 5,000. Then take from this person land or the house or the gold and etc. Give it in my kacheri.
1: Okay. Če ti bodo zaprosili za 5,000 euro, vzami od njih za garancijo zemljo ali zlato.
0: So, you get 100,000. But

0: aktive nazaj, torej kamen nazaj.
1: I show you the gold.
0: Pokazal sem ti zlato.
1: 15,000 tons of gold, you can look every, this is that.
0: Tukaj je 15,000 ton zlata.
1: Come to the puja alone, to Shiva, and open on this day. Otherwise you will not get.
0: Pridi sam na pujo, Shivi, naredi pujo, Shivi, in samo na ta dan lahko odpreš, drugače ne bo zlata.
1: But, Guruji, what means the meaning of the 15th of August?
0: Ampak kakšen je pomen tega 15. Augusta?
1: Because Swamiji was born.
0: Ker je bil takrat rojen Swamiji.
1: Who and where?
0: Kateri, kje?
1: That's no problem.
0: Brez skrbi, ni problema.
1: You build again temple, I give you the money.
0: Spet zgradi ta tempel.
1: Same size, same height, everything.
0: Tako kot je bilo, isto visokega, isto velikega.
1: Okay. Then he said, next day again, next 15th of August.
0: Naslednje leto, 15. Augusta.
1: And he went with. Is, where is the gold?
0: Je prišel sem in rekel, kje je zlato?
1: Still you didn't get knowledge.
0: In Pandit mu je rekel, še vedno nisi dobil znanja.
1: Let's walk down.
0: Sprehodima se spet.
1: And on the 15th step, there was the shadow of the sun from peak of the mountain was, that shadow was on the 15th step.
0: In senca, peak of the tower, senca tega stolpa, ki ga je zgradil, je padala točno na to 15. stopnica.
1: So shadow was there.
0: Senca je kazala na stopnice.
1: And on this day, always the sun is moving.
0: Vemo se, sonce premika.
1: But on that date, that month, that time, but the light, the shadow of the peak of the tower is sun there.
0: In točno 15. Augusta, ob 11. pa je senca vrha stolpa kazala na to stopnico.
1: Understand or not?
2: Yes.
1: Other go to the 15th step, don't break. There is another step.
0: Vidite, še en korak je.
1: So my dear, it is that how, in which way, we are going and we can get it.
0: Pomembno je, kako gremo in kaj dobimo.
1: So that is the, in that brain, not on the computer.
0: To je v naših možganih, ne v računalniku.
1: And computer cannot be quicker than the brain.
0: In vedite, računalnik ni hitrejši od možganov.
1: A computer cannot be quicker than the mind.
0: Torej, računalnik ni hitrejši od našega uma.
1: So, in that way, Satyuga. And in Satyuga, where the Shiva, that time was a great saint, also had a quality of the Shiva.
0: V Satya Yugi, v Šivinem času, je živel velik svetnik, ki je imel Šivine kvalitete.
1: And that was Alak Puri.
0: In imenim mu je bilo Alak Puri.
1: Alak means undescribable.
0: Alak pomeni nekaj neopisljivega.
1: And so, there, our Alak Purijis, and we found Dev Puriji, and all the siddhis and all the powers of the

0: Alak Puriji, the Dev Puriji got this.
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0: So many, many places Dev Puriji could go through the rock.
1: Dev Puriji je imel to moč, da je lahko hodil skozi skalo.
0: He could walk in the air.
1: Lahko je hodil po zraku.
0: And you know, after 13 years, our Dr. Shanti, she was traveling and traveling, searching where is the cave of Alak Puriji and Dev Puriji.
1: Kot veste, je naša Dr. Shanti 13 let iskala to votlino, Dev Purijijevo in Alak Purijijevo.
0: And so, she got it, and now 3 times I went there.
1: Našla jo je in zdaj sem jaz že bil 3-krat tam.
0: It's power, energy.
1: Tam je zelo močna energija.
0: And so, Alak Puriji's cave is 3,650 meters
1: Vishina altitude. Te votline je 3,650 metrov.
0: But where the tapasya of the Dev Puriji's round approximately 5,000 meters.
1: Obstaja pa še drug prostor Dev Puriji, ki je na višini 5,000 metrov.
0: And there where the Pandavas went, and that's called the Swargrohini. The Pandavas was there.
1: To je prostor, kjer so bili Pandavi iz Mahabharata.
0: We have here someone who went to Dev Puriji's Gufa.
1: Je tu kdo, ki je šel do te Dev Puriji?
0: Stand up.
2: Yeah.
0: Who was? Stand up. You didn't went? You didn't went to Dev Puriji? No, okay. Thank you. Thank you. And to Alak Puriji's Gufa?
1: Cave? Alak Puriji's Gufa?
0: Okay, thank you. Now, it is in the ancient literatures.
1: To je zapisano v starodavni literaturi.
0: There is written Alak Puriji's glaciers.
1: Je zapisano Alak Purijijevo ime kot ime ledenika.
0: They call Alka Puri.
1: In tam piše Alka Puri.
0: Now, there is coming from this glaciers river.
1: In iz teh ledenikov nastane reka.
0: So one is Lakshmi River.
1: Ena reka se imenuje Lakshmi.
0: It merges into the Alak Puri.
1: Ki se izlije v...
0: And there is another river coming, merge into the Alak Puriji.
1: In tudi še ena druga reka se izliva v Alak Purijijevo reko.
0: And further when we come, there is a coming Saraswati River.
1: In še nižje se pa pridruži reka Saraswati.
0: Which goes underground.
1: To je tista, ki teče pod zemljo.
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0: Bhimpul. The Bhima. Bhima was the strongest man.
1: Bhimpul.
0: Po Pandavs.
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0: Like Vasishta.
1: Vasishta.
0: And that's why his back is problem now.
1: To Vasishta, njegov hrbet težko nosi to.
0: There is a story. I'm telling you short.
1: To zgodbo vam zdaj pa je pripovedal, skrajšen vezi.
0: The Ved Vyasa, time of the Mahabharata.
1: Torej, v tem starem času, v času Mahabharate je Ved Vyasa.
0: So Ved Vyasa want to write the Vedas.
1: Ki je zapisal Vede.
0: It's called Shruti and Smriti. Shruti and Smriti, listening and giving further.
1: Ta princip prenašanja Ved je bil Shruti in Smriti. To pomeni poslušati in prenesti naprej.
0: But Ved Vyasa said, in Kali Yuga, they will all forget it, lost it.
1: Ved Vyasa pa je rekel, do Kali Yuga se bo to vse zgubilo.
0: Their memory will

0: Be nerded.
1: So
0: can you raise hand up who can 65 telephone numbers by heart? So how can you hold Vedas? You can. Therefore, Ved Vyas want to write the Vedas. His thoughts was too quick. So he asked, he wanted that someone should write it. I will speak and you will write. But no one can do so quickly. Even the computer will not go so quickly. So Bhagwan Ganesha came. And Ganesha said to Vyasa, I will write. So Ved Vyasa said, promise.
1: Ved Vyasa mu je rekel, obljubi.
0: Yes.
1: Obljubiš? Da, obljubim.
0: Will you do it?
1: Boš naredil to?
0: I will.
1: Bom.
0: Will you follow me?
1: Ali mi boš sledil?
0: I will.
1: Bom.
0: Okay. Don't ask me again, what did you say?
1: Nikoli me ne vprašaj, nisem, kaj si rekel?
0: I'm writing and you are already writing. Don said, can you tell me once more?
1: Jaz narekujem, me ne prekinjati in vprašati, naj ti ponovim.
0: It's finished.
1: To, kar sem rekel, to je to.
0: Ganesha said, okay.
1: In Ganesha je rekel, vredo.
0: And you, we know, the highest mind and the best is the Ganesha.
1: Najbolj močan um je Ganesha.
0: That's why we are worshipping Ganesha.
1: In zato ga tudi častimo.
0: Then Ganesha said, I also have promise.
1: Ampak tudi Ganesha je rekel, tudi jaz imam nekaj zapovedati.
0: If you stop to think over for 5 seconds, then I will not write anymore.
1: Tudi jaz imam en pogoj. Ti govori, ampak če se ustaviš za več kot 5 sekund, bom jaz nehal pisati.
0: You speak the Vedas.
1: Narekuj Vede.
0: I will write.
1: Jaz pišem.
0: Yes, yes.
1: Vredo?
0: One day what happens? The pencil broke.
1: In kaj se je zgodilo?
0: They were always that was from some wood or coal.
1: Svinčniki so bili takrat iz lesa, iz oglja.
0: Nothing was there.
1: In nič ni bilo na voljo.
0: And Ved Vyasa is talking.
1: Ved Vyasa pa je govoril.
0: So Ganesha immediately took out his tooth.
1: In takrat je Ganesha izpulil svoj okel.
0: And with the ink begins to write.
1: In začel z njim pisati.
0: So you will see Ganesha statue have one tooth is complete and one is broken.
1: Zato ima Ganesha njegov kip, ima samo en okel, drug pa je prelomljen.
0: So the left one was broken.
1: Levega si je zlomil.
0: After evening they meet together.
1: Zvečer sta se srečala.
0: Ganesha said, it can happen that some letters wrong.
1: In Ganeshji je rekel, da lahko se zgodi, da je kakšna črka napačno zapisana.
0: Ved Vyasa said, what?
1: Ved Vyasa je rekel, kaj?
0: Yes, Gurudev.
1: Da, Gurudev.
0: Who said? Ganesha.
1: Ganesha, yes.
0: What's the problem?
1: Čem je problem?
0: The sound of the river of the Saraswati.
1: Problem je zvok reke Saraswati.
0: Ved Vyasa said, okay. This also I solve problem.
1: Ved Vyasa je rekel, tudi ta problem bova rešen.
0: Ved Vyasa said, where are you? Just go underground.
1: In Ved Vyasa je rekel, reki,
0: And it comes out in Allahabad in Kumbh Mela.
1: In zato je reka poniknila in se

0: Now.
1: So who have seen this river?
0: Look, they also that Saraswati just walk down. In whole Himalaya, there is only one rock, one little rock, and it is like a books on it. You can see that. And it is about 100 meters distance, or 200 meters distance, between Ganesha and Vyasa.
2: Med Ganesha and Vyasa je bilo približno 100 metrov razdalje.
0: So they are making what we call like a with a mental
2: pravzaprav sta to delala na telepatijo.
0: Telepathy. This you can see really in reality, you can go and see.
2: Vse to lahko vidite še danes.
0: Another story little, very quick.
2: Še eno zgodbo.
0: The Alak Purijis, there was his disciple, many disciples.
2: Alak Puriji je imel veliko učencev.
0: And one was Devi, a very great.
2: Anyway, bilo ime Devi, Devi je velik.
0: And she was
2: ženska, ja, bila, yeah, velika, Devi.
0: And she was going with the cows.
2: Bila je pastirica.
0: And one day comes the tiger.
2: In nekega dne se jim je približal tiger.
0: Big tiger. And he want to kill one cow.
2: Ki je želel ubiti eno kravo.
0: That Devi, her name Nanda Devi.
2: Njeno ime je bilo Nanda Devi.
0: She became the cow.
2: Ona se je takrat spremenila v
0: kravo. Went in the front.
2: In se postavila spredaj
0: pred and tem. Said, she's talking.
2: In rekla,
0: I know that you will eat me.
2: Vem, da me boš pojedel.
0: And I'm here, you can eat me.
2: In tukaj sem, izvoli.
0: But I have two promises to know.
2: Ampak želim dve stvari.
0: Here where you kill me, here must be my temple.
2: Tukaj, kjer me boš ubil, naj stoji moj tempel.
0: And my name should be in my Guruji's river.
2: Moje ime? Pa naj bo v reki mojega učitelja.
0: So Alak Nanda, Nanda Devi, so this river is called Alak Nanda River.
2: In zato se ta reka imenuje Alak Nanda.
0: Well, when she said this, the tiger turned into the, what we call the Dharamdas.
2: Ko je to izrekla, se je tiger spremenil v Dharmadasa.
0: Dharmraj is the master or the god of dharmas, the truthness.
2: Dharmraj je učitelj božanstva resnice.
0: Then because the tiger he became again Dharmadas.
2: In ta tiger se je spremenil v Dharmraja.
0: And said, Devi, I was only testing you.
2: In rekel, Devi, samo testiral sem te.
0: But, O mother, whenever you go, we will make your temple here.
2: In, draga mati, tukaj ti bomo postavili tempel.
0: That time, also, the temple of Nanda Devi, written in the scriptures, you know, is not a joke, is not a fairy tale. So, when the Shakti died from Shiva, then Shiva was again alone. Parvati is born. Then is born the Ganga and Parvati.
2: In takrat se rodi Parvati.
0: So Ganga came after.
2: Ganga je prišla.

0: His name.
1: So this river called Alaknanda.
0: Ta rieka se tori izvodno imenuje Alaknanda.
1: Alaknanda and other is Bhagirathi.
0: In druga rieka je Bhagirathi.
1: When two merge into one place is called Devprayag.
0: In tam, kjer se združita, je Devprayag.
1: Then remains the Ganga.
0: In takrat nastane Ganga.
1: So that is many stories. So now Ganga Devi became the holy. It is was a holy.
0: In tako Ganga Devi je postane sveta.
1: The Alak Puriji gave her blessings.
0: Dobila je blagoslov Alak Puriji.
1: Now Parvati, when she was grown, she want to marry with Shiva.
0: Ko je Parvati odrasla, se je želela poročiti s Shivom.
1: And Shiva is the king of the Himalaya.
0: Shiva pa je kralj Himalaya.
1: Now, all who is dying in the temples like this, they are Himalaya. Is called the Shiva, all kings Shiva.
0: Vsi kralji v Himalaji se imenuje po Shivi.
1: So, Bhagwan Shiva was on the Kailash Parvat.
0: Bog Shiva je živel na Kailash Parvat.
1: But the Buddhist, they kill the king of the Kailash.
0: Buddhist?
1: Yes.
0: Buddhisti so umorili kralja Kailasha.
1: They destroyed the temple.
0: In so uničili temple.
1: But then what you call the Tibets and Buddhist. So the it is the 40th Lama is there.
0: Danes
1: and before that was Shiva king.
0: Danes imamo 40. Lamo na Tibetu. Pred tem pa je bil kralj Shivin kralj.
1: But this Buddhist is not complete Buddhist. There are many, many other Buddhists.
0: Obstaja več različni smeri budizma.
1: So that, what you call this Buddhist, Dalai Lama, it's only one part of the Buddhist.
0: Dalai Lama predstavlja samo eno, en del budizma.
1: So he gave once, he said, that I am not the head of the Buddhist.
0: Dalai Lama je celo rekel, da on ni vrhovni poglavar budistov.
1: It is that Buddhist they kill, the Shankaracharya.
0: Budisti so v teh starih časih ubili Shankaracharya.
1: Let the story is going. Leave it.
0: Pustimo to zgodbo.
1: Now Parvati want to marry. So she went to the forest.
0: Parvati se je želela poročiti s Shivom.
1: In Himalaya.
0: In je šla v Himalaya v gor.
1: And she made their temple of the Nanda Devi.
0: In tam v templju Nanda Devi.
1: And so she went to the Shivalinga and she armed him.
0: V tem templju je objela Shivalingam.
1: And Parvati is born to marry the Shiva.
0: In se želela na vsak način poročiti.
1: It's a long story.
0: To je dolga zgodba.
1: But then Shiva accepted the Parvati to marry.
0: Ja, ampak Shiva je potem to sprejel.
1: So this is the stories of our Alak Puriji.
0: To so zgodbe našega Alak Puriji.
1: So it means that you know that now when we are disciple of Dev Puriji, Alak Puriji and Guruji, then we are connected to that Shiva and to that Alak Nanda.
0: Verite da vsi mi, ki smo učitelji Gurujija, Mahaprabhujija, Dev Purijija in Alak Purijija, smo povezani.
1: Thanks to Dr. Shanti.
0: Za to izvorno Alak Nanda.
1: And then I went and in the temple and everywhere that is written in the old scriptures.
0: Hvala Dr. Shanti da je vse to odkrila.
1: So that is our Alak Puriji.
0: Tu izvira naš Alak Puriji.
1: From the Alak Puriji, Dev Puriji.
0: In

0: And after Dev Puriji is Deep Puriji.
1: In za Dev Puriji je Deep Puriji.
0: And then Madhavanand Puri.
1: In potem Madhavanand Puri.
0: And now we are all Puris.
1: In zdaj smo mi vsi Puri.
0: So our so it is not a joke. It's not only story.
1: To ni hec, to ni samo zgodba.
0: But it is the reality you can see.
1: To je resničnost, ki jo lahko še, danes vidite.
0: Two, three times Dr. Shanti had a vision. And two, three times I had a vision. There's one temple of a mountain. Morning when sunrise is like all is like a gold. And Nilkant also morning completely like a real gold.
1: Yeah.
0: So in the Himalaya, many, many places are like this. This is the sunlight, morning, rising sun. So if you not see once Alag Puriji's darshan, we lost. So try to come.
1: Poskušajte priti tja.
0: And so, you were asking me many, many times.
1: Velikokrat ste me spraševali.
0: So, I would tell you that name of our this ashram.
1: In zato bi vam rekel, bi imenoval ta ashram.
0: Alag Puriji Ashram.

0: That's it. And there is a story you may have in your library somewhere, maybe, or in England, in London, or in America somewhere, in India, in many it's called Kavi Kalidas. Kavi Kalidas.
1: Mogoče najdete to zgodbo Kavi Kalidas tudi v kateri od vaših knjižnic.
0: 2300 years ago.
1: To je bilo pred 2300 leti.
0: And his story is very long, beautiful.
1: To je zelo lepa, dolga zgodba.
0: And where he talks about Alakpuriji.
1: Ko on opisuje, govori o Alakpuriji.
0: There is one book called Meghdoot.
1: In obstaja knjiga z imenom Meghdoot.
0: Meg is the clouds.
1: And so oblaki.
0: And Doot is ambassador.
1: Doot pa pomeni ambasador.
0: Giving the message through the clouds.
1: Torej pošilja sporočilo preko oblakov.
0: And Alakpuriji is known as the capital of Alakpuri glacier.
1: Alakpuriji pa je znan kot torej skrbnik teh ledenikov.
0: So and Kuber mountain is there. So the Kuber was the brother of the Rakshasa, the what is Ravana.
1: Kuber je bil Ravanov brat.
0: And he took the crown of the his brother and ran away.
1: Ukradel je krono svojega brata in pobegnil.
0: Alakpuriji gave him then place.
1: In Alakpuriji je bil tisti, ki ga je blagoslovil.
0: So also Kuber then gave the place. And Kuber is the treasurer of God.
1: Kuber je pravzaprav zakladnik Boga.
0: So that is a mountain called the Kuber mountain.
1: In tam je ta gora, ki se po njem imenuje.
0: And Nar and Narayan, there are two mountains different. In that part where Alakpuriji is, unbelievable how much energy and what it is.
1: Neverjetno koliko energije je v tem področju.
0: But you should open your heart.
1: Začutite pa lahko, če odprete srce.
0: This year we are going again in beginning of November.
1: Letos gremo spet, začetku novembra.
0: And September. And last year was the 300 people.
1: Lani je bilo 300 ljudi.
0: And we will try to get it 300 people.
1: Poskušali bomo spet iti v takšni skupini.
0: Government don't want.
1: Kajti vlada ne dovoli tako veliki skupini.
0: But we are, and also the tourist guide, they also want to have little less.
1: Tudi turistični vodiči hočejo imeti manjše skupine.
0: So I said, okay, don't worry, it will be little, but I took it more.
1: Jaz pa rečem, dobro, bo pa imeli manjše skupine, potem pa vse eno pride velika.
0: So they have different, and you are welcome. I don't know, maybe I will come this time and then I'm physically not fit.
1: Vsi ste dobrodošli, ja še ne vem, kako bom, mislim, da bom šel še tokrat. 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
0: That's it. So, Om Sri Alakpuriji Mahadeva Ki. 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Okay? 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

0: Yeah, okay.
1: Okay.
0: You
1: can say with Swaha. Okay?
0: Together, we will chant Swaha. And as Vishwa Guruji says that, Sho means that, the Paramatma, Ha means me. And the soul consciousness to body consciousness, connecting each other, and whatever negativity, ego, jealousy, hatred with us, we sacrificing, because the fire can burn everything.
1: That's not possible, they will not do.
0: And also that we wish that the fire can burn our bad karma, as it is burning the firewood. Okay, let's start. Om Prajapataye Swaha Idam Prajapataye Idannamamaha.

0: in 1963, and Ramchandraji is the only one I have met who actually met himself, Mahaprabhuji, and remembers, and he told us some stories that were wonderful, and maybe he will tell us something today. He's a veterinary science professor, retired, right? And he's a wonderful soul.
1: And the father of the Kailash.
0: Father of Kailash.
1: Yeah.
0: Father of Kailash.
1: And beside Kailash is the respected wife of the Dr. Ramesha. So we are all here together.
0: I also know Kailashji, she met Mahaprabhuji too. She told me that as a baby he was holding her, so Kailash also met Mahaprabhuji, but too small to share. Too small to share stories.
1: Then it means you gave a very good job to the Ramchandra ji. Kuch bolenge aap? Jo bhi.
2: Naam kya bolu? Aap par mohan.
1: She said jo.
3: Jo bhi.
4: Swamiji, have asked me to say something. I'm actually lost. Mahaprabhuji is the one who gave me Guru Vachan. I was a little baby. Actually, he was a guru for my grandmother, my grandfather, my mother, my father, the whole family. You know, we were very little. And so I remember when I lived in a village, Kennedy, and Mahaprabhuji's ashram was in Bolakuda. It's about a mile and a half. So me and my sisters used to go walk, and we used to visit Mahaprabhuji, get his blessing. And so I probably already told this before, but one time in India, you know, when I was in a high school, the people in India look at your palm, you know, and everybody think they're expert. They can tell you your age and everything. So the one of the guy in village, you know, came and looked at my hand, you know, says, he said, well, you don't have money line in your hand, which I don't, you know. You might leave.

0: serving and spreading the divine message. Wow, this is about our Swamiji. Sri Alakpurji is one of the great siddhas or rishis of Satyaloka, the highest cosmic level of absolute truth and reality, who are the protectors of this world. Present on earth for many thousands of years, either in visible or invisible form. Their age is unknown, and they are capable of changing their body at will. They stand above all conditions of this material world. Moment. Legend has it that Sri Alakpurji has been dwelling with his disciples high up in the Himalayan range between the holy pilgrim place of Khandranath and Badranath, and I think I read this. Let's see if there's more to read. Moment. I think that's it from this chapter.
1: Well, then you did get...
0: There are a number of entries.
1: Okay. No, there's no entries that you're from the other. Okay.
0: Good.
1: Yeah, Alakpurji. You must say it, Alakpurji, glaciers.
0: Alakpurji?
1: Glaciers.
0: Glaciers.
1: Yeah, in Himalaya.
0: Okay. Would you like me to Google this?
1: Okay. Do it.
0: Now?
1: Oh, sometimes.
0: Okay.
1: Find it. Well, first we will chant Om.

Good evening, dear sisters and brothers, all dear ones around the world with us through this webcast. The message coming from USA, Georgia. This morning we were speaking about the creation. How the creation begins. Not here on this globe, but it is beyond our imagination. It only can be explained, declared, and are the witness of those great saints. They brought this message. In one of the bhajan or poet from our spiritual lineage, it is said, Chauda Logi Kishu Brahmanda. There are 7 worlds above from us and 7 below. These are within this solar. But the consciousness of the yogis can go so far

2,100 different crossing of the suns, what we can call as a galaxy. And that yogi can come back. They can get the message from so far, 2,100 suns, the last border of that, and that is still, there is no endless. That yogi who is beyond our imagination, the five different bodies, and generally we say three bodies, physical, mental, and subtle body. It is that subtle body is capable to travel through the endless universe. After 2,100 limitation of the border, that yogi who will go beyond will not come anymore. It remains that. And such yogis, there are many still under the glaciers you can see in Himalaya, in some caves or something. Sorry. So, that beginning is with the resonance. Nad Rupa Parabrahma, the supreme, the highest, what we think that what can be God or how, that Parabrahma is the resonance, the sound. All others comes after, from that. And so, it is said in Om Kar Bindu Sayuktam Nitya Dhyant Yogina Kamdam Mokshdam Cheva Om Karaye Namo Namaha. This is a beautiful mantra or shloka or the poet who wrote this poetry. Omkar Bindu Sayuktam Nitya Dhyanti Yogina. Those yogis who achieve that highest level of the consciousness, is there three. Omkar Bindu. Om is Akar, Ukar, Makar. The form, the resonance, and the consciousness. Bindu Sayuktam, there is called the dot. The dot is the entire universe. As I said, is the universe or the space? The better to say the space. The consciousness and the space. Is the consciousness is in the space or space is in the consciousness? It's difficult to know. But still, we say it, the consciousness, higher consciousness, where the space is wide. As far you go, that far is again further, like a horizon. We want to achieve or reach the horizon, we can take with the quickest of the quickest bracket. We'll go in high speed to touch the border. But as far we go, that far is that border, far and far. So we don't know. And ultimately is turning into the circle like a ball. It's expanding, contracting. That same our consciousness. So as Dr. Ramchandraji said, short and sweet, all about our spiritual lineage.
And so this one of my, our lineage, all or those who are my followers, who is receiving the mantras and blessings,

from Satyuga. So he is known as similar like Shiva, I spoke about Shiva. I have one there calendar. You can see in it. This evening we will have one video. We can see. We don't have here the machine, otherwise we can have here. Satyuga, Dwapar Yuga, Treta Yuga, and now is Kali Yuga. Alak Puriji was from Satyuga. While doing sadhana, they became that immortal, so they can appear in the physical body, but you can put your finger through. We see as like a whole form everything, but that physical body became so fine energy, they can go through the rock, just walk through the rock. And that is my grandmaster Dev Puriji, up you see left side that picture. He did sadhana, tapasya or austerity in the Himalaya, nearly 5,000 meters height. Glaciers, the snows, etc. And there he meets, comes a blessing giving him Alak Puriji. Name Alak Puri or name Alak means undescribable. We cannot come to the end while writing the glory of such a great saint. That's why we call Alak. Niranjan. Ranj is a spot. Our sin, our mistakes, etc., that are the spots. And there when purified everything, then there is no spot on it at all. We can look to the sun, there is nothing. But still they said in the sun, they saw the scientist, they found there's one dark spot in the sun, from where the sun is turning clockwise, and that is that our we call swastik. The swastik people doesn't understand. They think people are comparing with the Hitler's one sign with the Second World War, but that is not. That this is because Hitler used. Sun is using everyone. And so it's for all. So Alak Puriji came, is called Karan Sarira. So there is a physical body, mental body, energy body, intellectual body, and that cause, the causal body. Well, Anandamaya Koshas. There are not only Alak Puriji, there are hundreds of such a great saints around the whole world. On our Rocky Mountains, there are many, but we cannot reach them, and they doesn't come close to us. They are like a light for us. Still what our earth is here is because of the presence of great saints. Time to time they come, we call them incarnations of the God. Alak Puriji and there is one have been

poet in Sanskrit language in India. His name was Kavi Kalidas. Anywhere in any universities where you are teaching about Sanskrit or this, in India also in the colleges, universities, is taught about Kavi Kalidas. And Kalidas was 2,300 years ago. And he have written many books, many poets and this above in Sanskrit language. Very hard to read for us now. And he wrote one book, and that one book is called Meghdoot. Meghdoot. And this book is available in English also in some libraries or in some bookstores. And that Megh means the clouds. And Dut means the messenger, the ambassador. So that was making the connection, message, like we have now telephone, that was through the clouds. So stories are long. So there is a called Alak Puri ji's glaciers now, they said, but before they used to say the kingdom of Alak Puri ji. It's a big range of the Himalaya. That is the kingdom of Alak Puri ji. And his capital place where he lived, near Badrinath, and there's a very small cave. And there is many spiritual souls, spiritual siddhas are there. 14 years took to find out where is the cave of Master Dev Puri ji and where is the cave of the Alak Puri ji. And one of my dentist doctor from Vienna, she's my disciple since 1978. She's retired, and she traveled through the Himalayan range and she found it. Then I went there, and in Badrinath is the holiest place in India. There are four places. And there I went, and the priest of that temple, when I went, I gave my introduction, he welcomed me and we spoke, and he told me about Alak Puri ji. And he said, about 30 kilometers far. So I went, and he said to me, midnight don't sleep, between 12 and 1. What experiences you will have that you should know, I don't know. But that time, if your heart is pure, and if Alak Puri ji will be blessed to us, you will have some experiences. That time we were only 12 or 13 people. At the time of the prayer, after sunset, after half an hour after, it became the dark. And suddenly we see in every glacier something like lightning. But there is no cloud that day, no rain, nothing. But coming like from one place, some light goes to one cave to other cave. And this was, that said, many holy saints, evening's light. There is flowing one river from there, and that river is known as Alaknanda. Alaknanda river.

Everyone knows there are two rivers, it's called Ganga, Alaknanda. Now, the Ganga comes from the Kedarnath side, and Alaknanda comes from Badrinath side. These two rivers, mighty rivers, they comes and meet in at one place. That village is called Devaprayaga. You should go, you will see beautiful. So one side is coming Devaprayaga, and one side, no, not sure Devaprayaga, Devaprayaga is the plus place, the Bhagirathi River. So original name of the Ganga is Bhagirathi, the great Saint Bhagirathi. And that's a story is long, I will not tell you all. And other side is Alaknanda. And this Alaknanda, when it meets together in the Devaprayag, then will be complete Ganga. You can ask any Indians, any scholars, anywhere. So from there, the holy Ganga is completed and then flows to the Indian Ocean again. So, that Alakpuriji, and that there's another story, very nice. Only was it Alak River, only Alak. He had one disciple, or was a holy, they were living a holy mother. We can say the Holy Mother. So, we should not know, or we should not tell, or talk, or say that only the male is the Siddhas. No. Females are also. There is no duality of the genders in the spirituality as well as in the higher levels of the consciousness. So, the females, the women can be as holy as what we call a god. And that's why I said, Matri Devo Bhava, the first is mother, then the father, that entire space. So there was a great Shakti, we call Shakti the power, the energy, and she was protecting the kettles. And one day comes tiger and want to kill a cow. So that Shakti Devi who was protecting, she changed her form, becoming like a cow and came in the front and stopped. And tiger, he's writing who? Kavi Kalidas. Is not from my side, I'm not making his stories. Kavi Kalidas said, so that in form, that Devi the cow said, I know that you will kill me. But you should know. And my wish you have to fulfill. Then you can kill me. One is that where you are killing me here, there should be on my name a temple, puja, holy place. That should be declared as a holy place. Temples are after builded because that is Satyuga times. And second, I want to have share with my guru in this river. Alak River, I want to have there. So, that Shakti's name is written in all scriptures, and her name was Nanda Devi. Nanda Devi. All knows this.

And in month of August, there is that day which is a worshipped holy festival in Himalayan range. So that tiger appeared and changed his form. It's called that as a Dharmaraja. Dharmaraja is the Lord of the justice. In the heaven or wherever is the, there's only not one God. There's not only one president in your countries or any countries. There are many ministers, there are many clerks, there are many. Then the whole government is made. So similarly, there is all different. So the God of the justice, we have these two. One is called the King of the Death. King of the Death. So when anyone, animals or the humans, dies, that King of the Death sends the messengers. The soul have only time that much and then have to go again there. And who gives the justice, who have good karma or bad karma, who should go, let's say, in heaven and who should go in the hell. And so that's called Dharmaraj, the Lord of the Justice. So that tiger, and then that cow said, now you can kill me. That tiger appears as the holy man, you can say, or something, a human body, and said, Mother, I just want to know how much power you have in this. I will do all for you. So that's called Dharmaraj. And the story of the Dharmaraj is a very big, I can tell you, tomorrow continues. The Pandavas, five Pandavas, and Draupadi, you know, in the Mahabharatas or in the books of the Srimad Bhagavatam and many others. So, the Pandavas, they were also appeared in the front of the one woman, the wife, mother. One after other, five boys came in her lap. And these are the five Pandavas. It's a long story. After doing this, so many work and this and that, the five, they decided to go to the Himalaya, and someone said, in Himalaya you will have liberation. So they went there. The Draupadi and four brothers, they melted or became like ice. It was so cold in the glaciers. But someone said that this is the path where you have to go. And there's Alakh Puriji's kingdom. You have to touch or take permission of the Alakh Puriji. For me, in my generation, is the fourth one that. But he has many, I don't know how many can be. It's millions of years, the stories. That comes to Pandav. This is a very interesting story. And now he have to go through the glaciers, and there are seven steps. And each step is very high. You have to climb through these glaciers. And when the seven steps he came there, there
suddenly appears like a chariot or like a basket being decorated. And two messengers came. Say to Pandav, you can read in that book, in the whole story, everywhere. It's not a fairy tale. These two messengers appeared and said, Yudhishthir, now your journey on this earth is finished. From the heaven this has come, as we are come messenger to take you with the body. Please sit with great respect. That time what happened to that Yudhishthira was accompanied by one dog, a dark black dog, always. The five, the Draupadi and four brothers, they died, but only this, the dog was with, and dog was guiding the path, where is the holy place. So dog also jumped in that big chariot. And these two messengers said, no, dogs are not allowed. And it's not permission that we should bring the dog. Doesn't matter how holy or not. We got only that this person can come with. Then that Yudhishthira said, I quit heaven. He jumped out. They said, please, we must do it. His order. He said, doesn't matter which order. My loyal, faithful dog till here, he accompanies with me. And now I go and I live here alone. No. The dog was moving his tail and walking. Dog went out backside, and other side he came as a great person, goddess. And he said, now your name is Dharmaraj Yudhishthira. You are the king of the justice. I am the Dharmaraj, he said. And you are became my successor as I am the Dharmaraja. Come, we go. So that dog became that holy saint, great. So that was a test for this man, how strong and how loyal he is. As a dog was so loyal to him, and this man was also loyal to him. So there is a, cave of the Alakpuriji, and from Alakpuriji's cave directly you see the seven steps of the glaciers to go there. That's called Swargarohini. Name you can look in the Himalaya, you can go to the Google and look where is this place, it is coming there. And so it's called the Swargarohini. So Swarga means the heaven, and Rohini means the steps, the stairs. Like we have a ladder to climb there. So that other side is that river coming, and other side is a Kuber. That's another story of a treasure. So where the Dharmaraj went, there is a certain valley of that glaciers, Himalaya. There's about 5,000-6,000 height. Exactly, I don't know, I can't promise. And that place is that no humans can enter. It will die. You
there is a terror.

0: narrow tree, so even the shepherds, they doesn't go there. Other animals can go for grazing or coming, but no humans. And so Chinese was thinking that what is that? And it was said that no one can cross over. So they want to go with the aeroplane, and when aeroplane came on that level of that place, just fall down. And no one can go and remove the aeroplane. It is just in the snow, glaciers became a part of the glaciers. So, yoga, what I was telling you, and the power of the yoga, it is therefore, the first yogi is Shiva. And the god Krishna is known as Yogendra. And so, it is the highest of the highest, the glories, the miracles, what our creation have brought this. We are the part of that. But 99% we are covered with the glaciers of the ignorance. And other part of our knowledge, our intellect is there, we are doing more and more. In this world, in this centuries, last two centuries, humans try to research, and of course, we made a lot of progress, many things. So our progress is development of the human brain is very fast, but still they cannot make competition with that, the energy, knowledge, power, everything as the God's consciousness is. We are limited and they are limitless. We are limited. We do, but still we can enter in that kingdom if we purify ourselves. So my Guruji, left side down, Swami Madhavananji, he used to say, enter the kingdom of the Lord through gate of sacrifice. Enter the kingdom of the God through the sacrifice. So, if we want to come to that kingdom of the God, we have to sacrifice so many our attachment. We have so many attachments. Till end of this life, we don't want to give up. Doesn't matter I or you all, except him, I don't know. I cannot tell him. Yeah? Yes, attachment. He or me, we cannot resign. And as long as you will not resign, we are still hanging like a pitcher. You have a big, good pitcher with the cheese. And you take the piece of the pitcher, but still there is coming. The pitcher is coming with, you know. And that is, even you died, but still your that body said, it is my, and nothing is thy. So, enter the kingdom of the Lord through the gate of sacrifice. And that gate of the sacrifice is that, like the Yudhishthira, he sacrificed. He said, I don't want the heaven. I have my principle, my dharma. I cannot leave him alone here. And that's it. So, many times we listen from many books and from yogis, but this is a real evidence. And so the roots of our spiritual lineage, where now we are belonging, is that from Alakpuri is that. And those who gets this mantras, who will practice this, go on this path, you are near the Swargarohini, you will get that liberation, what we are calling liberation. You can come. So then second time I went there, first time I went there were 12 people or something, and the cave is little. 5, 6, 7 people can sit inside, but one can lie down inside. I slept there. This time I went, with folded hands I said, Alak Puriji, my Lord, I made mistake. Who am I that I can sleep in your cave? Let me sleep in dust of your feet outside of the cave. And we were 170 people, and so height, 3,650 meters height. And that's this river is flowing so beautiful long. There's a glory. Himalaya is very glorious and very spiritual if one goes there. This year we are going again. I don't know how long I can survive in that height with oxygen and this and that, but it depends on that holy percent. So this is the subject coming from Dr. Ramchandraji and me. Wanted to tell that about this sadhana, to come to that, our awareness should reach there, with that our consciousness becomes pure and it can this enter in our body. We are sitting there, I cannot tell in whose body that pure spirit will enter. I cannot say, first come to me, please, and then I will know. Even maybe somebody else will get it. I'm still sitting there. That is their decision, not my decision. But I always adore and I follow, I pray. I pray not for me, but for my all disciples. All disciples. Quantity not needed. Quality needs. And so that disciples can come. If you have in your mind some doubts, then you are out, finished. That's it. He can kick me away if I have the doubts and something like this. But I always said, I have no that power, nothing, only I am thy servant and I am just serving thy holy lotus feet, that's all. So there is many, many, and I will say not only Himalaya. There are many, and I'd say also not that only the mountains. It can be the desert. Anywhere. Everywhere on our beautiful earth. It is a life here. This earth is a life. This Mother Earth is living. And that's why we call living planet. So, but if you have doubt and not this and not this, we are just lost. So Alak Niranjan, Alak undescribable, Niranjan, the spotless, in whose his father was, for in my eyes, his father was that so pure. So pure, you can't imagine. And when he was coming, I personally have seen his father. The grandfather I didn't see. But when he was coming, it was like a light flame. Like a flame. You see in whose face, in whose attitude, you can see how this person is. So there are many. Everywhere is not only that in India, it can be in America, Mexico, anywhere, Africa, everywhere, because God have made everything this. And so, second lecture tomorrow, where I will come towards down to the creation, how it is we are, who made this. And that's called the Vishwakarma. You can look in your Google, the Vishwakarma, God Vishwakarma. And God Vishwakarma is a architecture of this earth. He designed waters, the rivers, the like desert, the forest, everything. And now humans destroying the environment and mountains, etc. And now is coming the cyclone after the cyclone. So this is a very interesting, this how God Vishwakarma, just you can say Vishwakarma. So there are many people, my name is Vishwakarma, okay. Someone will say, not me, okay. But there are some Vish. And Vishwakarma is the Lord, and his temple is here in America. The God Vishwakarma's temple is in Alexandria. In Virginia, this is the Messner temple. Yes. And that temple is from that Vishwakarma. Wohi hai, unhi ka hai. And Vishwakarma means they who are doing any kind of making a form, what called the best artist, what he was making this, from one rock, you can make a beautiful statue or something we admire. If it's a God statue, we bow down, we worship. We are not worship that stone, but that representing of the Vishwakarma or other gods. Jesus' statue is somewhere from the wood or some from the stones. If before when this tree was or stone was a rock, but some artist made the statue of the Jesus, and everybody will immediately welcome and adore. So that is a Vishwakarma who came like in this world to design. So there is one day of Vishwakarma which people are worshipping. So it's not like people said, oh, there's only one God, other is stupid. It's not a stupid. You are presenting God. Representative. Yeah. Every finger is the form have that creator have designed this finger. It is he. And if you are born without fingers, then till now doctors have tried something, but that real fingers we cannot compare. So every form, living, moving, it is a God. And don't say it is just we are nothing. No, we are something. And 8.5 are creatures in this world, and only one is the human. There's no racism. Doesn't matter, Americans, Africans, Mexicans, Indians, and other like Bangkok, Hong Kong, Singapore, Thailand, Thailand, all, or China. Human is a human. Now scientists proved that first human was in Himalaya, is called the Tibet. And in Tibet is that mountain which is called the Kailash. And Kailash is seat of the Shiva. So doesn't matter if you're black or white or yellow, human is a human. Don't see the color, don't see the height, don't see the weight. The human is a human. A dog is a dog. may be bigger, smaller, etc., but it is a dog. There are different races, it's not the races. So all what we call the cat. The cat means all these cats, tiger, lions, these all they are in the range of the cat. So human is a human. And so that's why, like, 8.4 million different creatures, and from them, one is the human. Thank you for today. Tomorrow we will.
1: And soul has no color.
0: Yeah.
1: Atman rang thodi hai. Soul has no color.
0: And the blood have the same color. Yes?
2: Yes.
0: Doesn't matter if it's human's blood or animal's blood, yes?
1: Dogs do go to heaven too.
0: Yeah.
1: They'll, yeah. You have fear, but they'll see you when you get there. They'll greet you.
0: Oh.

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Try to feel your whole spine on the floor. So with your stomach, you are pressing lower part of your back on the floor. And your chin is a little bit more to your chest. Znači, trbuhom gurate donji dio leđa na pod, brada je lagano malo prema grudnom koču. 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So don't forget your ankles and rotation from your ankles. And I'm sure all of you know the joke that in yoga bicycle there is no speed limit and also there is no speeding tickets. So we can fast a little bit. 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

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Try to feel that your shoulders and shoulder blades are on the floor and they should remain during the whole torsion exercise on the floor. Samo pratite da su ramena i rameni pojas na podu za cijelo vrijeme izvođenja torzije. 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Inhale in the middle, udisaj sredina, and exhale on the other side. I izdisaj na drugu stranu. Inhale in the middle, udisaj sredina, exhale, your knees are going to the right, eyes on your left, and face. Inhale in the middle, and exhale on the other side. I izdisaj na drugu stranu. And once more, inhale in the middle, exhale, your knees are going to the right. Udisaj sredina i izdisaj lijevo, and exhale on your left. Inhale, you come back to the middle, with exhalation relax your legs. 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

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And we will do once more. We will stay breathing normally in position. So with inhalation, raise your leg. 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

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Pull your stomach in a little bit. 3, inhale, 3, udisaj. 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And ten, sit in Vajrasana. 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One, inhale, jedan, udisaj. 2, exhale, 3, inhale, and try to put your shoulders a little bit more down, like you're pressing the floor a little bit more, 4, exhale, 5, inhale, wait, what do you say? Šest, izdisaj. 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And ten, sit back in Vajrasana. 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And we will do second variation also, when our palms and elbows are on the floor. 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
I 10. 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

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And just relax in this position. 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

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So, it's Brahma Muhurta time, sun is rising. So, it's very special time of day. And among other things, it's a time of day when everything counts for double. And that's why it's good to do something that's good for us. 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So in this position, your arms and back is in one line. We all have enough place in the hall, so it's actually like you have this big something above your behind your back, and you can just relax and enjoy. Okay, so we'll try to do it that way.

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We will stay in this final position when our arms are stretched and leg is straight. And we are on a halfway, so we will just relax for a moment. 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Just take a little few inhalation exhalations. 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

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Right. 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Sorry. 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Okay. 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S udisajem se vratite u sredinu. And exhale, put your hands down. I s izdisajem spustite ruke. Okay. 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Izdi se desno. 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And exhale, relax arms. Now we put our arms beside our body. Once more, inhale, exhale to your left, izdi sa lijevo. 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Izdi se, spustimo ruke. 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Izdi se. 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And exhale. And we will do once more. Izdi ćemo još jedan put. So again, inhale, ponovno udisaj, podignemo ruke u visini ramena. 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And breathe. Try to feel the stretching of your side muscles with every breath you take. 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And exhale, relax arms. Opustimo ruke. I na drugu stranu. Inhale, on the other side, exhale, breathe normally. That normally means that inhalation

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We'll breathe normally in position and stay as much as you feel comfort in the position. The important thing is that you breathe with your stomach. So usually we say when we are doing asanas, they should be comfortable. And we should be aware of the position. So try to be aware of your stomach, abdominal breathing, the stretching of your stomach, and how it affects on your hips, muscles around your hips, your thighs, and the upper knee muscles. And again, how with exhalation you are relaxing whole body. 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So again, with inhalation, come up, stay in the position, and breathe. It's actually not the type of asanas in which you can watch television. 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

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I izdisaj, opustite se. 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So your chin is going to your chest and you are pushing lower part of your back to the floor with your abdomen. S izdisajem se otkotrljamo na desni bok. 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And do it three more times on each side, in your own rhythm,

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Right leg goes back. 13, 13. 14, 14. 15, 15, 16, we go to Bhujangasana. 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And once more, we'll do it a little bit more fast, and then we will relax in Shashankasan. 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
try to feel the stretching with inhalation from your stomach, and as your chest can't open in front, the stretching is reflecting on the backside of your lungs, where they are connected with your spine. 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

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You can shake them a little bit if you want to. 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That's the same as yesterday. So you inhale through your left and exhale through your right. And do it 20 times. And if you know Bhastrika, then we will do 4 rounds of Bhastrika of 20. So 20 inhalations, exhalations through your left, 20 through your right, and 20 through your both nostrils. That's one round. And we'll do 4 like that. So the most important thing is that your stomach is relaxed and that Bhastrika is really acting on your stomach. So when you are exhaling, or when you are inhaling, you're stretching your stomach, and with exhalation, it goes down. It's like a Scottish pipe. 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

0: Let me introduce Rajvi Mehta ma'am. Dr. Rajvi Mehta ma'am has been student of Yogacharya BKS Iyengar for 4 decades. She has been regularly teaching public classes in Mumbai for Light on Yoga Research Trust since 1986. Madam is a scientist, a reproductive biologist working in a field of infertility and human in vitro fertilization, having attained her doctorate from the Indian Council of Medical Researches, National Institute of Research in Reproduction, and currently she is the academic consultant to Origio India and scientific consultant to Trivector Biomed. Madam has been invited as a lead teacher at International Iyengar Yoga Convention in UK, France, Germany, Spain, Belgium, Switzerland, Ireland, China, Israel, and conducted workshops in Poland, Philippines, Jordan, Dubai, and USA. Now, Madam was the invited speaker at the ESHRE Munich, Germany. She is the advisor to the Ministry of Ayush for their various programs. It's a privilege to have ma'am here. Now I just request ma'am, please kindly deliver your lecture on the practice of Iyengar Yoga during pregnancy.
1: Good afternoon, everybody. Firstly, I would like to apologize to the two speakers of the earlier session. I have invaded on their time. Unfortunately, we didn't know about the change in the program when we bought the tickets and we need to rush. The advantage would be that because I need to rush, I may be quick. So the topic is, I'm going to be talking about Iyengar Yoga during pregnancy. Now friends, we have all gathered here. We know that the definition of yoga is all about union. The word originates from yuj, which is to unite. And if I talk of Iyengar Yoga, it means as if I'm talking about something different. Now having said that, I would like to start with the what Guruji. May I continue? Yeah. I would like to start with saying what Guruji BKS Iyengar has said about Iyengar Yoga himself. And he said that yoga is one, like God is one. Different people call it by different names. There is nothing like Iyengar Yoga. Having said that, what really happens is that every system in our country, we had studied by the Guru Shishya Parampara, and there are traditions and paramparas by which knowledge is transmitted from a teacher to a student and subsequently from the next generations of students. And when that happens, it is basically an each teacher, acharya, master and guru's understanding of the subject. Now when I talk about Iyengar Yoga, basically it is Yogacharya BKS Iyengar's understanding of the Yoga Sutras of Patanjali and the other yogic scriptures, and it is the methodology of teaching that becomes Iyengar Yoga. Now since every teacher has his own essence of imparting knowledge, when students studied this subject, they would say, we have studied yoga as taught by BKS Iyengar. Then it became as taught in the tradition of BKS Iyengar. To make it short, it became an adjective. And sometimes now people say, I study Iyengar, which is quite amusing. And especially for my friends from south of India, it is very, very amusing, as it was for Guruji BKS Iyengar himself, that Iyengar is a form of yoga. Having said that, it is just how each one looks at the Yoga Sutras. Now, I'll give you an example. We have the Yoga Sutras, Sthira Sukham Asanam. Now, when we look at this sutra, you can translate the three words, sthira as being steady, firm, fixed. Or you can say sukha is a state of happiness, a state of delight. And asana is a position, is a posture, is a sthiti, it's a state, it's a seat. Now, how do you translate this? How can you understand this? Somebody can translate or understand this sthira sukham asanam as being delightful in any stable position. However, somebody can even look at it in another way and say it is being delightful and stable in any position as an asana. Now, both these are right in their way of an interpretation of sthira sukham asanam. But what it indicates are two extremes of a spectrum. I am comfortable in my comfort zone, so I am delightful in any stable position, or whatever area I am in, whatever situation I am in, I learned to be delightful and stable. And that marks the difference between what Guruji B.K. Iyengar interpreted Yoga Sutras as and what has been interpreted otherwise. I'm not sitting in judgment of any value, but I'm just saying this is the way he interpreted it. Then, if you claim that yes, whatever condition you are in and you need to be stable, how is the next question? People have problems and then you say, okay, don't worry about the problem, it'll go away. When a person is in pain, the person is in pain, and very few people are able to cut away from that pain. They said, yes, we are suffering. Then the methodology comes in. And what he did was, among many of his unique methods of teaching, one of it was that how do I give that stable, comfortable, delightful position irrespective of the health, age, status of the individual. And that's where he innovated a lot of props. He realized during his own practice that unless you did yoga with precision or the asanas with precision, the effects would not be as intense. So obviously the subject is very powerful and whatever you do, you are going to get benefits. But however, for the effects to be intense, you needed to do it accurately. And to bring about that accuracy, he could do it himself. But what about common people? It was difficult.

difficult. So he started supporting them. It was important for him to give the experience rather than just the methodology. And in the process, he found that in case it was not possible for a person to do, he started using supports, because as the number of students increased, you could not have photocopies of B.K. Iyengar helping each and every one. So naturally, he devised certain household items like tables, chairs, bolsters, blankets, what was available in every Indian house, to be utilized as a support to get the right asana. Friends, many of you may not be aware that what has now become a yoga mat was incidentally Guruji's discovery, mainly meant for people in the Western countries where there were wooden floors and they found it slippery. So he decided, okay, if you're slipping, let your mind not be in not slipping. He found his mat under a carpet and utilized it and said, okay, now you're stable. So that was just trying to get people to experience the subject. Subsequent to that, for example, Shirshasana. Now, if a person wanted to do Shirshasana and had a cervical problem, obviously it would be very difficult. The neck would be a problem. It would not be advisable to say, okay, do Shirshasana, doesn't matter what happens to your neck. So innovated, let that person get an experience of what Shirshasana feels like. So also Sarvangasana, sometimes people with shoulder, neck problems, say, okay, use a chair, get the experience. After all, it's an experiential subject, so unless you have an experience, you cannot really relish the subject. Incidentally, he started getting associated with these props. Props were just a tool to get the right experience. And in fact, the Oxford English Dictionary defines Iyengar as a form of yoga. Again, for my friends from South India, and even all of us in India, it's quite an amusing definition, because after all, it's the name. It is not a form of yoga. However, it just started becoming synonymous. Now, I come to the second aspect. We talk about research. Now, we have been hearing excellent presentations in the morning on research-based experience, wherein you have a hypothesis, you have a control group, you have the experimental group, you put them through the process, whether it's yoga asanas, pranayam, or a combination, and then you monitor or measure the effects, and then you say, yes, the system works, and then you possibly increase it to a larger population. On the other hand, there is what is what I would refer to as experience-based research. That is, an individual has practiced this. He tries to remit that experience to the students, and subsequently it goes to a larger number of students. And if that entire group gets a similar, or at least a similar kind, or to some extent that kind of experience, it also forms an experience-based research. So basically, during my next few minutes that I have, I'll be moving between research-based experience and experience-based research. Now, coming to the exact topic, changes during pregnancy. Now, after all, we know that pregnancy is a beautiful time for a woman and the family. However, the establishment of pregnancy occurs because of the interaction and orchestration of the hormones, even for the establishment of pregnancy. So you have the steroid hormones, you have the gonadotropins by the pituitary, you have the gonadotropin-releasing hormones by the hypothalamus, and all of them need to work together, and it's like an orchestra. Now, in case one of the members of the orchestra do not play with the symphony, it becomes a cacophony. And so also in our body, if these hormones are not in sync, if there is no symphony, if there's no orchestration, things start getting troubled. In pregnancy, there are hormonal changes in the body. It is natural, it happens. But along with that, there are other changes. Now, we have heard in the morning of the psycho-neuro-immunoendocrine axis. We have heard about the psycho-neuro-endocrine axis. That means your mind affects your endocrine system. On the other hand, the endocrine system also affects your mind. Now, women know that, or possibly even the men, that there are mood disorders prior to menstruation. In fact, premenstrual syndrome is an established entity where some women experience mood changes. Now, that is, again, the endocrine system affecting the mind. In similar manner, even we all know anger and the adrenal, the connection. So similarly, during pregnancy, as there are hormonal changes, there are also emotional changes that the woman faces. And if the woman faces emotional changes, people around also have to face it themselves, whether they intend to or not. Anybody close to faces it. Then there are physiological changes, natural. There's a fetus growing. There are going to be physiological changes. And during the physiological changes, some problems start coming in. For example, as the fetus grows, some women start feeling breathless, there is heaviness, there is urination incontinence sometimes, frequency of urination increases. And these swelling in the legs are some of the issues.
And finally, there are, of course, as the pregnancy advances, there are physical changes. Women complain of back pain because as, and especially if it's a multiple gestation, they have problems with back pain. And this, again, will affect their moods. And again, these moods are going to affect the fetus. So it becomes kind of a nexus. And that's where I feel that yoga does practices do have a different, play a role during the different stages of pregnancy. Now, generally, when we talk of pregnancy, you try, for the sake of convenience, to divide it into three phases, the three trimesters of pregnancy. In the first trimester of pregnancy, it is all about maintenance of the pregnancy. However, there are situations, and possibly the largest number of miscarriages happen during the first trimester of pregnancy. Very often, these are genetic abnormal embryos or fetuses, which in a way is good because that is nature's way of preventing an abnormal baby to come to the world. However, as the pregnancy progresses, the second trimester is generally considered by gynecologists and obstetricians as a safe phase. And in the third phase of the third trimester, one is very concerned that there should be no premature birth because the timelines of embryonic and fetal development need to be maintained. Now, what happens during these different phases of pregnancy where yoga can play a role? First is that body and the mind need to be strengthened once a woman gets pregnant, or in fact, I would say before she gets pregnant, especially the back muscles. Then there has to be good fetal nourishment. After all, what the mother eats is fine, but it has to reach the fetus, so the fetus has a healthy nourishment and healthy growth. Then there is pregnancy-associated issues, which I just related, like back pain, swelling on the legs, incontinence, breathlessness as the pregnancy advances. And then preparing the lady for a birth, hopefully a normal delivery, or if it required, a cesarean, whatever it is, it's finally for the obstetrician to decide, but one can help prepare the lady for delivery. And finally, to prepare the mental state and overcome stress. Now, when we talk of stress, stress pervades all aspects of our life. And during pregnancy and before pregnancy also, stress is natural. For example, today, the average age at which a woman gets pregnant is rising. And because of that, there is a constant fear in the mind of the couple whether the baby is going to be normal or not. Because women are now quite conscious that as the age advances, the chances of genetic abnormalities is high, there is a high chances of chromosomal abnormalities, and there's natural stress in the early phases of pregnancy, will the child be normal? On the other hand, as the pregnancy advances, there is also fear of whether the baby is going to be healthy or not. So there is an ongoing stress, sometimes more, sometimes less. Now we do know, and there are enough studies which document that stress, anxiety, and depression, and if you take it all together, sometimes there is a part of it, sometimes there is the other. During pregnancy, nearly 20% of the women do experience depression. Now, it could be just mild depression, or it could be clinical depression. It is not essential that these women suffered from depression before pregnancy. It is just that it comes into the pregnancy. And the stress, anxiety, and depression is extremely high in women undergoing assisted reproductive technologies. Now, today, the number of women who are going for assisted reproductive technologies is extremely high. It keeps increasing by the year. Even in India, there is an estimate of nearly 2,500 clinics in India offering IVF. So naturally, these women are under stress because they are under stress before pregnancy, they are under stress during pregnancy. Secondly, what happens? Okay, if they have depression, does it matter? Yes, it does matter because their studies have shown that when a woman is depressed during pregnancy, it leads to lower birth weight of the baby and also lowers the head circumference. So if a woman is in depression, the child is going to be unhealthy. Well, modern science is antidepressants. But the problem is if they are given antidepressants during the second or the third trimester of pregnancy, there is a risk of ADHD in the children. So yes, you have a child, but the child has attention deficit hyperactive disorder, and for the parents, it becomes quite a difficult task to maintain these children. So all in all, we need to address stress, anxiety, and depression. Now, having said that, I'm talking of the system, the tradition of Yogacharya B.K. Sanghar, because that is what I'm familiar with, that is what I have worked with, so I'm only speaking on that. Now, here there was a study done in the UCLA where they just looked at yoga for treating depression, and what you find is that if you see on the left, all the positive mood traits, pre and post, are increasing with the practice of only 3 months. On the other hand, the negative mood traits decrease by the practice of yoga. So whether it is stress, whether it is irritation, depression, anxiety,
anger, pessimism, all that decreased with the practice of yoga. Then, how does it act? Is it just a psychological tool? And we had a wonderful paper in the morning by Dr. Chris Treater, who explained that GABA levels are generally reduced, or not generally, they are reduced in mood and anxiety disorders. And what she's found, that there's a 27% increase in the brain GABA levels after 60 minutes practice of yoga, which clearly shows that when there is an alteration in the depressed state of the individual, it is not merely psychological, but it is mediated by the neurotransmitter, and it is physiological change which brings about changes in the psychological of the person. And then she's also done subsequent studies where she's shown, because people said, maybe it's any exercise that does it. She has compared it with a walking group and said, yes, walking does not bring about the same change in the GABA levels and also in the state of anxiety and depression. There are many studies, but I'm just giving you an example of a couple of them which clearly document that stress, anxiety, and depression can be lowered by the regular, by the practice of yoga. Now, the second aspect, like I said, I'm moving from the hard evidence-based, research-based evidence and evidence-based research and research-based evidence is how to strengthen the body and mind for pregnancy. There are a series of asanas that need to be done. Now, they have to be, like I said, Yogacharya B.K. Sanger made it possible for everybody in any state to practice. So here you have the visuals of somebody doing Adho Mukha Svanasana. Now, if the person is unable to do it independently, we use supports of the wall or the ropes. Then she's doing Ardha Chandrasana. So these standing asanas strengthen your legs and the spine, preparing it for forthcoming pregnancy. The inverted asanas play, like the Shirshasana, Sarvangasana, play an important role, because after all, you have to access your pituitary gland for the gonadotropins to be released to act and produce the steroid hormones. So that's where the inverted asanas play a role. And then you have the Baddha Kona and the Upavishta Kona asana, which are not advised during the first trimester of pregnancy. They will only do it prior to the expected date of delivery. So these are the range which help the emotional state, they help the physiological state, and help the skeletomuscular body of the practitioner. Now, coming back pain, because that's a very, very common problem that women face, and now we have more and more women having multiple gestations, twin pregnancies, and that's, in those cases, the back pain is a little more. Interestingly, in this study where they specifically look about 12 years ago of use of Iyengar yoga in chronic lower back pain, and these were people who had back pain for over 11 years. And this yoga session was done for only 3 months. There was a very good compliance. We hear often about compliance being a major problem in yoga studies because people tend to go away from the practice of yoga. You ask them to practice at home, they don't do it. But in this study, they found over a 70% compliance, which possibly means either the teacher is extremely motivating, or it could mean that the supports make it comfortable for the individual to do these practices. There was a decrease in pain intensity, in functional disability, and 88% reduction in the use of pain medication. This became one of the earliest landmark studies on chronic low back pain. Today now, yoga is advised as the first line therapy for back pain. Now, during the advanced stages of pregnancy, what can a woman do or what should she do? And any amount of words what I say will not depict what the visuals say. It's like trying to describe a rasgulla or a gulab jamun, giving all the description of its consistency, color. You can never get its taste unless you eat it. However, here there is not an opportunity to give you the experience of it, but the least one can do is give you a visual of it, and that's what I'm going to do. Now, different asanas that can be done by pregnant women. Here are the first, we have Uttanasana. Now, what happens is that here she's fully supported, and all the time the lumbar starts getting concave. So here, if the support helps us, she strengthens the legs. When the legs are strong, the spine gets affected. She does Ardha Chandrasana. Now, what happens in Ardha Chandrasana is, that's the second pose, there is a lot of abdominal space that is created. As you can see, the abdomen spreads out. Then there is Supta Virasana. Now here, she can stay comfortably. If the legs are fatigued, they get relief. The supports help her in breathing better. And once she breathes better, we've heard in the morning about breath awareness. There is natural breath awareness that comes. If she breathes better, her mind gets quietened. And a little bit of mild twisting, wherein, again, the back is released. However, there are a whole range of asanas that which should not be done during pregnancy.
It appears to most people that would be common sense. You obviously, you do not do a Surya Namaskar cycle, you don't jump around, you don't do

intensive twisting asanas. But some rare incidences, we do see people doing those kind of things. However, in this conference, the objective is to say what has to be done and not what need not be done. Then we go to the Viprit Dandasana. Now, this is done on a specific bench, but you can even use the bed at home. When the chest is lifted, there is a natural feeling of elation. When the chest is lifted, your breathing becomes better. So that is the role of Viprit Dandasana. Although I'm talking of a so-called physical posture, effect is there on the breath, and along with the breath, there is an effect on the mind. So when you're agitated, your breath becomes short, your breath becomes uneven, it becomes unrhythmic. When your posture is such, your breath becomes quiet, your mind becomes quiet, and naturally, all the issues I talked about earlier start diminishing. The inverted asanas. Now the question is, can a pregnant woman do inverted asanas? Yes. Under the guidance of an experienced teacher, we do let the pregnant women do inverted asanas. They have done Shirshasana with the help of the rope. They do Sarvangasana with the chair. And we have had many incidents in the class where the woman has actually gone and done Shirshasana in the morning. She goes back in the afternoon. Time for delivery, she has delivered comfortably. Now, the warning is, you cannot take these pictures and say, I'm going to replicate it in my condition. You need trained people. Not anybody and everybody can do it. I mean, not anybody and everybody in the absence of an experienced teacher can do it. Then you start preparing for the delivery, and these two asanas, the Upavishta Konasana, Baddha Konasana, and Supta Baddha Konasana, as it would commonly, even a common sense would tell us that in this there is so much of pelvic widening that it would facilitate the delivery. And these are done in the end stages of pregnancy. Year two, when they're lying down in Supta Baddha Konasana, your breath becomes very soft. They have a sort of, I would not say control over the bed, but they're able to modulate the breath, which would help them during the delivery phase. Finally, we come to a total state of relaxation, Shavasana and Pranayama. Again, lying down straight for a pregnant woman often becomes very difficult. It's just not possible when she's just due. So we make them lie down with the legs bent, so the lumbar is rested on the floor. When the lumbar is rested, back pain is not there. And in this lying down stage, she can be made to do Ujjayi Pranayama as well as Viloma Pranayama, because sitting for Pranayama may get difficult, but however, in the lying down stage, she can still appreciate the modulations of the breath. She can still inhale the pranic energy and get the benefits of it. Now, although when I say this, and I do not have hard data to corroborate, but what has happened is that over the last 40, 50 years, so many people have been practicing and we just see it. So sometimes we feel, what is the need to document these things? However, sometimes when I wear the scientist hat, I think there is need to document and we need to show the evidence. Yes, whatever we are claiming is happening. So if to summarize, I would say, what are the benefits of practicing yoga during pregnancy? One, it reduces stress, anxiety, and depression. I'm through. It overcomes lumbar pain, which I've just explained. There are reports which show that it reduces pregnancy-associated hypertension. It reduces heaviness in the breath and swelling on the legs. There are reports which show that practice of yoga reduces preterm labor and decreases time of labor. And the incidence of intrauterine growth retardation and caesarean delivery is lower. However, with the last statement, I would like to make it give a word of caution. It's not claiming that if you practice yoga, you're going to have a normal delivery. One need not be fanatic yoga practitioners or teachers. If there is a breach, you need a caesarean, you need a caesarean. So we have to work in tandem with modern obstetricians and yoga, where we work with each other to make the life of the woman better. Because now when we get into this swing of yoga, we often tend to say, oh, modern medicine is negative, ineffective, side effects, etc., etc. It too has its role, and it's time that we work together rather than, you know, being at loggerheads with each other saying this is better than this. And however, studies are showing, yes, it is effective. To end, what I would like to say, that asanas, and previously, even when I talk about decreased time of labor, we have some very renowned gynecologists in Mumbai, like Dr. R.P. Sunawala, who has told us this. But he has also cautioned us that please don't go and tell this in public, because what happens is that women believe that they would have a normal delivery, and then they insist on one. Like I said, you have to accept the situation and accordingly go for what would be required. So finally, I would like to conclude by saying a quote by Guruji that asanas are descriptions and not prescriptions. One cannot say, okay, these are the asanas, do it. It may not be effective.

0: It's also how they are done, how they are done by the particular individual that is important. So in a way, there is a format for practice. There is a structure to the practice. There are guidelines to the practice. But at some level, it is individualized. So when we talk about modern medicine, yes, there are set drugs which are given for set conditions. But still, you need the doctor to decide the individualized dose, etc. And similarly here, you need those guidelines. It partly is individualized to some extent under the framework of the guidelines. And the practice has to be done under the guidance of an experienced teacher. That is very, very important. And when I say experience, in our tradition, it is very important that the student is practicing. And before they can even dream of being a teacher, it is 3 to 5 years. Because being an experiential subject, and especially if you are taking the life of another lady in your hands and an unborn child, it is very important you have that experience rather than play with two lives. So experience becomes very, very important, and experience comes only from practice. So with this, I end my presentation. Thank you very much to the organizers. Thank you to my previous speakers, to my chairperson, for rushing my way into this talk. Thank you so much.
1: Thank you, ma'am.
2: Thank you, Dr. Nagaratna ji. And then I am obliged that Pujya Swamiji Maharaj has stayed here for some more time. Thank you.
3: Welcome back, ladies and gentlemen. It's my fortune and luck that I am again talking. So as Dr. Nagaratna, our Guruji, our beloved Didi, has told that whatever God plans is all planned for better and good. So we are learning here. And whatever little bit of science, yogic science we learned, she has been one of the instrumental figures which I look up to for the last 15, 20 years. So it's really an honor again to talk. So we were in the middle of stress and how stress affects our life. All of you will agree that we are in this stress cycle of obesity, diabetes, cardiovascular hypertension, and cancer is also one byproduct. So genome health assessment, we have to look into the genome as a whole, not only one or two single genes. And stressome is the genes which are activated or dysfunctional or overexpressed during your stress response. So we have I have covered all these areas, and a genome health index is what I look at the patients. And stress and cell cycle. So every cell from the time a zygote is formed in mother's womb, where your father and mother has contributed half the genome, from that time the cell starts dividing. And it continues dividing all the time till you live. So your cell division in your body continues. It's a 24/7 process, including cell death. So there's a death and division balance. So during cell division, cell cycle, there are stress response and aging, hypoxia, smoking, junk eating, lack of sleep, immunological imbalances are few of these factors which affects the cell division. So DNA damage is increased by improper nutrition, exposure to radiation, excessive alcohol, smoking, exposure to pollutants, pesticides, irregular lifestyle, long hours in the office, stress in the office, and most importantly, insufficient sleep. If people ask me the two important things which will affect the young generation of the world, I would say insomnia and cell phone addiction or social media addiction. So there is a huge network happening in your cell all the time. And aging is the biggest carcinogen. Cancer is synonymous to death. Fear is one which is immediately part of your stress response. And people just look into the tumor or the disease, but there's emotional burden underneath. Huge burden around the country, around the world, and it is alarmingly increasing. Why? There are two reasons. One is, of course, our lifestyle. And the second most important reason, we are living longer. The world is becoming old. Okay, so we have the expectancy of life is 65, 70, now 75. So, therefore, more older people, more cancer. So, there is a war between the host and the tumor genome all the time. It's not that the tumor is very safe in your body and it is nicely happening and growing. It is fighting a war within the system and it is trying to change the biological system. So, there is a DNA damage and repair balance going on in your genome. So if you have a good repair, you're healthy and normal cell. If you have no repair, the cell is programmed to die called apoptosis. But if there is a faulty repair or mismatch repair, then we have a mutation. So again, I come back to the stress response and then cell cycle, which I have explained.

0: into you. But all of you must know that solid tumors, they don't grow in one day or in 2 days. They take months, years, or even decades to grow in your body from normal hyperplasia, neoplasia, to metastatic disease. So it's an evolutionary process. Again, tumor undergoes huge amount of rapid evolution in your body and rapid cell division, and then it acquires size which you will imagine. I'm sorry, post-lunch, but this kind of size you'll see in the hospital. So this is about in a 50-year-old male in King Saud Hospital was operated, which is the tumor weighed about 35, 40 kgs. Now, oral cancer is havoc in eastern part of India where I come from, and young people are affected because one carcinogen, that is tobacco. Now, there are effects, there are genes which play a big role, and there are people who now have understood. Angelina Jolie first found out that BRCA1, BRCA2 are responsible for hereditary breast cancer, and she had some mutations in her genes, so she underwent mastectomy. Now, worldwide, you know that this is not one gene or two genes which causes disease. There are a group of genes, group of mechanisms which are responsible. So as scientists worldwide, people are playing a Japanese game. They want to inhibit with drug one gene, another one comes up. Another one they inhibit, another one comes up. This is how the cancer cells are super smart. They acquire resistance. They keep on, you know, playing this game. And scientists are telling, oh, I work on this gene, I work on that gene. And that is happening around the world. P53 was a gene which was, when discovered in the late 90s, we thought, oh, we have found the guardian of the genome. It's actually called the guardian of the genome because it decides how the cell replicates, how the genome duplicates, whether the genome has to respond to the DNA damage, everything. So it is a tumor suppressor gene. We all have P53 normal, so we don't have tumor. But P53 gets mutated or affected, then we may have tumor. It also repairs our genome, and it also tells the cell you die, your genome is beyond repair. So this is normal function of P53. But this man did not win a Nobel Prize. He is a discoverer, but P53 is fundamental, not druggable, not a drug target. So is other scientists who have contributed immensely on the genes and oncogenes. Today we know more than 200 types of oncogenes, and there are this man who also have discovered, Robert Winberg, he's called God of Molecular Oncology, has also not won the Nobel Prize. Bert Wolgastein was also responsible for discovering a number of cancer phenomena and genes, and he published in best of the journals like Science, Nature, Cell, and he is also yet to get a Nobel Prize. So this year, he reconstituted the fact that replication error or the DNA duplication is the cause of 70% of the cancer. This was again Science paper in 2017, March. And that's what I have been researching, or my group have been researching, that replication is again controlled by telomeres. Telomere dysfunction causes segregation defects in genome instability. The way the chromosome segregates in a dividing cell before the DNA replicates is again controlled by telomeres. So we saw that telomere defects are responsible for head and neck cancer, and then called prognostication, which cancer is how dangerous, how aggressive, how metastatic, is also determined today. It's possible by looking into the different specimens of the tumor. We published that last year. I'm not discussing science here, but I'll come again and again to the stress cycle, how our genome is affected. So integration is the key. We are into a technology revolution. You name any technology, we have it on our table. We have the genomics, we have the proteomics, we have the metabolomics, what food you are eating, epigenomics, environmental exposure, everything we have. What we have to do is integration. Yoga is all about integration. Yoga is not integrating body with mind only, but integrating technology. We are all here. We are assembling from all over the world, integrating our thoughts, integrating our expertise, integrating our capabilities to find solutions for life. So, yes, so we are functional genomics. We are in the era of functional genomics. It is possible to know 100 genes, 200 genes, 500 genes at a time. And you will, very soon, you will be seeing your pocket to have a genome card like this, like an ATM card. You will have your own genome selfie in this, and you can upgrade it every 6 months or 1 year. How is your genome doing with your environment? So we are into technology dilemmas, whether to go liquid biopsies and things like that. Don't bother too much about it. It will take care of itself. Technology is there. But about 10, 11 years ago, we published a paper. effects of yoga, integrated yoga program in modulating psychological stress, radiation-induced genotoxic stress in breast cancer patients undergoing radiation treatment. I want to put it on record, this work was done by this man and me, both together, and Vadirai somewhere here, guided by Dr. Nagaratna. So all of us are here. And I have about 30 publications international from my other molecular research, but this paper has the highest citations. Everybody is reading about this paper, downloading every day, and I get mails from different people. So what we have seen is there are psychological stress, there are hospital anxieties, there are radiation-induced DNA damages. All these phenomenons are modulated by yoga practice. Yoga practice means not only asanas, but entire meditation, yoga, and lifestyle modification. So yoga is a way of life, is a change of entire life spectrum, not only asanas. Yoga is not exercise or doing fancy asanas only, but again, integrating your mind to the universal consciousness. So five principles of stress-free life, I'm concluding now. Proper diet, proper exercise, breathing, positive thinking, meditation. All these integrate in your life, and you will have the stress at the macromolecular level. You will be having stress. We need a little bit of positive stress, positive push. You know, Dr. Nagaratna will tell, give me the paper this evening, I want to read the manuscript. We'll be under stress, but we will do this positive stress. We'll see how the data are integrating, and she will tell where is the data, and we'll tell her. So this is also a good stress. So macromolecular disturbances and are translated to your cellular level if you are chronically affected, if you are there for a longer time, if you are there for day in and day out. That's what is happening, and that is translated to disease. As Guruji was pointing out in the morning, you have to know the adis, and that gets into the vyadis, okay? Chronic adis. So if you take care of this lifestyle change, you change that into macromolecular harmony, and then that is definitely translated to your genome or the micromolecular harmony. The disease becomes ease. The disorder, the DI part is taken on, and disease becomes ease. So I want to conclude with a take-home message from Bhagavad Gita again. Let a man lift himself by his own self. Let him not degrade himself, because the self alone can live in harmony with the self, and the self alone can be the enemy of the self. Thank you for your attention.
1: Thank you, sir. Thank you, sir. Yes. Now I would like to call upon our next speaker, Dr. Raghavendra Rao, sir, senior scientist, clinical research. Let me introduce.
2: You have to hand over a memento also.
1: Yeah, okay. I thought okay after. Okay. First, we will hand over the memento. I just request, ma'am, Dr. R. Nagaratna, ma'am, to felicitate Virendranath Banerjee, sir, with the memento.
2: Guru Prat, Padavacha.
1: Now we have our next speaker, Raghavendra Rao, sir. He is the Healthcare Global Enterprises Limited, Bangalore. Sir has completed his bachelor degree in naturopathy and yogic sciences from Bangalore University. He has completed several research projects in rheumatoid arthritis, diabetes, CVD, risk prevention, using both yoga and naturopathy interventions at Swami Vivekananda Yoga University. He was a collaborator and author PSCRC NIH Fellow at UCSF School of Medicine, San Francisco from 2004 to 2006.
3: Excuse me, ma'am.
1: Sir has 45 international research publications,
3: okay,
1: and one international book chapter also. So now let me, please, sir, can start your session, yeah, your lecture. Thank you, sir.
3: Thank you. Good afternoon, everybody, and I'll try my best to keep you awake. So basically, I'm trying to share my experience over the last 20 years on working with cancer patients. So I work at a comprehensive cancer care center in Bangalore called as HCG, Healthcare Global Institute of Oncology. It is the largest network of private oncology hospitals in India, with over 27 hospitals in India. So I help in managing the integrative oncology department as well as the clinical excellence department there. And we have integrated yoga, some aspects of Ayurveda also into the cancer care in our hospital. So I'd like to share a few, a little experience.

what my research on cancer patients using yoga intervention. So if you look at cancer, about 40% of the cancers are preventable. I mean they are preventable in the sense most of them would be caused by tobacco, alcohol, lifestyle, lack of physical activity, obesity, several exposure to certain carcinogens, environmental pollution, etc. and etc. Out of these 40 preventable cancers, there's one thing which always lingers in many of their minds, many of the patients' minds. Why I said 40% is, the 60% of them, we don't know how the cancer came. There are a lot of people who come to us, they say, I'm a vegetarian, I pray to Lord every day, I do my regular prayers, I do my regular physical activity, I have a healthy lifestyle, I don't smoke, I don't drink, I don't do anything. Still, I got breast cancer. Why me? So nobody has answers to this. This is because of a chance mutation in some of the genes, like Dr. Banerjee was mentioning today, and that gene happened to be a very important guardian genome or something of the sort. It may be a tumor promoter gene or a tumor suppressor gene which got mutated, and the cancer came in the women. It's by chance. In 60% it is by chance, 40% it is because of our lifestyle. Now many of the women who come to me, especially breast cancer, they ask this simple question, does stress cause cancer? I would say yes and no as well. Because all studies have been done where they have shown in US and Western countries that people who are getting breast cancer, women who are getting breast cancer, did have a history of depression and melancholia which they used to call in those days, in 30 years back. And these are all retrospective studies, the level of evidence was not hard enough to conclude that depression indeed would cause cancer. A stress, chronic stress like depression would cause cancer. But there was a very good experiment was done in Michael Anthony's lab in Memorial Sloan Kettering Cancer Center in 2001. He took three colonies of mice. And one colony of mice injected breast cancer cells into the foot pad of the mice. Second colony injected the breast cancer again to all the three colonies of mice injected the breast cancer cells. For the first colony, he did not give any kind of stress. In second colony of mice, he gave them restrained stress. You know, the moment they would come for food, it used to get a small amount of electric shock. Okay, so they start developing food aversion and food aversion stress also. And the third group of mice, he also gave stress. Along with that, he also gave a beta blocker, an antihypertensive medicine called propranolol, which blocks the sympathetic activation of stress. And what he saw was, the colony which did not have any stress, the first group of mice, the amount of cancers which was there in about 10 of the mice, only 30% of them got cancer. In the second group, which was exposed to stress with no other blockers, about 90% of them got cancer within a month. Okay, spread to all other parts of the body. And the third group of them, where he also gave a blocker, the cancer did surface, but it came down by half. He made a very clear observation that stress is indeed, if it doesn't cause cancer, it does increase the progression of cancer. Okay, this is one of the landmark papers which was published in Nature. Okay, and since then, a lot of studies have been done on human models as well as in mouse models, in different types of stressors, where they are able to delineate the pathways of stress. How does stress augment cancer progression? And today we are very, very conclusive with the evidence, and we can say that a lot of meta-analysis has been done in cancer survivors, where they have shown that if patient has depression or has depressive symptoms, the rates of mortality is threefold times higher. Threefold times higher compared to people who don't have any sort of these symptoms. So this becomes a conclusive evidence saying that stress augments or can increase the progression of cancer. And we see today that people who cope with cancer with a lot of positive attitude survive longer, have lesser amount of distressing symptoms than people who cope with it with a lot of helplessness and hopelessness. So what we want to look at is to see how does yoga play a very, very important role in coping with cancer. The moment you say cancer, it is like giving a certificate of death for most of the patients. They start crying, howling, they think they have got terminal illness. They think it is not curable. Most of this is because of the social phobia around cancer. It's a big stigmatic kind of a disease. The moment somebody says you have cancer, you know, everybody goes into silence. Nobody wants to talk about it. Everybody tries to sympathize with the patient. Okay?
And they don't know that that over-sympathy of the patient would make the patient feel more and more vulnerable and more helpless. There's nobody to give courage, nobody to educate the patient as well. So all these things happen in the patient minds. So what we want to see is

disease as well. And if you see symptom burden and distress in patients, what you can see here is fatigue. 90% of them have fatigue, nausea, and others, anemia is there. And over 60% of them have anemia, they have diarrhea, they have cognitive impairment. Okay, these are some of the very common symptoms which are seen in almost all the cancer patients today. And we wanted to look at, does yoga help in alleviating these symptoms? We want to look at the mechanism of action also. Does yoga help in symptom control? Does it alleviate mood states like anxiety, depression? Does it reduce stress? Does it change the stress hormone rhythms, the diurnal hormone rhythms? Does it improve anti-tumor immune responses and NK cells? Does it have anti-inflammatory effects? Does it also protect the host from the DNA damage as well? Okay. And over the years, if you see, a lot of mind-body programs have been used in cancer, starting from cognitive behavioral therapy to social support, biofeedback, Tai Chi, etc. And of late, in the last two decades, yoga has become very, very popular, okay, in cancer patients. So what kind of yoga? A lot of forms of yoga. If you go look at cancer literature also, there's a lot of Iyengar yoga, various types of mindful yoga, okay, various types of restorative yoga. So many types of yoga are there. So what is it important here? Understanding yoga here in cancer means, is it flexibility of body are we talking about, or are we talking about flexibility of mind? What we need in cancer is flexibility of mind. Able to accept the diagnosis of cancer, able to cope with cancer. This is what is important in cancer patients. So we talk about yoga in cancer means probably flexibility of mind. Okay. So what we all of us know the definition of yoga, manaha prashna mana upaya, simple thing. Science of calming down the mind. You use whatever tool you want. You may use asana, you may use pranayama, you may use the breathing, or you may be using a sound or a music also. But if you're able to calm down your mind, that itself is yoga. Okay? So what happens in cancer patients is they keep on ruminating. The moment they have cancer, they keep on worrying about it. Now what is going to happen next? I will lose my hair. Now I'll have severe nausea, vomiting during chemotherapy. The moment they enter the hospital, they start having anticipatory symptoms. The very smell of medicine will make them to puke. Okay? They can't even tolerate kitchen odors. The moment they go to kitchen, they feel like vomiting when they're taking chemotherapy. These are called anticipatory symptoms induced due to anxiety. So a lot of these things play on their minds, and this sort of anticipatory symptoms will further aggravate the symptoms in these cancer patients. So what we looked at is to look at how do we calm down the mind? How do you reduce the stressful responses in the mind? How do we develop internal awareness? Most of the time these patients are full of negativity. They always think about dying, they think about death, they'll be thinking, worrying about what is going to happen to the children, and so on and so forth. Okay? They're always in a negative frame of mind, they're always ruminating. So we want them to get away from that, distract the attention of the mind from these problems. How do we do this? Yoga. Okay? So this is what we found about, and we started using yoga interventions in these patients. More importantly, breathing exercises are fantastic and wonderful, very safe in patients. You know, because you should understand these patients also undergo chemotherapy, and sometimes cancer can also spread to the bones, and the bones can become brittle. So you cannot give more of asanas, especially when the spine metastasis is there, when the cancer spread to the femur bone, long bones, risk of fracture is very high. If the cancer spread to lung, and you are giving radiation to the lung lesion, you can cause a pneumothorax if you give hyperventilation, if you give Kapalabhati, Bhastrika and all. So we should be very careful in knowing what sort of treatment to be given when to these patients. And this is very, very important. So understanding cancer itself is very important. Understanding side effects of treatment and how to manage them is also more important. Okay? Because I did have a case of one of the ladies. She had a breast cancer. The cancer had gone to the lungs. And she was a very avid follower of Art of Living. And she was doing Ujjayi Pranayama and Bhastrika Pranayama, everything. All that, every regularly she used to practice. So when she came to me for consultation, I said to her, you're taking radiation to your lung lesion here. So you think better stop the practice for some days. Okay, you may have a pneumothorax. The lesion may break out, air may get collected into your lungs, and you'll have a problem. It may be an emergency condition. And she didn't listen to me. About a week or so, in the evening, I get a call from her husband, who calls me frantically, saying she was practicing Bhastrika, she just collapsed, she's not able to breathe. What should I do? I knew what was the problem.

problem. I said, she's got a pneumothorax. Take her to emergency immediately now. And she was saved. And what hunch I had proved to be 100% true. So it's, you may say yoga is safe. Yeah, it is safe, but it should be used in the right way, in the right condition. So the problem, yoga can also have problems. For simple example, there was one lady who had a bone metastasis, spine metastasis. And she was going to regular yoga class. And the yoga teacher did not know she had cancer. Because this lady did not tell the yoga teacher she had cancer. This lady had told the yoga teacher she has back pain. Okay? And the yoga teacher was giving her all the asanas for back pain. And she had a vertebral fracture. Severe pain, she just couldn't get up, walk up, nothing could be done. Because she had not informed the yoga therapist that she had a cancer. And she never knew the back pain was because there was a metastasis. The cancer from the breast had gone to the bone, to the vertebra. Okay, so we need to be very, very careful when we start using yoga interventions also in cancer patients. So I'll just go about my study here. This is a study where we took new breast cancer patients, stage 2 and 3, surgery, radiation, and chemotherapy, two arms. And what we saw was, you can see most of the patients end up with mastectomy. The breast is removed and the axial dissection is also done. They get lymphedema. So what we saw is a post-operative outcome. We wanted to see the amount of days for drain retention came down. The fluid drainage was better when we started doing breathing exercises for these patients post-operatively. We started the intervention just before the surgery itself, and post-operatively we continued the breathing exercises regularly 3 or 4 times a day, okay, and pranayama and relaxation as well, and we saw better drain retention. The hospital stay came down by 1 day. So reducing hospital stay by 1 day means you are almost saving about 20,000-30,000 rupees, okay. And interval for suture removal also came down. Post-operative complications came down, post-operative duration also came down. This has already been published in a journal, international journal. And we also looked at post-operative outcomes. You know, there's a lot of hypertension, tachycardia, catecholamines, and there's edema also because of this, because of wound healing. And what we saw here is decreased drain retention, decreased edema. We saw decreased interval for suture removal in yoga group compared to controls. And we saw decreased duration of hospital stay by almost 1 day, okay? And we also looked at immune outcomes. We looked at natural killer cell counts. It's called as NK cell counts. And this is typically a type of lymphocyte inside your blood, which can directly kill the viruses and the cancer cells. Okay? And if these are very active, it's a powerful tool against killing and eliminating cancer cells. And we saw that this level started coming down during the treatment because this is immunosuppressive treatment. The blood counts come down with cancer treatment. But we saw that the levels are almost higher or was similar to the previous baseline levels at the end of treatment in yoga compared to controls. Okay. And this is again, we look at TNF-alpha. So TNF-alpha is an inflammatory cytokine. So if I do a surgery today, after 4 weeks, I expect the wound to be completely healed within a month. So what we saw was in yoga group, the wound healing was faster. That was because the yoga group had lower levels of TNF-alpha, the anti-inflammatory cytokine, at 4 weeks of treatment. Prolonged amount, a high amount of TNF-alpha indicates sepsis. It also indicates the same. Yeah, you know this. Done. So similarly, we looked at fatigue. Fatigue came down in the cancer patients in yoga group. The quality of life improved in the yoga group. Okay. And if you look at our own studies are there here, which talk about how does it fare with other studies abroad? And we see our results are almost similar to that of other countries where the yoga has been used in cancer patients for reducing psychological distress, for reducing anxiety, for reducing depression, indicating that these results are viable, internationally accepted, they are reproducible. Okay? So what is the mechanism of action of yoga? What we saw was a decrease in cortisol levels in the yoga group, 6 a.m. cortisol levels. So usually patients have too high amount of stress, and the cortisol level is very high in the morning. And it tends to come down by evening. That's the reason why you can get good sleep in the evening. And that's also the reason why you have a good drive in the early morning. So what happens in these patients is, the cortisol level is high in the morning. It tends to be flat or it goes up in the evening because of stress. So what we saw in yoga group was, this level came down drastically in the yoga group. And the slope level also came down in the yoga group compared to that of the controls. And this has also been published in the international journal. Okay. So we also want to look at how does yoga help in reducing nausea, vomiting. So we compared yoga with Jacobson's relaxation in patients undergoing chemotherapy. Okay. And what we saw was, this is the 25 mm.

0: minute yoga module given on the bedside for these patients. And what we saw was nausea, vomiting came down drastically in the yoga group compared to the control group. And yoga was able to manage the gastric motility, normalize gastric motility in cancer patients. What do you mean by this? When you have a chemotherapy, they have vomiting. So you give antiemetics. By giving antiemetics, you cause gastroparesis, you cause nausea and anorexia. Okay? So this is a big problem in cancer in chemotherapy. There's no solution to this till now. And we, by using yoga module, you're able to take care of this nausea and anorexia, which is not a, is a problem today, even today in chemotherapy. And we found out that that is restored because of yoga helps in restoring the normal gastric motility. And this paper also won a merit award at American Society for Clinical Oncology in 2013. Okay, this is our integrative medicine department. We have everybody working together, palliative care specialists, physiotherapists, nutritionists, yoga. Everybody work together in taking care of the patients. We have got specific yoga modules right from post-operative radiation and chemotherapy. And we have about 30 full publications in yoga and cancer. We have got 2 awards, one from American Society for Clinical Oncology and recently from European Society for Medical Oncology. We are the first integrative oncology department in the country to be accredited by European Society for Medical Oncology. Okay? And future of cancer prevention is ancient history is what is our slogan by our own hospital. And we are almost imparting yoga on an OPD basis to almost all the patients. And we also have referrals from inpatient as well. And I thank CCRYN, Department of Science and Technologies, all the oncologists and my mentors who have worked with me tirelessly for the last 20 years, and all the patients who have been kind enough to participate in our yoga studies as well as take yoga treatment in our hospital. And thank you all for this opportunity. Thank you, sir.
1: Thank you, sir. Thank you for the evidence-based presentation. Now I just would like to request Dr. Jaideep Arya sir to felicitate Dr. Raghavendra Rao sir with Momento as a token of love and

Thank you, sir. Now I would like to request Dr. Jaideep Arya, sir, to conclude his session.

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You can't imagine in Indian methodology we are praying for the death. It should be like the suffering came, but it should go likewise. Death should come, it will come. We know. The Indian people from the birth, they know they have to die. But they also know that we also get the birth again. Jatasya hi dhruvam mrityu, janam dhruvam janam mrityasya cha. To mrityu se ghabrane ki chinta ka vishay nahi hai. And on the onset, I want to share this point that by the way of yoga, we not only can control the symptoms, can manage the symptoms, but also we can cure the cancer. This is my onset remarks on this concluding session, because one of our speaker, Dr. Srivastav, he raised some doubts that you cannot cure the cancer. But I am of this opinion. And the whole stage, the whole dais of this opinion, that yoga is having a specific effect on the management of the cancer, and I, on behalf of Patanjali Yogpeeth, very responsibly can share with you that

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And when damage in DNA message, then it occurs, then it goes for the cells goes for the cancer. Modification in the cancer, modification in the cells can cause the cancer. DNA, then chromatin, the chromosome, the nucleus, the cell, and the human body to death. These are the ladder. O2 free radicals, mutation, message distorted, distortion of the message, then the malignancy, the cancer, and the metastasis stage. It is last stage that is called metastasis stage. I responsibly take over and can say that in primary cancer, in the first stage of the cancer, in the second stage of cancer, yoga can do very good, can cure the cancer. But in the third stage, we can manage the cancer, and in fourth stage, we can just relieve the symptoms. This is the responsibility of a yoga practitioner. And I, being the Ayurveda Acharya, being the Yoga Acharya, and the acupuncturist, I also practice the Tao Chi also, I can say that by way of this yogic life, we can manage and cure the cancer stage. Next. We did studies with so many institutions. And one of the major institutions is there in the field of cancer is Johns Hopkins, MD Anderson Hospitals. They say that the research on impact of oxygen on the cancer also validated that oxygen has ability to correct the cellular distortion. This is the point. We can reverse the damage of DNA. The basic cause of cancer is the damaging effect of the cell, the damage of DNA. And here, what my dear brother Rao is saying, Samatvam Yog Uchyate, it is a very renowned saying of Bhagavad Gita, Yogastha Kuru Karmani Sangam Tyaktva Dhanjayah Siddh Asiddhyo Samobhutvah Samatvam Yog Uchyate. The balance is yoga. And the balance is body, mind, soul balance. The nature balance. The Trigunas balance. Tridosha balance. Sapt Dhatus balance. And in Ayurveda, we have different definitions. Sam Doshaha, Sam Agnishcha, Sam Dhatu Malah Kriya, प्रसन्न आत्म इंद्रिय मनः इति स्वस्थ अभिधीयते. द डेफिनेशन ऑफ हेल्थ इज देयर इन द आयुर्वेद आल्सो. द डेफिनेशन ऑफ योग इज देयर इन द भगवद गीता. द बैलेंस, 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Next, who is at the risk? Every human being has oncogenes in dormant stage. Each and every body who is sitting here and outside of this hall, each and everyone is having the cancer cells in their body, but in the dormant stage. When the oncogenous genes get the environment, oncogenes, when they get the environment suitable for the transformation, these turn into the cancerous cells. And this is, here is the instability. First, it is the instability of the tridoshas, instability of the prakriti, instability of the gunas, trigunas. Here it starts. Then it is imbalance. Then the food. It is one of the basic causes of cancer. Drugs. Drug abuse is there, and the pollution. Some people ask, as Dr. Rao is asking that, people say that we are leading very sattvic life. How we can

who can come into this circle of cancer. How we get rid of this cancer? We are leading the sattvic life. There are no drugs, no tobacco we are taking. We are leading very happy life. There are no tensions at all. There is no stress at all. We are leading very pious life. Why cancer then? Then the next is the reason, the pollution in thoughts and the pollution in food and pollution in the soil. This is the reason of cancer. Fertilizer and pesticide based agriculture is there. Dr. Banerjee is doing, he's a great microbiologist and he's doing good study in DNA. He told us that there are 1.37 trillion cells in the body and each and every cell is having the DNA and each and every DNA is having 3.5 billion pairs of chromosome. This type of typical structure we have in the body, even although we have to take care of our soil, our food, and fertilizer and the pesticide-based agriculture is the cause, one of the major cause of the cancer also. And we know the Bathinda, the one of the district in Punjab, when a study was being done by the government, state government there, one of every 10% was in the ambit of cancer. When the studies were done, they got a specific reason that it is all due to the pesticides. It is all due to the fertilizers. And then the cause, I have told, the acupuncture, yoga, and Ayurveda, the basic of acupuncture is vibrant health is a result of balanced unimpeded flow of energy through the body. According to TCM, illness and the pain is the byproduct of energy blockage. Some lady yesterday asked a question in the last session of yesterday's last session that my colleague is suffering with the cancer and she is crying with the pain. My dear, it is all due to the blockage of the energy. Somewhere along one or more meridians, each an acupuncture point along with the meridian acts like a pass-through or gate. Yog means the samattvam yoguchyate, and now the final, the solution is there. The prana yoga is a super medicine. We are just deliberating and we are focusing on the medicine. The medicine means the Ayurveda, medicine means the allopathy, medicine means the naturopathy. But prana is the super medicine, where the limits of all the medicines came, the starting of prana, the limits of prana starts there away. And I can say Ashtanga Yoga is a super medicine, and Avat Vahi Bheshajam, Vivat Vahi Yadrupa, this is the saying of Rigveda. And avat vahi bheshajam vivat vahi yadrupah, this is the saying of Rig Veda, and it announces that pran is the basic medicine and pran can cure everything and pran can cure the cancer. And if you will do the pranayam, you can come over the cancer, you can cure the cancer, you can get rid of the cancer. Thanks a lot. Thank you.

0: Okay. Welcome all of you to this next session. Dr. Olkanathu is a practicing obstetrician and a gynecologist, has been a yoga practitioner herself. She has been associated with Ghantali Mitra Mandal in Thane, Mumbai, and she has been very closely associated with yoga work for several years, has done several yoga courses, and a living example of what yoga can do when we go through calamities in life. Let us not take more time. Let us listen to Dr. Olkanathu.
1: Hari Om. 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
0: Olkanathu's presentation, please.

Pranam to Dr. Nagaratna Didi. She has been absolutely a role model in my life, my co-speaker, and dear colleagues and great masters in this field. I'll be talking on yoga for menstrual disorders. I'll be rushing through the presentation as I have to catch the flight to Mumbai. So please pardon me if I'm just bombarding things onto you. As we all know, Stri word comes from the Sanskrit root stru, which means to just to spread. So a woman is here to spread love, knowledge, everything. And woman absolutely also means Mahan, which means great. And so she is called Mahila. A woman's body is divided into two parts, anatomical and spiritual. The anatomical body, as gynecologists, we know what it is. But for the sake of knowledge of the common man, it is divided into the cervix, the body of uterus, the fallopian tubes, ovary. And the uterus can be antiverted in position, it can be retroverted in position. The spiritual body of the woman, we all know as yoga teachers, can be divided into five parts. But the sixth part is described by Swami Niranjananda Saraswati, and that is called Atmamaya Kosha. The rest five koshas we all know very well, Annamaya, Pranamaya, Manomaya, Vijnanamaya, and Anandamaya. What is menstrual cycle? Menstrual cycle is nothing, but it's the outward and the visible sign of the periodic activity of the ovaries. Menstruation is a periodic and cyclic flow of the menstrual blood from the uterus. It's a biologic process which is dependent on the complex hormonal and physiological changes that can be disturbed by a variety of factors. Looking at the basic physiology of the menstrual cycle, we have the central nervous system, the external and the internal environment, which controls the hypothalamus, which is the center of emotions. Hypothalamus controls anterior pituitary. Anterior pituitary gland controls the ovary, and ovary in turn produces hormones like estrogen and progesterone, and it is this estrogen which helps in building up the inner endometrial layer, which is the result of which results in the outward menstrual cycle. So these are the neurohormones from the hypothalamus and pituitary pineal, and various brain peptides and endogenous opiates, thyroid hormones, which influence the hypothalamo-pituitary-ovarian axis. What is the spiritual significance of menstrual cycle? As Paramahamsa Swamiji Satyananda Saraswati says, just as the body is casting off the substances it doesn't need anymore, so we too can throw off the worn out ideas and self images and make the best of this opportunity for self renewal. I personally like this definition. What are the different menstrual disturbances? They are described by FIGO, that is World Association of Gynecologists, as PAM Cohen. P stands for polyps, then adenomyosis, leiomyoma or fibroid uterus, malignancy, hyperplasia, coagulopathies, ovulatory dysfunctions, endometrial and iatrogenic causes, and N stands for not yet classified. Now, among these causes, we can very well say that polyps, which are the result of hormonal disturbances, hyperestrogenic conditions, the malignancies, the ovulatory dysfunctions, the not yet classified causes fall under the category of hormonal disturbances most of the times, and they can be corrected by yogic practices. The menstrual disturbances generally described are those of frequency of menstrual cycle, duration of menstrual cycle, volume of the flow, the regularity of the menses, and the variation over the 12 months period. They can also be described as abnormal uterine bleeding resulting in heavy menstrual bleeding or HMB. It can be intermenstrual bleeding. It can be chronic sort of abnormal uterine bleeding, or it can be acute uterine bleeding. What is the probable mechanism of stress? We've been hearing about stress, stress, and stress. Odd working hours, hectic work schedule, faulty diet, lack of exercise, improper night sleep, emotional stress are responsible for altering the sympatho-parasympathetic balance, which disturb the hypothalamo-pituitary-ovarian axis.

0: Current evidence also supports the hypothesis that DUB or AUB is associated with an increased amount of total prostacyclins in the uterus. These are some type of chemicals which are the powerful vasodilators and effective inhibitor of platelet aggregator. Now, this this increased vasodilatation leads to key vessels remaining open for a longer time, causing excessive flow. The level of prostaglandins in the endometrial mucosa are also known to be under influence of estrogen and progesterone, which are directly controlled by HPO axis. So, mental stress could probably play an important role to control the balance between vasodilatation and vasoconstriction of the endometrial vessels. I will not go into the detail of this chart as I don't have time, but moral of the story is this: life cycle which is disturbed and stressful can lead to lot of changes. On the right hand side, we can see the hypothalamus pituitary ovarian axis gets disturbed, and the result is disturbed ovarian FSH hormone, LH hormone, TSH hormone, ACTH, ADH, oxytocin and growth hormone, which I call it the Vishnu or the maintenance department of our body. So as we have heard, it causes premature aging. Listening to all this, we now come to a search of method which will have no side effects, which can be economical, which can be highly beneficial, at the same time it will be useful lifetime. So could yoga provide an answer to alleviate the menstrual trouble, additionally to cope up with the stressful situations in life? Yes, of course. We have menstrual problems in adolescents, in the childbearing age group, that is PCOD related, in the middle age group, and around the perimenopausal age. What is the present knowledge of dealing with the DUB, the yogic way? A lot of research reports and publications are available which directly or indirectly show us the role of yogic practices reducing the stress, the obesity, hyperthyroidism, hypertension, diabetes, etc. There are also reports to prove the role of yogic practices on PCOD. Now, since the factors responsible for DUB are benefited by yoga, we can assume by indirect inference that yoga may prove useful for AUB. Now, here term DUB and AUB are used synonymously. What is a yogic concept of disease? As Swami Vivekananda says, a wave in the ocean must be at the cost of hollow elsewhere. Similarly, the lack of pranic energy somewhere, probably ajirnatva, kujirnitva or atijirnatva of the pranic energy, can bring out the change in the menstrual cycle. Yoga, as we all know, is the science of harmony or balance. It means physical reconditioning, mind controlling and emotion culturing with spiritually evolving. So yoga definitely can prove useful for menstrual disorders. A variety of gynecologic disorders are benefited, yes, but the question is, different sets of practices should be prescribed for different disorders. Does it sound logical? Is it so? Once we understand yoga as a lifestyle and a methodized effort towards self-perfection, few simplified yogic practices can be prescribed common for all problems. The role of pineal gland, which secretes melatonin, is extremely important, because the one who has discovered melatonin has got a Nobel Prize, as a Nobel laureate. It maintains the circadian rhythm. At the same time, melatonin has been shown to have a role in increasing the estrogen receptors on the uterus. So hyperestrogenic conditions because of lack of melatonin, because of disturbed sleep cycles. So we see a lot of patients with increasing incidence of fibroids and polycystic ovarian disease. Now, let us see the menstrual disorders in adolescents. I will not go into the details of all this, but the asanas which we had included for our study were all these asanas which we have, good projects on these girls of adolescent age groups. You can see the batch of our girls who are practicing these asanas, and we proved that they improved the regularity of the cycle, the menstrual flow which was excessive, it helped in reducing the flow, the pain reduced, to the premenstrual tension syndrome. Definitely the girls had beneficial effect. At the same time, associated problems of anemia, obesity, leukorrhea, stress and other problems were corrected. Why do these effects occur? We have seen in the initial diagram, compartment 4, that is this compartment of hypothalamus, pranayam, shavasana, meditation, they are known to affect the neuroendocrine circuit of hypothalamus. Compartment 1, 2, 3, that is the compartment of pituitary, compartment of ovary and that of uterus. Various asanas help in shunting the blood flow from the viscera, resulting in less congestion in the pelvic area. Also, daily yoga abhyas helps in better concentration, stability of mind and emotions. PCOD, we know, is an increasing incidence, alarming incidence, because now we have PCOD Society of India also established and doing its work. The causes, we all know, it's a lifestyle-related disease. The treatment options are in modern medicine, we have medicines, laparoscopy, everything. What is more important is decrease the lifestyle-related stress. Once we do that, there is correction in the hormonal status resulting in spontaneous ovulation. We had a batch of girls with PCOD with infertility, which showed alarming and increased tremendous response in these girls because they started ovulating properly and we had good results as far as the fertility was concerned. The problem of middle age, the main important they suffer from are again hormone related and dysmenorrhea. It's a painful menstruation. Pain, of course, is a subjective symptom, cannot be assessed accurately by an outsider. Perception of pain during menses is different in each woman and will vary with the altered circumstances. The practice of Surya Namaskaras, few selected asanas like Bhadrasana, Setubandhasana, Uttita Ekadvipanasana help in relieving the vascular congestion. Practice of Pranayama, Nada Yoga, especially Bhakti Yoga, helps in releasing the endorphins, taking care of pain. Premenstrual tension syndrome, recently it was suggested that during the luteal phase, these symptoms increase. The CNS effects result from excessive abrupt withdrawal of beta endorphins and they are corrected with bhava sadhana. So practice of mantra, japa can bring about a balance in level of endorphins in luteal phase, elevating the mood. These are the role of emotional practices we conduct. Nada sadhana, that is use of music, use of saptaswaras, the chanting of saptaswaras helps. So modern medicine offers symptom suppressing treatment. This does not tackle the root cause of the problem. Yoga gives us the means to complement the medical technology with a holistic system. Here we see the diagram where Sapta Chakras are correlated with the autonomic nervous system plexuses and these Sapta Chakras happen to be the seat of the important endocrine glands in the body. Now is this just a coincidence or something logical much more beyond it? We must introspect. In new millennium, let us realize and utilize yoga as a powerful component of scientific medicine to treat the psychosomatic disorders. It is safe, economical, non-invasive, non-pharmacological, and acceptable treatment modality. Then only we can prove ourselves as the modern Kali, Mahalakshmi, and Saraswati. I thank you all for the patient hearing.
1: Just you to introduce her.
2: It's a great opportunity to introduce Professor Sudha Prasad ma'am. Ma'am is the director and professor of IVF coordinator and IVF and reproductive biology center, Department of Obstetrics, Maulana Azad Medical College, New Delhi. She is the first to successfully start IVF program in public sector in India. She was awarded WHO Fellowship for In Vitro Fertilization and Tubal Reconstructive Surgery at Baylor University, Houston, Texas, USA. She was also awarded Short-Term Fellowship to Hungary under Indo-Hungarian Educational Exchange Program in July 2006. She has been honored by a state award by Government of NCT Delhi for doing meritorious service in the field of healthcare in Delhi. In January 2003. She is visiting professor for Yerevan Medical University, Armenia. She has more than 65 national and international publications and many chapters in various books to her credit. Now I would like to request ma'am kindly deliver your lecture on the effect of yoga, meditation and counseling on assisted reproduction.
3: Thank you. Thank you for the warm introduction. Chairperson. And ladies and gentlemen, I started the infertility management in 2006, and it took 8 years to convince administration that really we require in public sector some assisted reproduction techniques like IVF center. Because every time the question was asked, it is highly populated, and in the public sector hospitals are full of patients. Why do you want to produce more? So this was the question all the time asked. Finally, I tried my best to convince each and every person, and it was started in 2006. This is Maulana Azad Medical College, where I work in Delhi. So initially, we used to do as routinely it was done, the IVF cycles, IVF programs. But since 3 years ago, I took a project on effect of yoga, meditation, counseling in assisted reproduction, because my patients are not that rich that they will just use the 50,000 rupees, which was a very small amount for this IVF one cycle for the public sector. But I wanted that maximum success rate should come in first cycle only, when these patients are going through this IVF program. And when you sit in the clinic with the infertile patient, they look at you as a doctor, that I have come at the right place, and we will give the full justice and we will give the full success for this management, because infertility is a very, very big stigma, and patients are with a lot of stress because they are physically, they are very much stressful. So infertility management has profound detrimental psychological effect on these couple, and mainly, especially on the women, even though there is a male factor. So this is very, very difficult task for me to convince them to decrease the stress to these women. When you see that how the stress works, when the stress comes, there is a hypopituitary ovarian uterine axis, the whole axis is affected. And what happens, there is total imbalance of hormones, and it increases the maternal stress. It decreases the uterine perfusion where the embryo is going to be implanted. So you can see the effect. And if the pregnancy occurs, there will be poor placental perfusion. And once the placenta takes over, pregnancy starts, then the outcome, we cannot assure that this adverse stress effect can cause the full successful pregnancy at full term or not. This was the very, very difficult. But if the patient is very, very stressful, there are the chances of infertility, and stress has to come down, then only one can have the successful management of these infertile couples. And as a urban patients, we see too many. What all problem these urban modern women copes? There are the recurring cycle of the hope, anxiety, depression. There are the numerous stress factors, and too many personal questions we ask to these patients, which has to be given many times if they go to the different doctors in different cycles. So what can be the difficulty? They have to balance. They are professionals, they are working, so they have to balance the career. And highly invasive, time-consuming infertility management, because sometimes we call on day 2 of the menstrual cycle, sometimes we call on day 14 of the cycle, and it becomes very, very difficult who all are the career-oriented. And of course, we should not forget, these injections, the gonadotropin injections, are the costlier one. So financial burden of the treatment is definitely there. And many times, these marriages break. So the problem is this, when we call as a doctor that yes, you have to come on day 14 with the sexual relation, so struggle to maintain the romance in the relationship also. So all the time they are just watching, counting the calories.

in the days that, okay, today is my day 5, today is my day 14, today is day 21 and the period comes, that means that cycle is failed. So it gives a lot of stress which always recurs with the time period. And when you see the infertility, if it is requires the assisted reproduction like intrauterine insemination or IVF or ICSI cycle, then there is a lot of psychological distress for each day, because they are taking injection, eggs are forming, follicle is forming or not, if we retrieve, whether the egg is normal or not, whether it will fertilize or not, and finally there will be a proper cleavage or proper implantation or not. So we do not know where exactly the things will go. 30 to 50% of the infertile women suffer from anxiety with the 2011 documentation. When we did this study, when we did this project, we found 66% of our women seeking treatment suffer with the psychological distress. And Domar et al. In 2011 has shown that anxiety and depression in infertile women, which is totally unseen. If you see from outside, it is totally unseen, but anxiety level and the depression is so much, which was comparable to HIV infected person, which was comparable to a cancer person, which was comparable to the heart disease person. So you can imagine how much is the distress of these women. So the mind-body intervention yoga, which is the ancient Indian yoga practice which has come from our own country, should have been taken care initially in the early days also, but now it is never the late, and we can decrease this stress, the profound stress to these women with their yogic use, and it should be the mode of mind body technique for relieving this stress. So the Hatha yoga based stress management seem to be an ideal indigenous intervention to release the stress in our patient, and this yoga as a psychological support reduces the stress in these patients who all are going IVF, because IVF looks like that it is the last resort for the patient to conceive. If it fails, then what will happen? Always there is this is the question in their mind. So this so much of distress is there. So the yoga decreases the psychological, which we have found out through the project which was funded by the ICMR. So there is no RCT in literature which we found out that yoga based technique in the management of emotional distress experienced by the infertility patient. What we did, we called the patient weekly in a group session. We got the deep relaxation, the asanas were done by these patients, and regulating the respiration like pranayam they did regularly, meditation, chanting, and we did the counseling also before starting the yoga session and the IVF cycle, and after finishing the IVF cycle, which was supported by the counseling by a proper tool system. We calculated by tools, and we did the uterine Doppler study, which has done the pre-yoga and the post-yoga after going through the IVF cycle. And this whole thing went up to the oocyte pickup. When the egg was absolutely ready, patient got the general anesthesia and we did the oocyte retrieval. All asanas were done in group, and initially I thought how the patient will come so frequently, because this will be the extra step by these patients. But it is a big pleasure that each and every patient wanted to come daily, that they were not finding the reason that why I am coming if that they are not going to see the doctors, but they wanted to do the group yogic asanas. So we did the uterine artery Doppler. The uterine artery Doppler indicates uterine perfusion in these uterine vessels which are going to the uterus at the time of implantation. There should be a good perfusion, good vascularity, so implantation should be there successfully. And you can see the parameters, the PI was initially was comparable, but it was in the study group, it was the better one than the

control group. And when you see this pulsatile index was in the study group, it was very much, statistically, it was significant when we saw the PI, which was done before and after when we compared with this. So the uterine Doppler indices indicates better uterine perfusion in the study group compared to control group, and the PI measured on day of early follicular phase when we are going to start the injections for the ovulation, and as well as that measured on the day of SCG when the cycle is over, and it was highly significant in these patients. So the patient who became pregnant in the study group had the PI was far significantly higher than the control group. So the this PI means uterine perfusion was very good in the patient who have conceived by this yoga session. We did the psychological counseling tool. We took too many tools to find out that the counseling of psychological tools based on the concept of yoga included the Cornell Medical Index, CMI. It was the health questionnaire, and we have covered that they are absolutely normal or not. Then the Amritsar Depression Inventory, it has the questionnaire for assessing the emotional feeling of the patient about herself, and all the data was calculated at the end. The Hamilton Rating Scale of Depression was also taken, the depression feeling of the score system, which was calculated at the end. Then there was the HAM-A, which has the anxiety, severity of anxiety was calculated. Then there was a stressful life event. There were the 43 life events, which was also calculated before and after the yoga. The SCAT was calculated, and it has shown the anxiety in the patient, and it assesses all the aspects of life, home, health, social, emotional, everything was calculated by this. Then the FATICOL is the first international validated instrument which takes care of the quality of life, which was also assessed in these patients and scored at the end. And finally, at the pre-assessment, in the control group and the study group, both were absolutely comparable. There was no change before that. And when we compared this in the study group, we found it is absolutely statistically significant. And in the pre and post assessment in the pregnant women, we found this was again statistically significant. It was found that. So the outcome was very good. We can find out that out of 205 patients, we had 46% of the patient conceived, whereas in the control group, only 27%, which was significantly far higher. And question comes, how much yoga, how many sitting of the yoga has to be done? So we did the ROC score, and we found that minimum of 30 hatha yoga sessions were needed to be effectively reduce the stress level and for the better pregnancy rate. So the yoga session was very much important in these women. So this is the first Indian RCT assessing yoga-based stress relief in assisted reproduction, provides evidence to support yoga-based stress relief effectively to improve ART outcome. After getting this report, many IVF center has started the yoga counseling in their own centers. So question comes that the yoga-based stress management significantly reduced the psychological distress and was associated with better pregnancy rate in women undergoing IVF. So I want to give a message that Hatha yoga based stress management and counseling is an ideal mind body therapy to improve ART outcome in India. We should all start who all are involved in the infertility management, because this is a very stressful condition, and we should try to decrease the stress, and this is
the yogic lessons are absolutely indigenous, which has come out from India only, and we are not using. I think more in the Western country it is used. So we should use regular

0: regularly in our own day-to-day practice, and this will really decrease the stress of day-to-day life. Thank you very much for the patience hearing.
1: Thank you, Dr. Siddha Prasad.

0: Yourself.
1: Próbálj egy te bajant írni.
0: Yes. I will be very happy.
1: Nagyon boldog leszek.
0: So let's sing again next bajan.
1: Énekeljünk még egy bajant.
0: Dr. Shanti will sing, okay? She likes this her bajan. And this is Chakle na musafir gund. Yes. The Shanti's favorite bhajan. So we will see first this bhajan. So my dear, we are at the time of the Christmas.
1: Kedveseim, a karácsonyi időszakát éljük.
0: And in the whole world, people remember the Jesus birth.
1: Az egész világon az emberek Jézus születésére emlékeznek.
0: You know all more than myself.
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0: Because you got teachings about Jesus.
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0: And now is the time of the Christmas.
1: És most karácsony ideje van.
0: This is the forgiveness.
1: Ez a megbocsátás.
0: It is a time for forgiveness.
1: A megbocsátás ideje.
0: And time for understanding.
1: Megértés ideje.
0: A time for giving.
1: Az adás ideje.
0: And time for hugging.
1: És az ölelkezés ideje.
0: Not physically.
1: Nem fizikailag.
0: But mentally.
1: Mentálisan.
0: You see, there was one man.
1: Volt egy férfi.
0: Always he was hugging me so strong.
1: Aki állandóan úgy megszorongatott engem.
0: He was strong.
1: Egy erős férfi volt.
0: So he hugged me and lifted me up.
1: Áttölelt, és még fel is emelt hozzá.
0: And after slowly my stomach was little getting bigger.
1: És ahogy egy kicsit növekedett a hasam.
0: So, but with love, with respect.
1: De hát szeretettel, tiszteletből csinálta.
0: And he was a very loyal disciple.
1: Nagyon hűséges tanítvány volt.
0: And he was living in Linz.
1: Linzben élt.
0: Then came to Carrington.
1: És átjött Karintiába.
0: And he unfortunately died from the heart attack.
1: Sajnos szívinfarktusban.
0: But his whole family is very devoted, very Hunyt loving teli. Family.
2: Comes high, and then we can think about something. Maybe some changes, maybe something what we can do in the future, what we can do maybe better or different. So there's always a chance, good chance, when we have satsang, possibility to make some new ideas, have some new ideas to change maybe something in a good way, maybe in a better way. Swamiji gave us always good possibilities to change something, good advices, let's say, to change something, and now we can have a profit out of that when you think about what he explained us. Personal, very often personal, sometimes in big audience like today. So we are very happy that you are here together with us. And wish you a nice satsang, good satsang, being together. And today it was a very important topic. And our dear Avadaburichi told again and again, he's telling it again and again, but slowly, slowly it goes deeper and deeper, like drop by drop, that we are a family, yeah, a family, yoga family. And sometimes in family you have to change something, yeah, but still we are a family, and we should be a family and stay as a family. And you know, in family you have always discussions, but when the family comes together, you see and you feel the love between all the family members. And this is what I feel always when I'm here and so many people from different countries are coming. You can feel this love, this vibration between all of us. And therefore, again, we are very, very thankful to Swamiji because he influenced all of us very deeply. Yeah, and now our dear Avadhar Puriji, he continues that. So. Thank you for that. Hari Om.

It would be nice if somebody can play the Dolak. 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

0: door ook.
1: Like you can also see.

0: Bolesi dipnaran bhagwana ki jai. 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
1: Hariom, and I would just like to wish on behalf of everyone here, our dear Jayaprakash, a very happy 90th belated birthday. And Ekta, on behalf of everyone, will give. They want to give you a present.

0: and patience, and it's a special honor to get the congratulations from Avatar Puriji. Yeah, Yoshi is celebrating his 19th birthday. 90th birthday, 90th, yes. And so I can tell you that Yoshi is in with Swamiji since February 1990, also 1990, and he was traveling a lot with him, sometimes to India from the very, very beginning, because there was nothing, only thorns and tents at this time. And he was also with him in Konya. This was the first time when Swamiji started with his peace tours, yes, and so on. He was doing a lot in the flats of Swamiji, okay. All this beautiful, if you know the flat of Swamiji, all these beautiful things from glass he's doing, because this was his work, and this was also in a journal, yes, because it was really great work what he was doing for Swamiji.
1: It's enough. Thank you.
0: Thank you.
1: Yes. Thanks for Kutvish.
2: For the next 20 years, he's dead. Thank you.

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0: 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Is the mic working? Because I don't hear it. Salutations to the cosmic self. Do we need translation? German or any other? No? Sorry? Yeah, that's what I'm saying. I don't think... You want to translate? My mic. Mic is not working. Salutations to the cosmic self. Salutations to Srila Purja Siddhapeet Parampara. I have a mic here on my mouth.
1: But it's not loud enough.
0: Yeah, that's... Yeah. Okay, now it's better. No. Salutations to Srila Purja Siddhapeet Parampara. My Dhanmat Pranam Swabhravat Gurudev, His Holiness Vishwaguru Mahamudeshwar Maheshwaranand Puriji. Om Namo Narayan to all the sannyasas present here. Hari Om and good evening to all of you who are present here tonight, and much love and many blessings from Gurudev to all of you who are watching online from Vienna. First of all, I would like to chant a mantra for peace, because that's what's needed everywhere. Om Dyoho Shanti Rantarikshagum Shantihi Prathavi Shanti Rapaha Shanti Raukhadayaha Shantihi Vanaspatayaha Shantir Vishve Devaha Shantir Brahma Shantihi Sarvagum Shantihi Shantireva Shantihi Sama Shantiredihi Om Shanti Shanti Shanti. Not only peace with us, not only peace around us or within, but peace with the nature, with the trees, with the plants, with every single living being or non-living thing on this planet or any other planets. And now, because there is unfortunate incidents happening in Nepal-Tibet border. In the past 2 days, there has been twice avalanches which created big, huge destruction, unfortunately. And we pray to Mahaprabhuji that all those souls who have lost their lives in this unfortunate, tragic incident may rest in peace, and may Mahaprabhuji shed his divine grace and blessings to them and their families. And for the relief, as continuing what Gurudev also previously has done, and continuing his vision towards humanity, towards helping hands are better than folding hands. Gurudev always believed in that, and Gurudev always taught us to be helpful in every way or any way possible. And nishkama seva, not sakama seva, not that we are doing it with any type of expectations in receiving recognition, for receiving public attention, for receiving anything. It is purely just from the hearts, from all of us, in the name of Gurudev, towards the people, towards the affected families. I will be now going back to India, and I will be in the touch with the government authorities to figure out the best way how to do it. Tera tujhko arpan kya lage mera? It's an Indian saying. What is yours, what you gave, it's mine. What is mine is yours. So technically it's all ours, it's the families. So from whatever donations you have been giving in the bag or to me in the past few months, out of that also

I put in 5,100 euros, and whoever would like to put anything else, we will figure out the best way how to do it once I get back to India, and we will get it

our life is. There is no assumption you are going to do something good. Many of those souls, they had pure intention. They were going to have darshan of Kailash Mansarovar, of Shiva, from where he lives. But destiny, many people are there out of the flood. In those, there was one house which is now becoming very famous. It was a blue house in the middle. Only that house survived both of the floods. Oh. It is in the destiny. What happens will happen. It's not in our hands. But what we can do is we can make as much as we can. We can follow the path. We can awaken things before it's too late. Our life, we were born with nothing, we will go with nothing. But all these attachments towards worldly things, towards ourselves, towards all things around us and within us, we hook on to things so easily. We can't let go of those things, and that is just holding us back from actually living our true life, from exploring and awakening those hidden things. They're not even hidden, I would say. They are present. But in the same way as Hanumanji needed Jamavant to come and to remind him of all that, in the same way Gurudev has come in our lives. So we are very fortunate that Gurudev found us and became that Jamavant who reminded us of who we truly are, who reminded that we are that pure consciousness which resides within. We are that which is above all these things which are happening in this physical body. This physical body is just a medium. It is the clothes which this Atma, this Self, is wearing. And that the identities which we give ourselves, male, female, doctor, teacher, whatever, those identities are just on the surface layer. It is something much deeper, that Tattvamasi. I am that Atma. I am thy Chidananda Rupam Shivoham Shivoham. That Shiva Tattva, that Guru Tattva which resides within each and every one of our hearts. That is the light which guides us. That is the light which helps us move forward. And that light is ignited within each and every one of our hearts. And this 6-7 weeks where we have been together intensely, having our summer seminars, this is something which is not ending. Gurudev is also physically not maybe present here, but that light, that Guru Tattva is still in each and every one of us. It's still in this ashram, and when you come to this ashram, or when we were this afternoon in Mahaprabhuji ashram, you could feel that immense energy of Gurudev and that Guru Tattva. And that is there. So maybe we all will go in our own lives. We all will have our own dharma, which we are going to follow. That's why we have our individual dharmas to follow in our individual lives. We may get distracted, we may awaken some of those inner wolf qualities, jealousy. We may invoke certain other aspects of our life. But then when we realize that we are not the one which is doing this, Naham Karta, Pradeep Karta, rely. Give everything on his shoulders and know that we are not the doer. Then when we work on our own jealousy, when we work on these things, we will realize that this self is something which is much deeper, which is much divine, and that Gurudev's presence, Gurudev's energy, which he has placed is truly there. And then one by one, that layers of dust which has accumulated on that mirror, which was shiny and clean, which was that pure divine consciousness, that energy which resides in each and every one of our hearts. That light which Gurudev has lit when he gave us our mantra, when he accepted us into his hearts and when we accepted him into our hearts. That day, this Atma connected with him on the united journey towards becoming one with that Paramatma. And that is when we feel Purna, Purnamadaha, Purnamidam, Purnat, Purnamudachyate. We need to feel that Purna Tattva within.

There are some pieces of that cake which are here and there missing. And even if they are not missing, then sometimes our inner mouses come and eat some of them. And then by concentrating on our inner self, on concentrating on that guru's consciousness, concentrating on our mantra, we fill up again those spaces which that inner mouses has grabbed and eaten. And when those powers, when those inner bad qualities come too harshly over our spiritual journey, when these qualities become more heavier than the positive qualities, then there is something that we need to improve in ourselves. Then it's something to go more within, not out. When we are in fear, when there's something, we try to go more out. We see the external, we do not see the external. When something is wrong, even if someone else notices, if we notice, we need to go within and see what is there. And then we can see what is in others. Until our own mirror is not clear, we are not going to see a clear picture in anyone, because we only reflect who we are. We are going to project our reflection onto them. And we are going to imagine scenarios and things how we want them, because that is our mind. And our mind is crazy enough to imagine absolutely anything. There is no limitations, there is no boundaries in our thinking process. We can be here now, we can be somewhere else in a millisecond. We never know. But the concentration, the awareness on our thoughts, the concentration and awareness of what we do with our thoughts, what action we do because of our thinkings, and what reaction will come from our action, that has to always be thought about. If it's not thought about, if it's not done according to your heart and mind, without that fight between here and here, if you are clear, if you know that Gurudev is with you, then there will be no fight here and here. But there is always a fight, because our mind and our hearts are running in two. There is one rope which they are pulling. In the same way as this Nagvasuki in the Samudra Manthan, in the churning of the ocean. One side is the Devic qualities and one side is the Asuric qualities. And both of those qualities, Ram and Ravan, both reside in every one of us. And no one is free from that. We just think that we are better than it, but no. Somewhere deep down, that Asuric energy will be there. But then our mantra is that water, is that Rama Bana. Bana means that arrow of Rama, which goes straight into the navel of who? No. There's one more, brother. Ravan's brother, Kumbhakaran. Kumbhakaran was also in that way, because they all have that quality. And Kumbhakaran's quality is very evident sometimes in us. Ram, Ravan, Kumbhakaran, all these qualities and bad qualities you will find in us. Just we need to be aware and observant about our thoughts. We think about it after the action is already done. We think about it after it's executed. Think about it before. Be aware of what we are thinking, be aware of what we are talking, and listen with patience. Half of our problems are sorted. There's no patience because we are impatient, and I know that because I myself am a very impatient person. Since childhood, everyone says you are not patient, wait. But I like everything snap, snap, quick, quick. That's the nature, and that's something that I know. I am aware about it, and I know that I need to change it. So we need to become aware of our qualities or bad qualities. What can be done to improve them? What can be done for our own growth? We are more focused on people around us. We are more focused on our surroundings, on their growth or on their downfall. Are we ever concentrated about our own spiritual growth? Our own spiritual downfall. What are we thinking about? What are we doing? Never. Sometimes we do. When we feel low, then we blame that it was Amavasya or it was
how do you call, lunar eclipse or something. Yes, energies you can feel, energies are there. But if our inner light is glowing enough, if our inner light is steady enough, in the same way as Mahaprabhuji Ashram's Deepak is steady, then nothing in this universe can shaken that. But that belief, that trust that we stepped into the boat, and now it's the job of the boat driver to bring us to the destination, then we will know that our actions, our reactions, everything is taken care of. But we are more concerned about everything else. Something goes not according to the plan, we are upset. Something goes according to the plan, we are upset. Something goes completely the other way around, we are upset. Something gets cancelled, we are upset. Something comes good, a trip is happening, still we'll find a problem on why it is happening. Because peace is too boring. We want peace, we want shanti, but inner shanti is still being discovered. Loading, the Wi-Fi is too slow for the inner peace to download. But the Wi-Fi is there, the connectivity is there, the router is there. Just the mobile device needs sometimes to be upgraded, to be booted up. We put it on 5% and we don't charge it up and we say, okay, it still has 5%. Not that we do more and we do more concentration and with our mala, consciously being aware of what we are doing and without our external thoughts, the distractions to distract us, that gives us that battery recharge. But even when we are sitting in the ultimate peace in front of our altars with closed mind, eyes, closed mind would be better, but yes, closed eyes, and still minds are too active. We do our mala, we are concentrating, doing tratak on the Deepak and Mahaprabhuji and Swamiji, please this and this, and then immediately after 2 seconds some thought comes and our concentration went down that train. Full speed. And then you do one mala and one bead and you remember, oh okay, I'm doing my mala. Then you come back. But it's so restless, it's so chanchal, that within 2 seconds it will run away further and further and further. There's no way of it to calm down unless and until we ourselves manage to calm it down. We have the tools. We have everything. That's why Gurudev said hidden powers in humans. Because it's there, it's just hidden. It's for us to discover it, and for that we already have a guide. We already have someone who has walked that path. It is just that we need to realize that he's not going to push us on that path. It is a path that we need to walk. He is standing behind in case we fall, he will catch us. But there's no pushing there. There's no going to be pulling. It is us and our own journey. The support, the blessings, the guidance is always going to be there. It never disappeared. If we think that Gurudev is physically not present and he doesn't do things, he does. When we say that he is sleeping, his physical body might look that he's sleeping, but inside he is working like crazy. It doesn't matter how much his doctors whole his life told him, please Swamiji, relax, don't travel so much. No. Why? Because paradharma, not swadharma, he was never thinking about himself or his health. And that's why the nature, the circumstances now, it is like this, and he is still active. Physical body may not be active so much, but still, if he gets re-energized, if he sleeps enough, immediately first thing he wants to do is, let's go. Last week he got physio treatment in Jaipur. It was very good. He started, was able to get up, was able to walk. And first thing he did, let's go out of Jaipur. Then now after Guru Purnima, finally he was back 4 or 5 days now in Jaipur. Today after the meeting I called him back and he was, man, let's go. I was like, where Swamiji? Ghare, home, Jadan. Because you know, when he, as soon as he gets energy, he wants to go.
So physio doctor was there, Swamiji, treatment, no? He got up like this, I was on the video call, he got up, he stood up so he can get up by himself, a very good sign for us. And you know Swamiji, when he becomes on that lion stubbornness, want to go means want to go, doesn't matter if it's middle of the night. But then I came here for satsang, so I don't know if they left today or they will stay till tomorrow. But that is the dedication which Gurudev has. Doesn't matter what his health says, doesn't matter what people around will say, if his physical body will allow him, if he has the strength, he will move, he will do things. And even when the physical body may be lying down or sitting, his inner consciousness, his Guru Tattva is constantly working, tirelessly, day and night, doesn't matter where, when and how. We may feel it, we may not. If we have the blockages which are blocking, which we created inside ourselves, we won't. We may feel a tiny bit of it, but when we are accepting ourselves for who we truly are, when we open ourselves enough to receive what it comes, then we may feel much more. But for that, our hearts need to be open, and for our hearts to be open, our consciousness needs to be awakened and aware. Aware of every little thing. Awareness is very important. Without awareness, life is incomplete. Without awareness, you study something, you won't pass. Without awareness, you do mala, it's still Ram, Ram, Ram, or whatever your mantra is, but there is no awareness in it. And without awareness, that connection is loose. When there's a connection, when there is that awareness, then it's 5G, otherwise it's 2G or 3G. Simple. You need that proximity with your own self, that proximity towards that Guru Tattva. As far as we slow down our process, as far we bring in other external things which will affect our spiritual life, it will lose the connection. That tower is connected until we are close to that tower. If we drift off from that even inside, it will loosen. Not from the side of the consciousness of Gurudev, but because of our lack of awareness, because our lack of trust and faith in that, it shakens a bit. And when that shakens, it reawakens many things. It reawakens fear, it reawakens stress, it reawakens so many chapters which finally were closed, which were contentment which we received from Gurudev and from this amazing family of ours. That we reawaken when the doubts awaken. When we start doubting on things, when we start fighting against our own will, when we start fighting between the mind and the heart, as we previously mentioned, then that stress level just goes high. And then again we do our mala, our mantra, our sadhana, and we come down. But our only goal, our only purpose is हमे हे काम सत्संग से जगत बके तो बगन हमे हे काम सत्संग से

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1: 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inner basket, that inner pot has to have space for receiving more and more, which means we let go of more and more things, but we accumulate that pot, that basket, with things that are not necessary, with things that have no reason to fill up that pot. And by that, we are just accumulating more and more

pot is full and it's coming, it's not storing. So those things which don't need our attention, don't need our action or reaction, let them go. Let go of all those things which are innerly blocking you, innerly stopping you from achieving anything or anything where you are moving. But those inner blockages, those things are created by our own beautiful mind. And that beautiful mind of ours is controlled by us. What do we do with it? How do we operate it? Do we do sakam or nishkam? Bhakti, seva, anything. It's both sakam or nishkam. Are we doing swadharma or paradharma? Are we doing something for ourselves? Or are we doing something for others? Are we doing it with the clarity and pure consciousness and purity in the heart? Or are we doing it just to please, to gain attention, or to receive any type of recognition? When we become aware of these things, we are automatically aligned on the path of Dharma. We are automatically aligned to the path of our own goal. But we need to discover it, we need to unlock it. Guidance, blessings, all is there. Just more attention to yourself now. All our life Gurudev has been working on us. And he is still going to continue and he always will. But now when we don't have this direct guidance in the physical form, for example, which socks should I wear, which color the socks, you know. There were many types of questions which Gurudev received in his life. So for that, Gurudev has unlocked a feature which is called Viveka. It's a very good feature. Just sometimes it needs that software update. Remains in the background. But when we have Viveka, then we can distinguish between good or bad. We can distinguish with what is right or what is wrong. But that distinguished quality we need to have. We have it, we just need to remember that we have it. Sadhana chara karo hari pyara.

our viveka. Second, vairagya, detachment. The possessions that we possess should not possess us one day. Simple explanation for detachment. There are many things that we possess, materialistically, spiritually, anything. Those possessions shall not one day possess us. Simple. There's nothing more than that. Because even when our spiritual practices start possessing us, then the worst ego, which is spiritual ego, that starts. And when that spiritual ego starts, then you are running down that mountain very speedily. And coming back from that is very hard. So that we don't end up in that downstream, we need to work on vairagya, vivek, and third is, which is moksha ki icha, the wish that we have that goal clear. We may have our own individual dharmas in our physical world. In this mrityuloka, we all are completing certain responsibilities which have been on us. And that is something that is there, and that is something which are like waves. Good things will come and will go down. The waves are not permanent, the clouds are not permanent, our problems are not permanent. And neither is our happiness permanent. So while that happiness exists, while we are in a certain atmosphere, be present there, because that exact same atmosphere, that exact same setting, that exact same people shall not come back. So let's be grateful for what we are. Let's be grateful for what we have achieved by the blessings of Gurudev. Let's be grateful to Gurudev for giving us the life that we have. Let's be grateful for the world, for the nature, for everything. We take nature also very lightly. It's not. And the life proofs are what the nature sometimes shows its power in which way. Because we take it too much for granted in every aspect. That's why now when I go back to India, I also planned 108 trees we are going to be planting in the neighboring villages of Jadan for the Jiva Sarakshan, which means for keeping the nature alive. Because now it's easy for us to cut those trees, easy for us to cut those branches because of things. But in the long run, this is what is going to be our only hope. And the nature reminds us in many aspects. Water or drought, too much heat or too much cold, everything too much is not good. In the same way, when I get or drink too much coffee, I need to run too many times. So, ati sarvatra varjate, which means too much of anything is not good. Too much of eating, not good. Too much of drinking, not good. Too much of anything, not good. Too much of bhakti, very good. Because that is something that is connected and purifies our heart and makes our heart lighter instead of heavier. Everything else will make our heart, our stomach, our kidneys, our God knows what heavier. More stress, more this. Bhakti is the only thing, the Guru, remembering the Guru Tattva is the only thing which lightens everything. Because, why?

0: si dipnadan bhagwana ki che sapak mandal ki che ho.
1: Good or bad, everything is in thy hands. So if bad is his, good is also his. Success is his, failure is also his. Whoever you believe in that supreme self, in Gurudev, whoever. But it's not ours. And the best part I love about this bhajan is the last line. Sansar tumhare haaton mein, main sansar ke haaton mein aur sansar tumhare haaton mein. I am in the hand of this spider web sansar which we are trying to struggling to get out of, which we won't manage, but still. That sansar which we are stuck in, that is in thy hands, that whole samsara. And as much as we are going to run away, we are like that insect who is stuck in that spider web, and as much as we try to run away from that, we are getting more and more and more entangled in it. And only when we surrender and we let go of things, then we will be able to go towards the path which we are trying to achieve. But first is necessary. Bhajore manava.

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1: 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Union of this with that. The union amongst each other, the unity amongst each other and the harmony. That's why we say, Guru Deva Sharana, Tumhari Chinta, Hamari Mita De. O Gurudev, let me come to thy lotus feet and please remove all my worries. Because worries is the most heaviest baggage that we carry. We come here in

satsang, and still we are carrying that baggage of worry, many worries, many expectations from ourselves, from others, from surroundings, and that bag of heaviness, of worry, we have a chance to let go, to let that backpack out and know to be okay and content and satisfied with what we have. And when we are having that santosha, when we are having that contentment, then we will be okay to let go of that bag, that heavy baggage of what? Chinta, worry.

0: Болесы тип надан баквана киче. 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
1: So we need that trust and believe that he will provide. Sab kuch deve data. Whenever I went to Holy Guruji and asked for prasad, Swamiji always said, Sab kuch deve data. Then I had to sing that, then I got sweets. Because that was reminding that they shall provide, we don't need to worry about anything. Even when Guruji was traveling in the train going to Gujarat, they were with other disciples, there was doubts. With him there was no doubts. Mahaprabhuji asked, do you need money? He said, no. Why? Because he had that trust, ki sab kuch deve data deep dayal. He will provide where I need. He will provide me a roof over my head. He will provide me what we need. But there's a difference in between needing and wanting. Majority of our life, we want things. We have the things that we need innerly and outside. Innerly, Gurudev filled us with everything that is needed.

And externally, we already had what we needed. It's just that we want to accumulate more and more and more. But when you leave it in their hands and say sab kuch deve data and naham karta, then your life will automatically flow, and then you don't need to worry about things because teri satguru rakhe laj. But we are getting late, so let us just remind ourselves that in this whole 6-7 weeks, whatever we have listened to, whatever we have listened in the past 5, 10, 15, 20, 25, 30, 40, 50 years with Gurudev, that it doesn't just go in 1 year in and 1 year out, but we now every day be more conscious, become more aware, and start implementing everything that Gurudev has given us in our day-to-day life. That's why it is yoga in daily life, yoga in Technik in Leben. Nee, something or whatever. Ich Deutsch versteht Sprache nicht. Kein Problem. Gebet machen. 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So it's not a farewell, it's not something to be sad about, it's something that we now had this experience, now we implement this in our day-to-day life, and we move in our journey, in our life, integrated with this energy, and we spread this energy which we have, we spread this divine light which Gurudev has given amongst more and more souls, and keep on shining, keep on being happy. Just know he will take care, and Gurudev's blessings and guidance and protection will always be there. And many blessings from Gurudev, much love from me, and you will see me back in October for the Hungarian tour most probably, and then in December, and then Kumbh Mela, where I will see you all. So be ready, prepare yourselves, pack your bags mentally and physically, and hope to see you soon. Much love. Himalaya, huh? Himalaya, yes, Himalaya is coming first. Huh? Dangerous, one day we have to die, what dangerous? I'm not scared about myself, but you all please be prepared about yourselves in your own ways. But that's why I put ashes every day to remind myself that I was born with nothing and one day I will mix again in these ashes. Swaha. Chalo. Om Shalapurji Mahadeva Ki Jai, Vadadev Devishwar Mahadeva Ki Jai, Sudeep Narayan Bhagavan Ki Jai. 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

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It's a beautiful day. It was the Mahashivaratri. Mahashivaratri ceremonies, pujas, and we have established here beautiful new Shiva temple. There was Amavasya. Amavasya means the dark night, dark moon. It is opposite to the full moon. Moon is very powerful. Moon is a balancing principle for the earth. It's like antenna. So moon is growing and decreasing, increasing. Full moon to the dark moon to the full moon. Only one night the moonlight is not directly, because the same time rising sun and moon, so we can't see the moon. But the next day the moon shows its strength, and you will see every time when dark moon is on that day or after one or two days, there is immense of movements in the ocean. And what we experience today, the kind of cyclone or hurricane, whatever you we call, and people were very worried about, it was very strong. Since day before yesterday they were talking about this, this morning I got telephones from many people, said, Swamiji, take care because Brisbane will be also influenced. Go perhaps in some good hotel. I said, don't worry. It whatever happens will happen, even you go to the hotel or in the under the rocks. But I said, I will pray to our spiritual lineage, Devpuri ji, and he will definitely be very gentle, very kind, so it will become smoothly. It will come, but not so destructive. And I think it happened. So,

also the full moon, it also brings the changes of the weather. New moon, changes of the weather. Moon is a principle of our mind. We call man ka devata Chandrama, the goddess of the mind, or the principle of the mind is the moon. Moon is governing the mind. As moon is changing, similarly our thoughts, our feelings, our opinions is changing. Because the dharma, again the dharma is also principle of the mind, is sankalpa vikalpa. Sankalpa means to make a decision or a vow. Vikalpa, to dissolve the decision or give up. So sankalpa vikalpa, this is mind. Sometime is good, but mostly this sankalpa vikalpa, deciding and again breaking, gives immense of pressure on our body, on our mind, on our consciousness and on our intellect and our family life. Secondly, that this sankalpa vikalpa which we have inside, that can influence also our normal life, business life and many things. So the moon is mighty, and moon, the principle of the Shiva, always Shiva have the moon, half moon, a Christian moon. We worship, when you first day you see the new moon, you say, look to the moon, wish something good, and then look in your palms, and there should be some silver in your ring or a silver coin. That will, silver is the principle of the moon, and principle of the mind is the moon. The moon represents silver and it brings the luck. Similarly, in Islam also, they look first the moon and then they break their fasting, roja for 1 month or something like this, what they call. So this was today a new moon. It will bring rain always on different part of the world where the position is of the moon. So Shivaratri. Now the question is this, we were talking about modern world, the modern way of living and families and spiritualities. Well, first of all, I would like to say, when you look to the Hindu religion, Sanatana Dharma, Hindu religion is a mother or father of many other religions. Buddhism is a Hinduism. Just they gave the name Buddhas. Buddha was not a name. He was a Siddhartha. But Bodha, Bodha means knowledge or intellect. So when in your intellect, your consciousness is illuminated, then it's called enlightened, the enlightened intellect or the soul. We are all lighted from this light, and we hope one day we will also enlightened. So the buddhi
when Buddhi got this knowledge, knowledge is a light. When we close eyes and we don't see the light, don't worry, because you can't see the light, your eyes are closed. The light of the wisdom, light of the love, light of the truth, light of the happiness, life of the joy, life of the kindness, light of the harmony is not compared with this light. This is physical light, and other one is the eternal light. So eternal light, which we can't see, we can't touch, but we feel and we are in that. That's why they call the Buddhist Bodha. So Buddha, otherwise one Siddhartha. Anyhow, this in the mythology from these ancient cultures, they had all from the nature, worshipping all five elements. Let's say, for example, we don't know God, and when God will come, we don't know if we can trust Him or not. Is He really God or not? So, but we know one thing, that our body has a fire element, and if our temperature goes down, it's an alarm in the body, or if our temperature goes high, 40, 41, it's an alarm. So this fire element in our bodies for us is a life, a God. If there is no water, we are thirsty, we die. A thirsty person knows what is water. Similarly, our muscles, our bones, etc. If the muscles disappearing slowly, slowly from certain diseases, then it's an alarm, my God. We are only worried about this, how to get healthy. And these muscles and bones, this is earth element. The space. And space is in our lungs, in our intestines, in our bones, in our nerves, our respiratories, everywhere is space. Can you imagine that you can't breathe? The all is blocked, the space is a death. So ancient time, the humans were worshipping these elements called bhutas, elements to keep pure. Purities, because this purity and these elements, if it's water, earth, air, space, and this is pure, clean, then our life will be healthy and long. If we pollute our field, we polluted our life. So, similarly, the sun, and when we said, people are stupid, calling the God as a sun. Can you imagine if the 2 days or 3 days sun will not rise? What will be? So if God is there or not for us, is that which supports our life and let us grow and go. So ancient time, which is the ages, Satyuga, Dwapar Yuga, Treta Yuga, Kali Yuga, and before, the cycle of the yugas always there. So if you see the all Indian goddess, they are all couple, husband and wife. Brahma, Saraswati, Vishnu, Lakshmi, Shiva, Shakti or Parvati, and devis all. So both are known as gods.
In spirituality, there is no duality of the genders and no duality of calling he or she, but it's only one. Now, in this family life, why they show this? All rishis, great rishis. Rishis means hermits, who was living in the huts. They also had a families. They were also married, and they gave the education to their children how to live in harmony with the nature. If we can't manage harmony with the nature, we can't manage the family life in harmony. We can't manage the friendship with our colleagues if we are not in harmony with the nature. So, Mahaprabhuji, our Grand Master, said, don't go against the nature, otherwise nature will take revenge. The consequences will be hard. And now we see the consequences, what happening in the world. In the field, are we putting poison or the nectar? If this is a... are we putting life or the death in the field? So many pesticides, so many, around the whole world. And often I think, what our politicians, where they want to lead this world? And we people are so afraid, or I don't know why. Everyone accepts this. If there's no consumer, then there is no manufacturers. So, let's for example, the whole Australian people are body awareness, health awareness. If they all will say, get up and we don't want to buy any food which is not organic. One day, 2 days, 3 days, finally they have to provide the different things. Let their supermarket frozen. We want to have organic because we don't want to take a poison. It's poisoning. And not poisoning our body, but poisoning our feelings, our relations, our thoughts. So those rishis, they were teaching to their children love, respect, and live in harmony with the nature. Spirituality means, a spiritual path means not that you renounce and go somewhere away. No. Spirituality means purity, crystal clear, transparent, our thoughts and our feelings positive. It is said, when we think negative, we are darkening our inner space, poisoning our inner self. In psychology they said, negative thinking is poisoning oneself. And positive thinking is enlightening oneself. Doesn't matter what happened, don't harm yourself. Don't let suffer yourself, okay. You don't like or it is against your principle, okay. But it means that you don't kill yourself. So we kill with our sadness, this and that. That is not the life which God has given to us.
So practice yoga. Those who went to the Himalaya or doesn't matter somewhere,

meditating and living alone, okay, is their choice. But actually the yoga and these divine principles of yoga is designed for the or family holders who is leading a family life, so that they can give this wisdom to the generation, to the generation, to the generation. So there's no need to renounce and run away, no need to act like you are a divine and they are not her divine. Nowadays there is tension in the families. When you begin to spiritual, then you are afraid that my family will not accept, and family is afraid. We don't know what my child is doing, or my husband is doing, or my wife is. That should be clearly spoken. What is that? Your husband will definitely not accept if he or have a beautiful cat and he loves his cat. He will not accept in any case that you kill and cook that cat. If your wife have a beautiful dog and loves dog very much, and when dog is ill, you come from your work, take one day holidays and take a dog to the doctor and medicine and this and that, you are very tired early morning, you get up and walk with your dog, and you know. And if your husband says, let's have today dinner from the dog, will you accept? No way. You will tell your husband, you go out and sleep in the garden. No? So because that is a love, you have a relation to your house pet. But we are in this world and we should have a relation to all creatures like this. So the nourishment is a part of our life, a major part of our life. So what we eat and drink influences our feelings, our thoughts, and our bodies. We see that in last century, or from the time of the First World War, people begins to eat more and more meat. Previously was not that much. And it was how it awoke in the human's mind that those particular soldiers, maybe the American soldiers or Russian soldiers or other soldiers, they were eating, getting kind of a restaurant and eating meat. And it is said when they went away, the people were hungry, many, they ran in the restaurant and whatever remained they took. And from that place, it was at that situation that time, my dear. For 1 kilo potatoes, you had to work whole day in the field. God should not show us such days, what our ancestors or our parents experienced. So that time they were looking, oh, they drink alcohol, they eat meat. They said, of course, they have money. They are rich people. So now this word rich enter in our subconscious that we would like to be rich. And now what we call new rich. The people are decorating their house very much, but is it now without any taste? But to show that I have big sofa, I have this furniture, I have this kind of light, this kind of car. This is called a new rich. New rich means in their blood it is still hunger. Hunger towards them, wealth. And those who were wealthy from ages and generations, they don't make so like that, they just are happy with old things and like this. You have very nice old furniture and some pictures and this.

And now your son married with other girl, and she's coming from completely from the modern culture, and she comes, and when parents died, she said, oh, these are old, we don't need, this is very old, throw it, burn it, let it, and put some new other pictures. So this is how inside know any feeling of renunciation. Take, hungry, not giving. So that's why the family life is suffering. So to become a spiritual, become a yogi, practicing a yoga or other any spiritual path, you need not to renounce or go away from the parents. Don't change your relation, don't change your behavior. With your colleagues also. So we say in India, Mukh mein Ram aur Haath mein Kaam. You have work in your hands, and in your mouth you have name of God. How perfectly both balanced. You are typing everything, but inside you have name of God. You are working different things, you are driving taxi, bus, or anything, but you have inside name of the God. So it means that our mouth is the door, and our lips are the frame of the door. And when we put on the door a lamp, light, then is outside is light and inside is light. So this is a great Saint Tulsidas write in the holy book Ramayana, that when you have name of God in your mouth, you have inside the light, and outside in this world also light. There is no anger, there is no jealous, there is no hate. Everything is changing in the world. If you run behind the change, then you will be suffering. So spiritual life to maintain is very, very easy. And I have many, many disciples, thousands of disciples. Their whole family, they are so happy. I'm coming once a year, going to the New Zealand and there in Auckland, but mostly because they are decades my disciples, and they are like my family, and they are so happy. They have children, they are also so happy. But husband and wife, they are so balanced. And this is the beauty of the spirituality. Bird have two wings and one body. Husband and wife is like two wings of the bird, and their soul is like one body. Just now before I came here, I had a Skype call from Europe. It's a beautiful city. It's called Čakovec. And there my disciple, very nice, Durga and Bansi. And they called me and they said, so happy. It's a happy couple. So happy. And I think they had already their golden wedding jubilee already. Diamond, the golden, all this. So, they say, thank you, Swamiji, that you brought us into this such a beautiful harmony life. So, here is a distraction, and here is also constructions. So, we should not behave or act in the public or in the family that I am now spiritual and I want to do this and you are not doing and you are not like that. No, who are we to judge? As spiritual you are,

that humble you are to understand your family members, your colleagues, your friends, and the nature. So nothing have to change. Only change one thing. Don't think negative. So when we will turn to the positive, then you are spiritual. And as soon as you think negative, then doesn't matter how many years you were meditating, all is zero. Everything is deleted with one negative thought. And when negative thought is, comes negative word. And when the negative word is, it is like an atom bomb. And that destroys everything. So, words control and put it on the tongue, that name of the God is called light, the diamond, which is lightening outside and inside. So it is a very, very easy life, very happy life, and yoga without spirituality and without to know the aim of the life, it's just exercises. They are also good, very good. But think, for what we are born. And we are not born to be alone, single, and throw it away everybody. No. You know how big family I have? Around the whole world. Thousands of the bhaktas is my family. And it's, I tell you, it's not easy. It is not easy. To make her happy, she's angry. And now to make her happy, she's jealous. And when to make her happy and not jealous, then he's angry. So it is, we used to say, there's a scale for the measuring something. This side is the kilos, and to measure how many kilos, the other side. So one day, you got a duty to weigh, measure the weighs, the frogs. So you brought many frogs and put it on that scale, and other side kilo, before the needle soldiers exactly, two frogs jumps out. Again you put them in, three jumped out. And so is in big family always. But the scale must remain there. Doesn't matter, sometimes more kilos here or other side. That the stick which is holding, balancing must be exactly. So big families, every country have different tradition, different culture, different language, different things. India has different. You are a European all, you have a different culture. You can't merge or become harmonizing with the aborigines culture. But you left from England some decades before, or what we call the century. And now it changed little bit. But still not. If you come to London, you fit completely. Okay. Yeah, because still that is in your blood is that. Language may be little dialect different. We call there, hold on, wait please, for the telephone. And you said, hang on. So I said, I'm not going to hang on myself. So, but this is a sometimes changing dialect, but culture is the same. It's very hard to unite. But where the spirituality is, then many, many people have nothing against. That's it. So, yoga means union, uniting the family, harmonizing the family. Then it's easier for us to walk on that path of the spirituality or the truth. When there is a disharmony like a frogs, then it's always one jump out here and one jumped out here.

how you like. And remember what for God gave us the life and what will be after and where we will go. We all are one fair body for mind, our consciousness and our soul. With this, wish you all the best and God bless you. Live a harmonious life with your friends, colleagues and your family and your country, and try to work and tell everybody we should work for organic food. It is an alarm in the whole world. It is an alarm. It is an alarm. Cancer and more other diseases. If one apple have a little bit bitten by some worm or some one bird, why not? That part you cut it off, that's all. But not that apple which is completely poisoned. How many times have been sprayed? So, two kind of death. One death is we die suddenly. A second death is torturing lifelong, slowly, slowly, slowly, slowly. So such a way of food is torturing and killing us slowly, slowly, slowly, slowly. So, all the best and wish you a very good evening. And European, wish you a very good day.

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1: In pred 25 leti smo začeli učiti jogo vsakdanje življenja na Ptuju.
0: The first teacher is here.
1: Prva učiteljica je tukaj, je na ime Sonja.
0: Yoga in Inner Life is the authentic school of yoga coming from India.
1: Yoga vsakdanje življenja izvira iz Indije in je izvirna yoga.
0: And we, the teachers, there are 45 teachers of yoga and daily life in our center.
1: V našem društvu imamo 45 učiteljev joge vsakdanjem življenju.
0: And we are doing this as a kind of our mission. We are doing this voluntarily. We do not make business with yoga.
1: To je naše poslanstvo, to počnemo prostovoljno. To ni nekaj, s čimer bi zaslužili.
0: It took us some time.
1: Nekaj časa je trajalo.
0: But eventually we found and prepared the new our own halls here in Ptuj, our own space.
1: Ampak na koncu nam je uspelo pridobiti svoje lastne prostore na Ptuju.
0: And today it will become the ashram because our founder will bless it.
1: In iz teh prostorov bo danes nastal ashram, kajti blagoslovil ga bo naš učitelj.
2: 25 let dela, delitve, znanj in modrosti iz joge v vsakdanjem življenju.
3: We're working here for 25 years, spreading the wisdom of yoga in the life and the life.
2: In v veliko čast nam je, da je danes tvorec tega sistema za nami.
3: And I'm very much honored that the founder of the system yoga in the life is with us today.
2: V teh letih smo bili prisotni na Ptuju, tečaji, ki smo jih pripravljali za vas. 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
3: V working in the primary schools in Ptuj and surrounding.
2: V srednjih šolah, gimnaziji in srednjem šolskem centru.
3: In high schools.
2: S programom izbirnih vsebin.
3: They were teaching the also some subjects.
2: V domu v upokojencev Ptuj, s delom za upokojence, preko ljudske univerze Ptuj, tečaji za starejše, preko vrtca Ptuj, z izobraževanjem vzgojiteljic, za dobro otrok.
3: Classes for the teachers, for teaching.
2: In nazadnje v knjižnici Ivana Potrča Ptuj, kjer že 20 let potekajo pravljice za jogo.
3: And in the library, in the Sitnicic library, for many, many years we have yoga for children.
2: Ki jih pomaga ustvarjati Liljana Klemenčič.
3: And we are working with a young woman, she works in the world, she's very much helpful.
2: Torej, skušamo, kot ste slišali, skušamo biti prisotni na vseh ravneh vašega, našega življenja. 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
3: Everywhere and to give yoga to people of all ages, from youth to elders.
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5: Yoga is part of ancient Indian culture, a very important part.
1: Yoga je zelo pomemben del starodavne indijske kulture.
5: We have an old saying in India called Vasudhaiva Kutumbakam.
1: To je zelo star izrek, ki izhaja iz Indije.
5: Which means that the whole world is one family.
1: In to pomeni, da je to svet ena družina.
5: And I see this opening of ashrams by Swamiji.
1: In te otvoritve ashramov
5: as pearls in the garland of universal brotherhood.
1: Vidim jih kot bisere v ogrlici univerzalnega bratstva.
5: Through the thread of yoga which is uniting everybody.
1: Z vrvico joge, ki povezuje vse.
5: So thanks Swamiji.
1: Hvala Swamiji.
5: And I really do hope that this will grow.
1: Upam, da bo to raslo.
5: And the universal message of yoga will spread.
1: In da se bo širilo univerzalno sporočilo joge.
5: It is the signal of the strength of yoga that International Yoga Day resolution in United Nations was the resolution which was passed with maximum number of votes ever.
1: Moč joge je prikazan tudi v tem, da je bila resolucija, s katero je bilo priznan ta mednarodna joga, ki ga prezdemo vsako leto, da je bilo priznano strani največjega števila držav v Združenih narodih.
5: We are already into 3 years of celebration of International Day of Yoga.
1: Že 3 leta poteka praznovanje mednarodnega dneva joge.
5: And I am looking forward to visiting your beautiful city again during the time of the International Day of Yoga.
1: In veselim se, da bom videl to mesto tudi takrat, ko bomo praznovali ta mednarodni dan joge.
5: And I wish you all the best and congratulate you once again.
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0: 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Merciful Lord, lead us from darkness to the light. Lead us from unreality to the reality. 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
0: Salutation to the cosmic light.
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6: Lord of our hearts.
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6: In his divine presence.
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6: A very good morning, dear sisters, brothers.
1: Vam želim eno lepo dobro jutro, drage sestre in bratje.
6: Your Excellency, the Ambassador of India.
1: Vaša ekscelenca, ambasador Indije.
6: Our mayor of the city.
1: Naš župan mesta.
6: The president of the Yoga in the Life.
1: Predsednik Yoga vsakdanjem življenju.
6: Our dear brother, the Dayal Puri, the president of this district of Slovenia.
1: Predsednik društva Yoga vsakdanjem življenju Maribor.
6: Also our dear Sugand Puri.
1: Tudi naš dragi Sugand Puri.
6: Many bhaktas, devotees, the yogas are here. Teachers are here.
1: Mnoge bhakte, yogi, vadbeniki in učitelji joge so tukaj.
6: Today is a very beautiful constellation according to the astrology.
1: Danes je čudovita konstelacija glede na astrologijo.
6: And just on the right time we have opening of this yoga center.
1: In ta yoga center bomo otvorili ravno na pravi čas.
6: Yes, I am nearly 20 years here, have been in this city.
1: V tem mestu sem prisoten že skoraj 20 let.
6: But I did not know that it is really one of the oldest cities here in Slovenia.
1: Nisem pa vedel, da je to eno izmed najstarejših mest v Sloveniji.
6: I'm sure that our dear mayor of the city will tell us more in future about this city.
1: Zagotovo nam bo gospod župan v prihodnosti povedal še kaj o tem mestu.
6: As His Excellency, he from himself he offer a beautiful cultural programs.
1: Tako kot bo gospod ambasador, njegova ekscelenca, tukaj pomaga organizirati razne kulturne programe.
6: The Indian cultural program.
1: Programe indijske kulture.
6: It is said in international podium.
1: Je,
6: India is the cradle of the culture.
1: Da je yoga zib, da je Indija zibelka kulture.
6: The Sanskrit language is the mother of almost all languages.
1: Sanskrit je mati skoraj vseh jezikov.
6: The culture of India is a very wide.
1: Kultura Indije je zelo široka.
6: And one of that which is what we call the yoga.
1: In del tega je tudi yoga.
6: Yoga is very ancient.
1: Yoga je starodavna.
6: When the mankind just came.
1: Izvira od začetka človeštva.
6: The scientists say the first human was in the Tibet.
1: Znanstveniki pravijo, da je bil prvi človek na Tibetu.
6: Where there is a Mount Kailash.
1: Kjer je gora Kailash.
6: And it is there where the Shiva himself manifested.
1: In tam se je manifestiral sam Shiva.
6: Yoga is the science of body, mind and soul.
1: Yoga je znanost o telesu, duhu in duši.
6: There are two very important to know is yoga and Ayurveda.
1: Dvoje je pomembno vedeti, poznati jogo in Ayurvedo.
6: Ayur means the life.
1: Ayur pomeni življenje.
6: Veda means the knowledge.
1: Veda pomeni znanje.
6: To know the knowledge of the good health.
1: Poznati znanje o dobrem življenju.
6: Which is going towards the nourishment.
1: Tukaj govorimo o hrani.
6: Even we take some medicine, that is a nourishment.
1: Če tudi vzamemo neko zdravilo, je to hrana.
6: It is a quantity, not a quality.
1: Govorimo o količini, ne o kvaliteti.
6: The ancient time
1: v starih časih
6: is nearly more than 150,000 years.
1: Pred več kot 150 tisoč leti.
6: 150,000 years.
1: 150 tisoč let.
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6: 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He was in the war.
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0: So he said,
1: dejal je,
0: this brother of the Rama, the Lakshman,
1: Lakshman, brat Rame,
0: he will die as soon as the sun rises.
1: Bo umrl ob sončnem vzhodu.
0: Only he have now life, maybe 7 hours.
1: Ima še samo 7 ur življenja.
0: The remedy.
1: Zdravilo.
0: Of the Ayurveda.
1: Ayurvedsko zdravilo.
0: He said, in the Himalaya, that a particular hill.
1: V Himalaji je določena gora.
0: And at the peak of that hill.
1: In na njej.
0: There is some herb.
1: Je zelišče.
0: If you can get that herb.
1: Če lahko dobite to zelišče.
0: I can heal him and he will not die.
1: Ga lahko pozdravim in ne bo umrl.
0: Otherwise we are sorry that at the sunrise he will die.
1: Drugače bo žal ob sončnem vzhodu umrl.
0: It was in Sri Lanka.
1: To je bilo na Sri Lanki.
0: And where the Himalaya?
1: In kje je Himalaja?
0: The flight, if you take, it takes nearly 5 hours to go there.
1: Le z letalom do tja traja skoraj 5 ur.
0: So you know the Lord Hanuman.
1: Poznate gospoda Hanumana.
0: Known as the monkey god.
1: Ki mu pravijo tudi opičji
0: bog. So Rama asked the Hanuman.
1: In Rama je prosil
0: Hanuman. What to do?
1: Kaj naj naredi?
0: He said, don't worry.
1: In Hanuman je
0: dejal. I will bring.
1: Ne skrbi.
0: Before sunrise.
1: Prinesel bo to zelišče pred sončnim vzhodom.
0: Just give me the permission.
1: Samo daj mi dovoljenje.
0: No more discussion.
1: Brez razprave.
0: And Hanuman is known as the Lord of the Wind.
1: In Hanuman je znan kot Bog vetra.
0: So he jumped.
1: Skočil je.
0: You know, there is a, for the children video, sometimes they call the Superman.
1: Poznamo filme za otroke, ki govorijo o Supermanu.
0: And so Hanuman went.
1: In tako je šel Hanuman.
0: And he came back.
1: In se je vrnil.
0: With the herbs.
1: S tem zeliščem.
0: The story is a man, more story.
1: Zgodba je zelo dolga.
0: There are two powers.
1: Dve moči sta.
0: Since the universe began.
1: Od začetka univerzuma.
0: Devik Shakti and Asuri Shakti.
1: Devik Shakti in Asuri Shakti.
0: Devik Shakti means the positive divine power.
1: Pozitivna in božanska moč.
0: Asuri Shakti is the devil power.
1: Asuri Shakti pa je hudičeva moč.
0: And they, all the times they are fighting.
1: Ves čas se med seboj borita.
0: The devils for the their power and the devas for their power.
1: Demoni se borijo za svojo moč, bogovi pa za svojo.
0: The Rama was the god, it was from the side of the devas.
1: Rama je bil na strani bogov.
0: Because of the Ayurveda, His Excellency was talking about the culture and this and that.
1: Njegova ekscelenca je govoril o kulturi.
0: So the Hanuman, that was the story of the devil, the Rakshasa, is called the Ravan. So he was a medicine.
1: Bil je čarovnik, mag.
0: And he had a very big power in the magics.
1: In imel je zelo močno magično moč.
0: He had a great power, great power.
1: Imel je ogromno moč.
0: Even all the 9 constellations, they are all under his power.
1: Vseh 9 planetov je imel pod kontrolo.
0: Etc.
1: In tako naprej.
0: Well, he sent his

0: messengers.
1: Poslao je svoje poslance.
0: His spies.
1: Ne svoje vohune.
0: They should go to that particular hill of the Himalaya.
1: Naj gredo na ta hrib v Himalaji.
0: And make a magic.
1: In izačarajo.
0: That all vegetation will look same.
1: Tako da bodo vse rastline izgledale enako.
0: And that Ayurvedic doctor told to the Hanuman.
1: In ta ayurvedski zdravnik je dejal Hanumanu.
0: That in the night that herb is sparkling.
1: Da se po noči to zelišče svetlika.
0: So before Hanumanji could go there.
1: In preden je Hanumanji prišel
0: tja. The magic power was already there.
1: Je bilo že vse začarano.
0: Everything was lightning.
1: In vse se je svetlikalo.
0: Hanuman did not know what I should do now.
1: Hanuman ni vedel, kaj naj stori.
0: But he is waiting.
1: In je čakal.
0: And he don't want to wait long, otherwise sun will rise and Lakshman will die.
1: Ni pa želel dolgo čakati, kajti sonce bi prej šlo in Lakshman bi umrl.
0: There is one little poem in Hindi language.
1: Kratka pesem obstaja v Hindiju.
0: His Excellency will understand.
1: Razumel je bo njegova ekscelenca.
0: Shashi Dharaha. Shashi Dharaha Shame Dharaha. Lakshman ki pran ja raha. Hanuman kab aoge? Na malum. Mere kis janam ka karma phal raha. That is too long, I will not
1: translate.
0: But it is said that Rama was calling the Hanumanji, when will you come?
1: Rama je klical Hanumana, kdaj bo prišel?
0: So Hanumanji was a powerful.
1: Hanuman je imel veliko moč.
0: So he took the whole hill.
1: Vzal je celotno goro.
0: On one hand.
1: Z eno roko.
0: And he was flying and brought this hill into the Nepal.
1: Letel po zraku in to goro prinesel v Nepal.
0: There were like this.
1: Tako je bilo včasih.
0: And there are still.
1: In še vedno je.
0: But they are just waiting.
1: Ampak samo čakajo.
0: What this modern world science is doing.
1: In gledajo, kaj počne sodobna znanost.
0: It will be changed then after.
1: In kasneje se bo spremenilo.
0: So, Ayurveda is the first medicine.
1: Ayurveda je prvo zdravilstvo.
0: That is called Satya Yuga.
1: Izvira je Satya Yuga.
0: The ages.
1: Je starodavna.
0: And in Satya Yuga time, the Rakshasas and Devas, the negative power and positive power.
1: V času Satya Yuga so demoni in bogovi, pozitivna in negativna moč.
0: They were searching the nectar.
1: Iskali nektar.
0: To get for the immortality.
1: Ki bi ga dobili za nesmrtnost.
0: And they were churning the ocean.
1: In so mešali ocean.
0: And out of this ocean came the 14 good things.
1: In iz tega oceana je prišlo 14 dobrih stvari.
0: Final was the nektar.
1: In ena izmed njih je
0: bila nektar. And the nektar was in the form of the Ayurveda.
1: In ta nektar je imel obliko Ayurvede.
0: And therefore the Lord of the Ayurveda.
1: In zato je Bog Ayurvede.
0: Is the God Dhanvantri.
1: Je Bog Dhanvantri.
0: Well, so yoga and Ayurveda.
1: Yoga in Ayurveda.
0: Is a very, very ancient.
1: Sta starodavni.
0: And it is a science.
1: In sta znanost.
0: It's not only for just closing eyes and meditating.
1: To ni nekaj, kot da bi zaprli oči in meditirali.
0: If you meditate, you should have some aim.
1: Če meditirate, morate to storiti s ciljem.
0: Otherwise you are lazy, just sitting you want.
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1: Želite delati.
0: So he's sitting at home and meditating.
1: Sedite doma in meditirate.
0: And his wife said, can you bring me milk from the shop?
1: In njegova žena pravi, mi lahko prineseš mleko iz trgovine.
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1: To je lenoba.
0: So yoga and Ayurveda.
1: Yoga and Ayurveda.
0: Is prolonging our life.
1: Podaljšata naše življenje.
0: Giving us the health.
1: Dajeta zdravje.
0: Good concentration.
1: Dobro zbranost.
0: Peace of mind.
1: Notranji mir.
0: And the divine consciousness.
1: In božansko zavest.
0: But first is the health.
1: Najprej pa je zdravje.
0: So both Ayurveda.
1: Oboje, Ayurveda
0: and yoga.
1: In yoga.
0: They concentrate for our health.
1: Obe sta osredotočeni na naše zdravje.
0: Again, this is coming back.
1: In to se ponovno vrača.
0: We know, of course, allopathic medicine is also good.
1: Tudi tradicionalna alopatska medicina
0: for
1: je zelo dobra.
0: For very emergency can save our life.
1: Lahko reši naše življenje.
0: But Ayurveda says.
1: Vendar Ayurveda pravi.
0: That Ayurveda is natural.
1: Je naravna.
0: And our body is also natural.
1: In tudi naše telo je naravno.
0: We have five elements.
1: Imamo pet elementov.
0: The fire, air, earth, water and space.
1: Ogen, zrak, voda, eter in prostor.
0: This is our body as well as the vegetations and everything.
1: Enako je naše telesu v rastlinstvu in drugje.
0: So naturopathy, what we call.
1: Naravna medicina.
0: The Ayurveda.
1: Ayurveda.
0: That is very natural.
1: Je zelo naravna.
0: And that when it goes in our body.
1: In ko pride v naše telo.
0: As a medicine or a nourishment.
1: V obliki zdravila ali prehrane.
0: Our body accepts that.
1: Jo naše telo sprejme.
0: But the chemical which goes in our body.
1: Kemija, ki pride v naše telo.
0: May do something for a while that we don't feel pain and so on.
1: Nam lahko pomaga za nekaj časa, da ne čutimo bolečine.
0: But no any part of the body.
1: Ampak noben del telesa.
0: Does accept.
1: Je ne sprejme.
0: The chemical.
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0: spremen. And that chemical after certain time.
1: In po določenem času ta kemija.
0: Will make a negative effect on our body.
1: Ima negativne učinke na naše telo.
0: So if we can,
1: če lahko,
0: we said practice yoga,
1: vadimo jogo,
0: the physical exercises,
1: telesne vaje,
0: breath exercises,
1: dihalne vaje,
0: and relaxation,
1: sproščanje,
0: and the concentration,
1: koncentracijo,
0: which lead us to the anti-stress practice.
1: Ki predstavlja anti-stresne vaje.
0: The yoga does not have a competition.
1: V jogi ni tekmovanja.
0: Yoga is just for being in good.
1: Yoga je zato, da imamo dobro zdravje.
0: And Ayurveda.
1: Ayurveda.
0: And I'm happy that in Slovenia, many places people are practicing already with Ayurveda.
1: In vesel sem, da na mnogih krajih Slovenije vadijo tudi usklajeno z Ayurvedo.
0: We have in Vienna.
1: Na Dunaju.
0: The yoga in daily life, Ayurveda, academy.
1: Imamo akademijo Ayurveda yoga vsakdanje življenje.
0: Ayurveda, the academy of the yoga in daily life, Ayurveda.
1: Akademija Ayurveda yoga vsakdanje življenje.
0: And we have here three, our Ayurveda teachers here.
1: In med nami so trije učitelji Ayurveda.
0: So we are working on Ayurveda.
1: Delamo na Ayurvede.
0: And through yoga.
1: Skozi jogo.
0: And to bring, as His Excellency said,
1: in da bi prinesli, kot je dejal njegova ekscelenca,
0: that we call Vasudev Kutumbakam, that we are all one family of the one God.
1: Zavedanje je, da smo vsi ena družina enega Boga.
0: So it will come back.
1: Ponovno se bo vrnilo.
0: Yoga become international, which is declared by the United Nations.
1: Združeni narodi so razglasili, da je yoga mednarodna.
0: And government of India is supporting very, very much Ayurveda and yoga.
1: In vlada Indije zelo močno podpira jogo in Ayurveda.
0: There are many, many conferences.
1: Mnogo je konferenc.
0: I came from India 15 days ago.
1: Pred 15 dnevi sem prišel iz Indije. Pred 12 dnevi.
0: But again the India, they called me to the South India because it's a big conference.
1: Ampak ponovno so me poklicali v Južno Indijo na veliko konferenco.
0: And our honorable Prime Minister Modi.
1: In naš spoštovani premier.
0: He sent a message that Swamiji have to come there.
1: Je poslal sporočilo, da mora Swamiji priti na to konferenco.
0: So Sunday I'm flying again.
1: In nedeljo se ponovno vračam nazaj.
0: But there is unbelievable how much work is done about Ayurveda and yoga.
1: Neverjetno je, koliko se dela z Ayurvedo in jogo.
0: We have to come back to the nature.
1: Moramo se vrniti k naravi.
0: And therefore, yoga is good for body, mind and soul.
1: Tako je yoga dobra za telo, um in dušo.
0: I'm very happy.
1: Zelo sam srečen.
0: That you have yoga in daily life.
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0: It is a system.
1: To je sistem.
0: Like school system.
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0: Naj vas Bog
1: blagoslovi.
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0: Najboljše želje tudi iz Dolenske, iz Društva Yoga Sedanje Življenje Novo Mesto.
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0: Najprej pozdrav Višo Guruji.
2: And Ambassador India in Slovenia and Mayor of City of Tuj.
0: Veleposlaniku Republike Indije v Slovenijo in gospodu Županu.
2: And of course, all the our brothers and sisters of Yoga and Daily Life.
0: In seveda vsem bratom in sestram Yoga Vsakdanje Življenje.
2: And I would like to ask our Vishwa Guruji for permission.
0: Prosim bi za dovoljenje Vishwa Guruji.
2: And his blessing that we can give this Shiva Lingam to this ashram, to this yoga center.
0: In dovoljenje, da damo ta Shiva Lingam kot darilo temu yoga centru.
2: To be also a channel through also master's blessing can continuously come to this ashram.
0: In naj blagoslov naših učiteljev nenehoma teče v ta ashram.
1: Sonja, Sonja, prosim. Molim.

the beginning of yoga what means in reality the yoga, from where or how is coming yoga, it has become yoga the science of body, mind and soul. I would like to last

3 weeks I have such in my throat, giving me hard time, especially when I'm talking. So sorry, please. In short, it comes from the very beginning. We have, according to the Vedanta, Sanatan, it's called many ages. We shall look in what so-called the Google about Vedanta philosophy, and there please look in, it's called the Yugas, Satyuga, Dwapara Yuga, Treta Yuga, and Kali Yuga, where we are living now. But these 4 Yugas is only one circle. So it is a many yugas. And so it is said, Vedas, those scripture says, Anant Brahmanda, endless universe, endless. And we are limited. How should we know what is the endless, where it is? It's something like we said, the horizon. How far is the horizon? We said, horizon is as far as you come closer, it goes that far again. That's endless. The question is there, empty space, only space, nothing. And second is the consciousness. It is in whole universe. The question is that, is the space is in the consciousness or consciousness is in the space? Second, the consciousness does not have desire. No desire for anything, no creation. And the matter cannot do anything. So somehow, somewhere, something must begin as a creation. Not only our earth, but many other planets. It is said that the yogic consciousness, that who is practicing yoga, that's called the rishis, the siddhas, they can expand their consciousness with awareness 2,100 sun systems. They can cross and get information from so far back. That are called those yogis who are in the astral forms.

With body, they became invisible also. So, there is something between space

is the mother. My mother is that space, not like our this physical body. I am talking about a principle. So sometimes I am saying, ladies, you should not be unhappy. You are the first one, the mother, the God. Second is the consciousness. So consciousness is within. Why it is said first that? Because it's like an embryo in mother's womb. Similarly, the consciousness, pure consciousness, there is no any spot. So between this consciousness and the space, though we cannot divide, but there is. Milk and water is in one, became one, we give the water. But still there is a separation, there is two, water and milk. It looks white, everyone sees, what is that, is a water, is a water, oh sorry, milk, the milk. But there is, and in that is also butter, cream. Well, so there are three principles. The harmony, the balance, and unity, oneness. These are the three principles. Harmony, balance, and uniting. So, who is that is called yoga. Not pranayams and not a turn left side and then go right side. These are good for our body. Because health is not everything, but everything is nothing without health, said someone. And so our exercise is what we are doing to keep our body as long as it goes, try to live healthy. But yoga is not that what we think, that we are doing exercises this and that and that. That is another subject. It is, we call yoga because it has to bring good health, balance, harmony and oneness. Body, mind and soul. So, but there is nothing. So it is written in the ancient first literatures of written, and it is a long, long time called Vedas. So there is a written, Ekoham Bahusyami. Someone said, who is someone? Nowhere is there who will say some. But that is that energy, that Ekoham Bahusyami, I am one. And now I will multiply myself. And so, everything what is created, anything, vegetation, water, earth, elements, that, everything, that's called the Creator. But said, I want to multiply myself, one in everyone, one in all, and all in one. And that began then three principles. The first, sound, resonance. And that resonance

is constantly in the whole universe, everywhere, in everything. In our each and every cells of the body have an endless, that beautiful resonance. And it is that resonance which keeps our body together. Our cells of the bodies, our heart, organs, our blood, our brain, everything is united in that harmonious, the resonance keeping, transferring, coming. So it is said, even the space is moving. Everything is moving. And that's called karma, the action. Our earth is working, moving. Our vegetations, the water, the ocean is so big oceans. But we will see that ocean is also moving. When we are sitting near the beach, so we will see at least in 24 hours, once it goes ocean back. And it comes back. It means that inhalation of that, inhalation and exhalation, breathing of that principle of the element of the water is also moving. So first is a resonance, the sound. And from that sound is coming the fire principle. Fire. That's called the light. And from that fire, then comes a Svayambhu. Svayambhu. Svayambhu means has no mother, no father, no other elements created him. It is he who has manifested himself. Svayambhu, the Shiva. And Shiva means this, the protector, creator, and liberator. These are three. The creator, the protector, and liberator. So, Brahma is the creator. Shiva becomes Brahma. Then Vishnu is the protector. And again it is Shiva that is liberating everybody. These three, thank you, oh, that's nice. So it is said, in our body, our life, as long as that life is, there is a Shiva principle inside. Inhalation and exhalation and retention. These are the three pranayam, what you are doing, the exercise, whatever you are doing. There are many techniques. This is the techniques. But the pranayam, real pranayam, is according to Jnana Yoga. Inhalation, retention of the breath, exhalation, retention of the breath. So there are three techniques, three kind of pranayams. And this holding our life, when this stops, game is over. So that
yoga, that Swayambhu, he called that Nad Rupa Parabrahma. So now the resonance is the creator of everything, this Nada. Now, when you want to see the God, if you see what is the Supreme, then is the resonance, beautiful resonance. And that resonance is in each and every piece of sand. Everywhere is that resonance. So that Shiva, then appears the Shiva, and he came in the meditation postures. When he closes eyes, then ages and ages passes. When he opens eyes, etc. So then the Shiva is called the dancing, that's called the cosmic dance. Cosmic dance. And cosmic dance is that kind of the mudras, that energies, that is postures in which the movements of the Shiva we call indication. We have different kind of indications. When everybody is sitting and we are talking, and others said, like this, no? We don't speak, or one said. That's indication. There, there, here, this. So, that is the movements of that eternal energy moving in the universe, and that becomes some postures, some mudras, movements, and so also what we call the dance, dancing. Who brings you to the dance? Energy. If you have no energy, you can't dance, you are just lying down. So that is the postures which, because the Shiva was as a human body. And so the author of yoga is a Shiva. Now we have made many different kind of exercises and this and that for our health. Second, he brought the life which we call Ayurveda. Ayur means life. How to live long life, how to live what and this and that. So this is how the yoga began. It's very beginning. That time when Shiva appears and Shiva speaks and Shiva dances and Vishnu and this, that, they will not talk and they didn't talk and they need not to talk. It's my religion, your religion, there was nothing. Only that the form, the consciousness, the soul. Unity of the universe and the soul is called Jivatma. Jivatma. Atma means that universal consciousness, and Jiva means that soul which is living here. And through that resonance, what Shiva said that time, even we can't count how many years or this, but still his wish is there, I will multiply. And now we are all multiplying, multiplying. He made such a, that system need not to tell again to multiply.
all seeds of the trees,

everything, the animal seeds, human seeds, all are multiplying, multiplying, multiplying. But then once it will again inhale. So inhale means again that everything will be finished. Inhalation. Then again he will keeping the kumbhaka. No movements, nothing. Then again we'll exhale. So this is a process. Inhalation, exhalation, inhalation, retention, extra, extra. That consciousness which the humans can achieve, that highest level of the consciousness. With that awareness to become one, then you are not anymore coming and going. You have no problems. We are out of problems. The heaven and the hell, this is only one quarter. This quarter and that quarter. That's it. Because that endless universe, there is no border. There is no border. So it's a movement. Everything is moving. Everything is moving, and that's called cosmic dance of unconsciousness. In human's body, therefore, we have the science of the chakra, which you have here and this. This is a mythological printings, making symbols. But these symbols have some expression of one energies moving in different way. But the chakras in our body is not like that is we can physically see. If the doctor is making operation on exactly on that point where the chakra is in, on the body, but then the doctor will see and energy will come out. No. Operation, we have end of the spinal column down, and somebody, people still, they said, no, please don't touch my kundalini. You know the kundalini shakti. Yes, there are some people. And one said, asked to the doctor, doctor, do you see the kundalini? Doctor said, I have only one injection, nothing more. That's it. So it's not that what we are talking. So therefore, it is that our body is divided in five parts. And this is made our body out of these five elements. It's called space, fire, air, water, and earth. This all together united with our that, like a magnet. Magnet and iron, so they're pulling together. If that will not be, that between this energy, within no time our body will be dissolved. It will fall down, suddenly skin is going out, bones somewhere else, water is somewhere else, it is just something. What will remain? Yes, this bones and this, that's the thing, because this is a earth element. So five, if the space, and space is within our body. If there is no empty space in our mouth, we can't open, we can't swallow, we cannot go in and out. Everything, so these five element is our, in which have made our body. And there is also the different qualities, so what we are doing when we learn. Hey, who is me? Sorry. Sensitive. Chakras, we come to the humans. We human have 72,000

One allergy didn't went away with some people, that you are allergic to someone, how they are people. From the ankle joint till the knee is the chakras of the vegetation. From the knees till the hip joints is the animal chakras. And then from the bottom of the spinal column begins the human chakras. And there is a sitting between Shiva. And that's called Pashupati Mahadev. If you have been in Nepal, you see that the temple is called Pashupati Mahadev, the Shiva. He is the lord of the humans as well all the lord of all animals and all. He's a protector. So the we call the devils and holy parts. They're both balancing the Shiva. If Shiva will not, then it will be very, very terrible situation in the world. Now in Kali Yuga is the Asuri Shakti. Asuri means the like devils. Asuri Shakti is more and Devik Shakti is less. And Devik Shakti, we who don't harm anyone, we are kind, humble, this. But the seed will not get lost. The seed of the divine is there in the humans also. Many animals, they are divine. We don't understand them, but they understand us. So from the spinal column, end of the spinal column, there's called the seat of the Shiva and Ganesha. The Ganesha is in Mooladhara Chakra, Moola. And Mool means the roots. The high, mighty high tree is balanced, though even very strong wind is coming. But it is strong because of the roots. And so our root chakra is Manipur, and that is at bottom of the spinal column. No, not Manipur chakra, sorry. Muladhara chakra, actually. So we have all chakras here on these pictures. From there is mixture. Animals, humans, behavior is there. Animals, natural elements, vegetations in them. And other is all in the mother, and mother who is balancing, holding, etc., etc. Every chakra, we have five chakras for the humans. Five elements, five qualities, five bodies, five elements, and five these chakras, what we have, is from the bottom of the spine till the throat, the vocal cord, or at end of the spinal column. In this human life, if you want to achieve whatever you want to achieve, both way, on the negative way or in positive way. Negative means you are falling down and down and down and down, going to the darkness, or you lifting yourself in the higher consciousness. Awareness is the one of the most powerful path for us. Be aware, that's it. Aware, there are two kinds of aware. One is awareness that if, for example, you are training a cobra or a snake. Snake is a very quicker, but you should be also very quicker. So you are aware about that. This is a
when you are driving your car, you may talk with your co-driver or be beside there, but your awareness is in all four directions. What is happening right side, left side, in the front and back. So how should I know I am driving forward and how should I know by backside? So our engineers, they put one mirror there. And always a go real driver always putting the it's just glimpse to see backside what is happening. Similarly, our awareness, we have to awake the awareness. And if we, for example, we should eat only organic food. Awake your awareness. And when you would be, why? So we have to explain that why. Then you will see suddenly in the whole, for example, Atlanta, Georgia, all will be very healthy and healthy, and hospital will be not overloaded. Doctors will have at least few hours sleeping, etc. The cancer. So in these chakras, there is energies to have a protection that no cancer will attack us. And that the major power of the chakras in our body is the Manipur chakra, the salt, the our navel. That is a fire, that is a beginning. Our beginning of our life on this earth is from the navel. And that's called solar plexus. Now, this is solar plexus, is this that we are connected to the sun. We are connected, our life is connected with our sun. And balanced our consciousness and awareness with two principles. The one is the moon and one is the sun. Then other planets is, for example, we have seven chakras or 10 chakras or whatever it is also connecting us. Similarly with this become the finally one chakra, on our thyroid gland. And in last 2 months I was giving lectures everywhere about thyroid gland, thyroid problems. And the thyroid gland's problems is more or less began with the psychic. And that psychic, it means that we are human. We have certain situations and we cannot master that. So we are swallowing. Good or bad, we try to swallow. And so, for example, you are working in some company and your boss gives you good payment, this and that. But he's so angry and his behavior is very unpleasant, saying this and this and that. We are depending because he pays us more salary, more money. So we swallow this, we said, okay, forget it. Other one said, no, I will not work anymore here. The other said, ah, be silent. He will go somewhere to drink coffee. We will relax. So we swallow the situation, or from your wife, or from your husband, or your neighbors, or your parents, or from anyone. Any negative energy, words, anything, we are swallowing.

0: But we swallow, we cannot digest. It remains like a stone in the stomach. And that damages our Manipur chakra. And Manipur chakra, when cannot manage all to burn this into the ash, then it goes, that goes these organs, either kidneys or the liver, gallbladders, the heart, etc. And all is collecting into that, your weakness. Where is your weakness? We all have different weakness. And which weakness is touching our, that particular part? There is a husband's problems creates cancer in the wife. And wife's problems creates in the husband's body. So there, where the emotion is there, either suffering or negative thinking, negative energies. So this is what we are thinking, that all our gland systems, all nerve systems, and so yoga is that through exercises, through the pranas, and through positive thinkings and meditation. In these 2 months, my journey, I was giving that one training, and it is said that one kind of pranayama techniques, and even we can cure the depression. And depression means deep. We fall in. We can't climb up again. So, all is in our brain center, and this is a pranayama which we are doing. Last 2 months we have been constantly doing, and people felt very good. Even the headaches, time to time who gets a headache, is that headache is not anymore there. Because that is the resonance of the pranayams. Sorry. So, that pranayama, it brings more blood towards the brain. It vibrates every nerves, all centers, glands, the tissues in the brain, and suddenly the stress is gone. We have, when we close the eyes, we think our head is so relaxed, and you feel like you have more space in you. More space, only for what, this one pranayama. And then it's very mantras. So, in Hindi language, Sanskrit language, we have 52 alphabets. And this each alphabet is exactly, there are 52 petals of this lotus of the chakras. And every petal, where there is one alphabet, each alphabet has its own resonance. And this coordinating these different resonances from where, from which chakras to which chakra comes. So in this your book which you have here, The Hidden Powers in Human. Read this book, but first you should, when you see this chakra, first read this, and then everything, all principles is here written very nicely in this chart. First, understand this chart. If you cannot understand this, then you will not understand what is written, everything here and there. Because there are some Sanskrit words, and this translation is there, but still you have to understand what it means. What is a earth element? What is the water element? Now we have 10 pranas. In our body we have 10 pranas. Not only one inhalation prana, no. Prana, apana, samana, udana, vyana, these are different pranas. The major prana is that we inhale, and we are inhaling through the whole body, and exhale throughout all the toxicants from the body, and that's called apana prana. And that without that apan prana's power, we can't go to bathroom. Then we have to run to the doctor's hospital. I can't urine. Or I have so much constipation, I can't go anymore. That is because this prana, they are in you. Why you have constipation? It is two cause. One is the food which you are not eating proper, not good food. And the second, there is no apana power. Why you don't have apana power? Because you do not eat that particular good prana's food, which is in Ayurveda, which we are saying the vegetarian humans' intestine is 8.5 meters long. And whatever we eat, it goes through and through this. So now what I told you, that this lecture which I gave you, because you are advanced practitioner, someone was doing 10 years, 5 years, 2 years, 3 years, 20 years. So it is now time for you to know the science of yoga. Practice, don't stop, please. If you stop, you blocked everything. So you should practice every day postures, exercises, pranayams, breath techniques, meditation, and also the learning of the chanting of the Om. Every day, let's say 51 times, chant Om through that technique, you will see how beautiful it is. And that we will do afternoon. Do we have afternoon program? Okay. What time?
1: We have all day program and 6 o'clock.
0: No, I'm coming 6.
1: You can have 1 hour, 6 o'clock.
0: Okay. I will give you time. Okay? And there we will come to the Om. You will see, I'm not talking about the spiritualities or religions or something, but all our five bodies purifying and get the resonance, a positive energy, vibrations, awareness into our consciousness. That's all today. After we will continue 6 o'clock. So you should have your eating or your interval, whatever it is, but plus minds is I will be there 5 minutes earlier or 5 minutes late. Thank you. Wish you very good. Hari Om.

0: Ale pracovala, nebola doma.
1: And the child was in room, in bed.
0: A dieťatko bolo v izbe, v posteli.
1: The child was about 10 months.
0: A malo tak 10 mesiacov.
1: Or 12 years, or months.
0: Alebo 12 mesiacov.
1: So, she said, where's your daughter?
0: A tak pýtal som sa, kde je vaša dcéra?
1: Yeah, she's sleeping here down.
0: Ona spí tam dole.
1: Very nice.
0: Veľmi dobre.
1: And then after, child was crying a little bit, so father took him in the lap.
0: A tak zanedlho dieťatko sa rozplakalo a tak otec si ho zobral a držal ho v náručí.
1: So I said, where is it? So you have your bed here in this room, no?
0: A tak pýtal som sa, vy máte tú postielku tu na izbe?
1: Said, no, he is my child. He's downstairs in the room.
0: Nie, moje dieťa má izbu dole.
1: And we are on the first floor.
0: A naša spálňa je na prvom poschodí.
1: But I cannot say not good, no.
0: Ja nemôžem povedať, že to nie je dobré.
1: So I said, you are both couple, you are up in the room and child is down and is very about 1 year old.
0: A tak som bol prekvapený a pýtal som sa, tak vy dvaja spávate hore v spálni na prvom poschodí a dieťatko je samé dole v tej izbe?
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1: 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She's alone, the child, and you are upstairs.
0: A tak pýtal som sa, ako sa o to dieťa staráte, keď vy ste tam hore v izbe a ono je samé dole.
1: They said, we have some instrument.
0: A oni povedali, že máme také zariadenie.
1: When child is moving or crying or something, immediately we know.
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1: And we can see from there.
0: A my aj vidíme.
1: From a scene.
0: Cez kameru.
1: So they are, child is okay, and if, then of course we go and care about that.
0: A tak my vieme, či to dieťatko je v poriadku, a keď nie, tak potom ideme za ním.
1: This is real, not something like this.
0: A toto sa doopravdy stalo, je to pravda.
1: Well, maybe it is a people are now modern life.
0: Možno teraz tí ľudia už žijú s moderným spôsobom života.
1: And I didn't tell anything else. I can't.
0: A tak už som nedokázal nič k tomu povedať.
1: But then I told the person who was with me.
0: Ale povedal som tej osobe, ktorá bola so mnou.
1: And she said, it's okay, like in America we are doing like this.
0: A on mi povedal, je to v poriadku, v Amerike to takto robíme.
1: Then when they are about two years old. Or,
0: a tak potom, keď deti majú 2 roky.
1: Then they put the kindergarten.
0: Dajú ich do škôlky.
1: And there's mother there, mostly ladies, they are all the children there always.
0: A tam majú tie opatrovateľky, tie vychovávateľky, väčšinou sú to ženy.
1: So there are more people, children, they play and like this.
0: A sú tam s inými deťmi, s ktorými sa hrajú.
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0: a tí rodičia, ktorí chodia do práce,
1: after they come back at home,
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1: and one of them they go and bring the child.
0: Tak na ceste domov z práce vyzdvihnú dieťa zo škôlky.
1: So child come and they come and of course they love the child.
0: A tak potom sú spolu s tým dieťaťom preto, lebo ho milujú.
1: And said, change the dress.
0: A zmenia mu šaty.
1: Wash that.
0: Okúpu ho.
1: Then we are giving milk.
0: Dajú mu mlieko.
1: Or food eating.
0: Alebo nakrmia ho.
1: And talking.
0: Porozprávajú sa s ním.
1: And then they put in the room.
0: A dajú

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1: So, after 20 years.
0: A tak po 20 rokoch.
1: And now the child said, one day they thought.
0: To dieťa im povedalo.
1: Who is my mother?
0: Kto je moja mamka?
1: Said, I am your mother.
0: Ja som tvoja mama.
1: No, but in my kindergarten and schools, that's my other my mother.
0: Ale v škôlke a v škole tam mám iné mami.
1: Etc.
0: A tak ďalej.
1: So what we said.
0: A tak to, čo hovoríme my.
1: That love to the child is not that love.
0: Tá láska k tomu dieťati nie je tá láska.
1: Then they go to the schools.
0: Idú do školy.
1: Then go somewhere.
0: Potom idú niekam inám.
1: Then go with the friends.
0: Trávia čas s priateľmi.
1: So there's no life with the children.
0: A tak nie je tam žiaden život s deťmi.
1: And that is now this is like this. And it maybe it will come.
0: A je to teraz tak a možno sa to tak aj stane.
1: That we will give the birth child, but they will take children to the children sad.
0: Že porodíme tie deti a niekto ich zoberie a niekam odvedie.
1: So they will come time to time at home.
0: A tak z času na čas občas prídu domov.
1: But it has not a feeling to the children.
0: Ale nebudú mať tie pocity.
1: And so they don't know what to do and what is a father and mother.
0: A tak nebudú vedieť, čo robiť, nebudú vedieť, kto je matka, kto je otec.
1: Or when the children are, we take too much close to ourselves, to our parents.
0: Zasa tie deti sú príliš blízko svojich rodičov.
1: And they have not that education, what should be in that home.
0: A nemajú to správne vzdelanie, ako by to malo v rodine byť.
1: And the child going then on the 10th class.
0: A tak potom dieťa ide do 10. triedy.
1: And then in 10th class, the person is not happy.
0: A tam už potom to dieťa nie je šťastné.
1: Because there was not friend children.
0: Lebo nemá žiadne deti, žiadnych kamarátov.
1: And so the child is depressed.
0: A to dieťa má depresiu.
1: What should I learn?
0: Čo sa mám učiť?
1: How should I learn?
0: Ako sa mám učiť?
1: I don't know who takes me the love.
0: Ja neviem, kto mi tú lásku dá.
1: And so, and you cannot change always the school.
0: A nemôžeme stále meniť školy.
1: And one said, no, I will not go here in this school.
0: A môže povedať, nie, už do tej školy nepôjdem.
1: So there was one gave me the answer, question.
0: A tak dostal som jednu otázku.
1: That my child is depressed.
0: V ktorej sa ma pýtajú, moje dieťa má depresiu.
1: There was too much love.
0: Dostával príliš veľa lásky.
1: There was not that like that.
0: A nebolo to.
1: And friend playing there was not.
0: Nemal kamarátov.
1: So what to do now? Question coming.
0: A teraz prišla otázka, čo s tým robiť?
1: So I gave the answer today.
0: A tak dnes som odpovedal.
1: That answer is only mother fathers.
0: Že odpoveď spočíva iba u je iba u matky a u otca.
1: Or if you have grandparents.
0: Alebo pokiaľ máte starých rodičov.
1: They should be at home.
0: Mali by byť doma.
1: And parents are working. That's okay. Very good.
0: A oni by mali byť s deťmi, keď rodičia pracujú.
1: But if child is about 4-5 years old.
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1: They come and they're playing only and nobody's at home.
0: A iba sa hrajú a není nikto doma.
1: So the question was there today.

0: Like this, temples.
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0: So similar way, also the yoga and yoga teacher.
1: A rovnakým spôsobom je to v joge. 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
0: It's not easy. And if teacher will tell something, they will go.
1: A nie je to jednoduché. 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
0: But those people have feeling that I know that I have not done things in the world.
1: Ale tí ľudia stále majú tie pocity a vedia, že neurobili všetko na
0: and
1: tom svete.
0: And I will now go to yoga or some guru.
1: A chcú ísť na jogu, chcú ísť za guruom.
0: What is a guru? A teacher.
1: A čo je guru? Čo je učiteľ?
0: That's only language.
1: To je iba rozdiel v jazyku.
0: So your master.
1: Takže váš majster.
0: What is a master?
1: A čo je majster?
0: The guru.
1: Guru.
0: What is a guru? Is the master.
1: A čo je guru? Guru je majster.
0: So like this.
1: A je to tak.
0: And then of course we are giving every country the knowledge to them, to their philosophy, their kind of their how to tell it. Every country have different but
1: culture. A tak každá krajina má svoju kultúru a podľa nej vychováva svoje deti.
0: So many people they comes to yoga.
1: A tak mnohí ľudia prídu k jóge.
0: And they are not dependent?
1: Nie sú závislí.
0: They are not dependent yoga teacher?
1: A nie sú závislí ani na tom učiteľovi.
0: Or their guru or whatever?
1: Alebo na guruovi?
0: And they are coming on the again many people they want to come back to that path.
1: Ale mnohí ľudia sa chcú vrátiť späť na tú cestu.
0: Many people drinking alcohols.
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0: The cigarettes.
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0: Etc.
1: A tak ďalej.
0: And they all give up. And they become again very healthy, good and they understood something about the life.
1: Ale vzdajú sa ich a prídu na tú správnu cestu, kde pochopia niečo o živote.
0: So yoga teacher.
1: A tak jogový učiteľ.
0: Is like a teacher of your little child.
1: Je ako učiteľ malého dieťaťa.
0: When you go more spiritualities.
1: A keď budete zachádzať viac do spirituality.
0: So you are going like a teachers that giving up this path.
1: Tak idete za tým učiteľom, ktorý vás vedie tou cestou.
0: So sometimes when the children will not follow the parents.
1: A niekedy je to tak, že keď deti neposlúchajú svojich rodičov.
0: But other teachers can bring us back to the parents.
1: Pomôžu im iní učitelia priblížiť sa a vrátiť sa späť k rodičom.
0: In which way?
1: Akým spôsobom?
0: They need not to go to the parents.
1: Oni nemusia ísť k rodičom.
0: But they give such a knowledge and then say how and this. They said, aha, this is life and so.
1: Tak tí učitelia im dajú také poznanie, že tie deti sa zamyslia a povedia, aha, dobre, tak už chápem, ako to je.
0: So my dear,
1: a tak moji drahí,
0: we are all learning.
1: My všetci sa učíme.
0: Till the last life we are learning.
1: Do konca svojho života sa učíme.
0: Therefore in India we have the Saraswati.
1: A preto my v Indii máme Saraswati.
0: And Saraswati is the goddess.
1: A Saraswati je bohyňa.
0: She is the knowledge.
1: Ona je poznanie, múdrosť.
0: So she is the god of the knowledge.
1: Ona je bohyňa poznania, múdrosti.
0: But even that, she is the goddess.
1: Ale aj napriek tomu, že je bohyňa.
0: Saraswati.
1: Saraswati.
0: And in our schools we are praying to the Saraswati.
1: A my v školách sa modlíme k Saraswati.
0: And in other countries they are doing it. Also in Christianity they are in the school they were now in the big cities they don't do.
1: A taktiež no? 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
0: But the Saraswati, divine God, she have also book in her hand.
1: Ale bohyňa Saraswati má, drží v ruke knihu.
0: This is not that car book.
1: Nedrží túto knihu.
0: It's only my book.
1: To je iba moja kniha.
0: But there is something.
1: Ale
0: yoga in daily life.
1: Je to kniha jogy v dennom živote.
0: So it is said.
1: A tak hovorí sa.
0: One a great person in India, he coming time to time, he came to me in Europe.
1: Bola jedna veľká osobnosť v Indii a občas chodil za mnou do Európy.
0: And he had a very big company in the paper, the papers, what
1: newspaper.
0: We call press paper, no?
1: A vlastnil svoju vlastnú tlač.
0: And newspaper.
1: Svoj denník.
0: And we was in Hungary.
1: A boli sme v Maďarsku spolu.
0: And in Hungary.
1: A v Maďarsku.
0: We were both together.
1: Sme boli spolu.
0: And we had one very big lecture.
1: A mali sme jednu veľkú prednášku.
0: About 300-400 people.
1: A bolo tam tak 300-400 ľudí.
0: So I was giving lecture.
1: Ja som rozprával.
0: And the other one also.
1: A môj kamarát tiež. Gulabji Kotari.
0: Gulabji Kotari's father.
1: Bol to otec Gulabji Kotariho.
0: Yeah, his father. And we was in the hotel.
1: A boli sme na hoteli.
0: It was that time, communist time.
1: A bolo to v čase komunizmu.
0: But they all good, very good.
1: Ale bolo to všetko v poriadku. Bol to
0: so dobrý very hotel. Nice hotel.
1: Bol to dobrý hotel.
0: And there were two rooms.
1: Boli tam dve izby.
0: I had a separate one room there and he had other room.
1: Ja som mal svoju izbu, on mal svoju.
0: And he was a great person.
1: On bol naozaj veľká osoba.
0: A very respected person.
1: A veľmi rešpektovaná.
0: In whole India.
1: V celej Indii.
0: And his son is also Gulabji Kotari.
1: A jeho syn je Gulabji Kotari.
0: So morning we came for tea.
1: A tak ráno sme išli na čaj.
0: And he there is a cupboard, cloth cupboard.
1: A bol tam bola taká skriňa.
0: And from down he pulled one very old the newspaper.
1: A tak z tej skrini vybral také staré noviny.
0: Just like this, one page, a half page.
1: A bola to len taká pol stránka alebo strana.
0: I told him.
1: A ja som mu povedal.
0: This paper is very old. They did not clean.
1: Tieto noviny sú veľmi staré. Ten papier je starý, asi to dobre neupratali.
0: He said no, no.
1: A on povedal nie, nie.
0: I cannot sleep.
1: Ja nemôžem spávať.
0: Without learning anything paper science.
1: Bez toho, aby som sa niečo učil.
0: Maybe I have read that before.
1: Možno som to už niekedy predtým čítal.
0: But again if I can see maybe there again gives me new knowledge.
1: Ale možno keď si to znovu prečítam, tak dostanem z toho znovu nové poznanie, nové znalosti.
0: So before going to sleep.
1: A tak predtým, než idem spať.
0: Don't drink alcohol.
1: Nepite alkohol.
0: Or don't do something different.
1: Alebo nerobte niečo iné.
0: But drink or take read some paper.
1: Ale prečítajte si nejaké noviny.
0: Or a book.
1: Stránku alebo knihu.
0: And that's why you know.
1: A preto viete.
0: That in every time hotels.
1: Že v každom hoteli.
0: At least we know then Europeans.
1: aspoň

0: Like this, bhajans, prayers, etc., then we will tell that it will be whole night in our mind. What good thing we are learning.
1: A tak tie bhajany, tie modlitby, to všetko zostane v našej mysle počas celej noci a bude to dobré, čo sa učíme.
0: And so in Rajasthan, that person who was with me,
1: a tak z toho Rajasthanu tá osoba, ktorá bola so mnou,
0: and his name was Kulishji.
1: Jeho meno bolo Kulishji.
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0: 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A great person.
1: Bol to veľký človek.
0: And he was many times came to be in our India, Europe.
1: A veľakrát ma navštívil aj v Indii, aj tu na v Európe.
0: And his good son now.
1: A jeho dobrý syn.
0: Very great, very learned.
1: Je tiež veľmi vzdelaný a známy.
0: He was with me in Australia, my conference.
1: Bol na konferencii so mnou v Austrálii.
0: Here in Austria.
1: Bol aj v Rakúsku.
0: In Hungary.
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0: And other countries.
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0: So, it is said.
1: A tak hovorí sa.
0: Doesn't matter what is written.
1: Nezáleží na tom, čo je napísané.
0: And one letter, only one name, anything.
1: A stačí, že je tam iba jedno slovo.
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0: I will talk perhaps tomorrow maybe about Lakshmi.
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0: Because
1: pretože
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1: Pretože teraz sme medzinárodní.
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0: Australia, New Zealand, Fiji, Canada, etc.
1: Austrália, Nový Zéland, Fiji, Kanada a tak ďalej.
0: China's.
1: Čína.
0: So which should I tell you?
1: Tak ako vás mám pozdraviť?
0: So I tell already morning, evening and in the night.
1: A tak vás zdravím ráno, večer aj na noc.
0: Our practices.
1: Naše cvičenia.
0: You did very great that you practiced very you sit comfortably.
1: Ste robili veľmi dobre, sedeli ste pohodlne.
0: Somewhere little bit going like this and turning up this, but it was good.
1: Niektorí sa hýbali takto zo strany na stranu, ale bolo to dobré.
0: Many people came first time.
1: Mnoho ľudí prišlo prvýkrát.
0: They also studied that with the program.
1: Tiež nasledovali ten program.
0: And very much was our many brothers, sisters, they were working very hard for here, for our Guru Purnima.
1: A mnoho z našich bratov a sestier pracovali veľmi ťažko tu na tom našom Guru Purnimu.

0: from our mother, father, and we.
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0: The neighbors have also mother, father, and we.
1: A sused tiež má matku, otca a seba samého.
0: Therefore,
1: a preto,
0: we should not think that my yoga is good.
1: Nemali by sme si myslieť, že moja yoga je dobrá.
0: No. Everyone's yoga is good.
1: Každého yoga je dobrá.
0: And there is also some gurus are giving lectures and all sadhanas from many things.
1: A je mnoho gurov, ktorí dávajú jogovú sadhanu z mnohých vecí.
0: And others takes only one way.
1: Mnoho ciest a niektorí idú len jednou cestou.
0: Bhagavad Gita.
1: Bhagavad Gita.
0: And how many chapters there?
1: A koľko má kapitol?
0: And each and every chapter has different name.
1: Každá tá kapitola má iné meno.
0: And that name is a yoga.
1: A tým menom je yoga.
0: So bhakti yoga, karma yoga.
1: Bhakti yoga, karma yoga.
0: So all, but it is one.
1: Má to mnoho mien, ale je to jedným.
0: Bhagavan Krishna had said.
1: Bhagavan Krishna povedal.
0: All his chapters.
1: Všetky tie kapitoly.
0: But it is he made himself.
1: On sám ich vytvoril.
0: So, who would like, they will take it.
1: Komu sa to bude páčiť, ty si z toho vezmu.
0: So, like, we are all people from where?
1: My všetci sme odkiaľ.
0: So, let's say we are now the Czech Republic.
1: Napríklad teraz sme v Českej republike.
0: And there is nearby German.
1: A neďaleko je Nemecko.
0: But there is another one, Austria.
1: Ale máme tu aj Rakúsko.
0: There is very big India.
1: Potom je tu obrovská India.
0: A there is China.
1: Čína.
0: Australia.
1: Austrália.
0: And many other countries.
1: A mnoho ďalších krajín.
0: But there's only one earth.
1: Ale zem je len jedna.
0: And one sky.
1: A jedno nebo.
0: We are all under umbrella of the sky.
1: My sme všetci pod jedným dážnikom oblohy.
0: So the whole world,
1: celý svet,
0: is in the under the umbrella of the sky.
1: Je zastrešený alebo pod tým dážnikom neba.
0: Therefore, we should not tell someone they are not good and they are not good and that like this. No.
1: Preto by sme nemali druhým hovoriť, že tí nie sú dobrí, tamtí nie sú dobrí, tak to nie.
0: Let's say humans, every face of the human is different.
1: Každá ľudská tvár je iná.
0: And when we are learning and our name, okay, only the name. But everyone can have the name.
1: A keď sa učíme, každý má svoje meno, ale každý môže mať svoje iné meno.
0: But in the thumb there is stamp and that others have now the same. Only I have and you have yours.
1: Meno môže byť rovnaké, ale na palci otlačok prstu je jedinečný, ten máme len svoj.
0: So the thumb and eyes.
1: A sú to otlačky prstov a oči.
0: In every eye is a different.
1: Každé oko je iné.
0: Inside is different.
1: Vo vnútri je to iné.
0: We all looking like eyes and it is

0: stupid.
1: Povieme, že sú hlúpi.
0: They said they don't know.
1: Povieme, že oni to nevedia.
0: Who is who?
1: Kto je kto?
0: That's it. Humans.
1: Tak okay, to je, sme ľuďmi.
0: Different color.
1: Iná farba.
0: Different sky. Eyes.
1: A iné oči.
0: Everything is different.
1: Všetko je iné.
0: Even from mother and father.
1: Aj matka a otec.
0: And you are born from your mother.
1: A vy ste sa narodili vašej matke.
0: Every children have other eyes.
1: Každé dieťa má iné oči.
0: There is differences.
1: Sú tam rozdiely.
0: But we are all human.
1: Ale všetci sme ľuďmi.
0: We have to understand all.
1: A to by sme mali pochopiť.
0: We should not tell my religion, their religion. Not should be like that.
1: Nemali by sme hovoriť moje náboženstvo, ich náboženstvo. Takto by to nemalo byť.
0: Every religion according to their countries or that is a good.
1: Každé náboženstvo podľa ich krajiny je dobré.
0: At the end is neither religions and neither other, but only the human.
1: Na konci nebude ani náboženstvo, ani nič iné, len to, že sme ľuďmi.
0: So in this whole week you had a beautiful sadhana.
1: A tak tento týždeň ste mali krásnu sadhanu.
0: Your teacher was perfect.
1: Váš učiteľ bol skvelý.
0: And many people was very tired.
1: Mnoho ľudí bolo veľmi unavených.
0: Yeah. It was very hot under the buttocks.
1: Bolo im horúco pod zadkom.
0: Someone said, when program is finished, oh God, let's go.
1: A tak si niektorí hovorili, keď program skončil, oh Bože, poďme už.
0: But
1: ale
0: we got immense of energy, immense.
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0: Try to get more oxygen.
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0: Breath.
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0: This is very important.
1: Toto je veľmi dôležité.
0: So make the different kind breathing. It is why the yogi have said, not others.
1: Dýchajte striedavo, a toto povedali jogíni, nie iní.
0: And there is Chandra and Surya.
1: Máme Chandru a Suriu.
0: And this both are in our nostrils.
1: A tieto dva aspekty sú v našich nosných dierkách.
0: The Chandra is left.
1: Chandra je na ľavej strane.
0: And Surya is right.
1: A Surya na pravej.
0: But within there is another.
1: Ale vo vnútri je ešte ďalší.
0: That if we can balance together.
1: Ak to dokážeme vyrovnať.
0: On that day when full moon and the sun on that day is completely balanced.
1: V deň, keď je spln aj slnko, tak je to úplne vyrovnané.
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0: It has to change different.
1: Znova sa to musí zmeniť.
0: That's why neti dhoti.
1: A preto neti a dhoti.
0: So you know our techniques, the neti dhoti?
1: Poznáte tieto techniky?
0: Can you tell someone?
1: Môžete o tom niečo povedať?
0: Uma Puriji? Ne dhoti, neti dhoti?
2: Yeah, neti is the child, neti is the cleaning the nose and the sinus with the warm water and salt a little bit inside. And dhoti or kunjal kriya is cleaning of the stomach and the esophagus and mouth.